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0: Christmas celebration is on UBC on StarTime. 48 teams, 10 African representatives. Starting 11th June to 19th July, the World Cup is the only thing that matters. Don't miss the last dance of Cristiano Ronaldo.
1: For Cristiano Ronaldo.
0: It's Messi! 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
1: It's the AfroZone Show with your girl Sheila. Oh, welcome to the home of global sounds and where global sounds meets all genres of great music. I'm talking Afro beats, Afro Caribbean, Afro house, Afro everything. Speaking of Afro everything, that's the playlist. Go get it, y'all, on Spotify. You can also follow us on all our social media handles at Afro ZONS. I got new tracks as always. I got new tracks from Buju Banton. Of course, I'm also going to play Coffee, Iris Star, Bad Bunny, Tyler, Victoni, the girl Tams, Whiskey, and of course, many more. In the mix, my international DJ, DJ RINGO, Ringo, with his Wicked Right mix. But up next on Afro Zones, it's Afro B featuring Whiskey. The song's called Drogba, Joanna. It's the remix.
2: Yes, my people, it is Whiskey. And I'm here with my main person, my girl Sheila Ho, on Afro Zones. Keep it.

0: That was Davido featuring the boy Omale with You. It's the AfroZone Show with your girl Sheila. Oh, shout out to FIFA, man. Shout out to everyone who's been following the World Cup. We are semifinals now. Ooh, it's getting tighter and tighter. Soon we're going to be at finals and soon we're going to get a winner. Okay, we're looking forward to it. Speaking of FIFA, let's play that number one FIFA song, yeah? It's Shakira featuring Burna Boy with Day Day.
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She just be doing this remixes, collaborations, and she'll be hitting jackpot. 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It's DJ Goja featuring Jason Derulo.

0: This guy is still doing big things. Well, one, Sean, big things, boss man. 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

was on show with your girl Sheila. Oh, you all keeping up with the World Cup? You all keeping up with FIFA 2026? I am. A lot of celebrities have been spotted, you know, out there and watching, and really a big shout out to the US for hosting this, man. It's been a really remarkable and special FIFA edition, and look forward to the next 4 years. I wonder who's gonna host next. Coming up next is Tems, What You Need on AfroZone.

0: on Kakalika, a party starter, man. You know, one of them songs you go to when you're just trying to get into that Afrobeat vibe and Afrobeat move. Promise you, never lets you down, yeah? Do you think so? Every song we play here and many more is on our playlist on Spotify, which is called Afro Everything. So go check that out and please subscribe. Up next is a new one. Dun, dun, dun. A new one to the show. King himself, Buju Bantan, featuring DJ Mac and Crash Dummy. It's called X-Rated. Ooh. Tune.
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2: 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Africa, I said.

0: now. Well, this is Beanie Man representing for Afrozan Show. Yes, with Sheila O. It's the only Afrozan Show that you can find. Dancehall mixed with Afrobeat, mixed with hip-hop. Zaga, Beanie Man said that. Stay tuned.
1: Zaga's out, Ziggy's out, Zaga's out, anyhow, bad man now, Zaga's out, Ziggy's out.

0: Afro Zone Show with your girl Sheila. Oh, time for my favorite part of the show. The part where we talk about everything and everything. All right, time for Hot Topics. A lot's been going on, and there's been this new guy who is taking the internet and the entire world by storm.
1: Who that?
0: His name is Maduka Okoye, of Nigerian descent. He is Nigeria's official goalkeeper.
1: Okay.
0: So thanks to FIFA, we know him. Even though Nigeria is not in the World Cup, you know, but this guy is buzzing. He was recently seen with Cardi B. A lot of rumors has been happening.
1: That's when all the girls going crazy about, right?
0: Girls have been going crazy about him and his look. But listen, Cass, even though this boy speaks five languages, mm-hmm. I'm about to put him on blast with his fine self. He don't speak his father's language.
1: What's that?
0: Igbo.
1: He don't speak Igbo.
0: Igbo is one of the dialects in Nigeria. And he was recently asked at the fashion show where he was with Cardi B. He was asked, hey, can you say something in Igbo? He goes, oh yeah. And they said, what does oh yeah mean? He said it means come.
1: That ain't what it mean, is it?
0: No. No, no, no, fine boy. Come on, now we get to teach our kids like the mother tongue. Oh yeah means like let's go or let's get to it or let's, let's keep it going. And then he says come. Come is beer. So nah, he got an F9 from me on that one.
1: We gotta do a background check on bruh.
0: We gotta do a background check
1: on I know the ladies probably already doing one on them because I've been seeing they be going crazy.
0: Woo! I was about to just go there, Cass. I'm like, first of all, he was out there on the balcony with Cardi, you know, really having their little talks and everything. Very good looking, and everyone's buzzing about him. But my question to you, Cass, is this. Yeah. You know, as a 100% straight man, as straight as a ruler, okay, I just need your honest opinion. Are you comfortable complimenting another guy's look, especially if he's an Instagram or world sensation? Everyone's talking about him. How do you feel about that? Are you okay complimenting his chiseled looks?
1: Yeah, I mean, I'm not. But hold on. Now you're going too far in the details. I don't mean complimenting if it's a good-looking guy. First off, we don't even do that where I'm from. What I say is, like, he get all the like, that dude got all the That's the best way. That's a compliment as far as dude's looks, but I can't. He's chiseled or, hey, babe, look at that fine ass dude right there. No! That's weird behavior, but I will say, ladies, y'all might want to be careful what you ask for because you don't want a dude that's cuter than you.
0: I'm going to go away with that.
1: Hold on. Matter of fact, hasn't Cardi been down this road before? The last dude that she was seen with that all the girls like was Stefan Diggs, right?
0: No, but Stefan has nothing on this boy. This boy is beautiful.
1: Okay, I'll let you be the judge. I'll take your word for
0: He's
1: it on
0: beautiful.
1: That.
0: He just don't speak no Igbo language. That's a problem for
1: Is him. He pretty or is he handsome? Because that's the difference. You don't want a pretty
0: people
1: dude.
0: People are saying he's pretty. You know, people are saying he's pretty. You know, his face is chiseled. Yeah. You know, he's got the abs. He's got the tats all over his body. Teeth is white as day. And, you know, people are saying he's beautiful, but I'm more of a brains kind of person. You see my husband, huh? You know, I'm all about the brains.
1: What you mean? I just see my husband. That's a nice way of...
0: My husband, huh? Your boy.
1: So you don't like the pretty boy? You don't like the pretty ones, though?
0: I do brains and fit. That's what I do. I want to be the pretty one in the household.
1: As you should be. As all you ladies should be. So be careful with the pretty, the cute dudes. Because you don't want one that's a little cuter than you. That's all I'm going to say. But God bless him. I know he get all the...
0: Okay, yes, I hope you've been entertained, and I hope you've been informed. But let's get back to the music. Where my DJ at? Ringo, where you at? Ringo, R-I-N-G-O, let's go. It's time for the Reggae Ride Mix. Where my DJ? DJ R-I-N-G-O, Ringo.
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0: out to my DJ, DJ RINGO, with his Reggae Ride mix exclusively for the Afrozone show. That's right, Joe. My DJ's better than yours. Is it a word like that? I said it. Up next is Joshua Baraka, Axon, Shensia. The track's called Morocco.
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an oldie but a goodie. Shout out to you, Nasty C, man. We need some more music for you. Let's go. Let's get it going. Up next, a new one to the show. My boy Vic Tony, all the way from West Africa, Nigeria. The track

0: Next on the show features one of the guys that will be closing, or rather the main guy that will be closing the FIFA World Cup this year, Justin Bieber. That's right. The next song features him. It is Wizkid, My Girl Tems, Justin Bieber, Essence, the remix.
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0: Vibes Cartel, the cartel himself with our tune Fever is the AfroZone show with your girl Sheila. Oh, I still got a track from Bonner coming up. Last, you know, that favorite song of his. So stay connected, y'all. But up next, it is Gunna with Burna Boy, WGFT.
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Same thing on IG, same thing on Facebook as well, AfrozoneSoundOff. I'll be traveling to Dubai, I'll go to Nigeria, Ghana, Kenya, Tanzania, a lot of places with my celebrity friends, and it's affordable luxury, I promise you. Up next is Burna Boy.

0: but it's time to say bye. But listen, not forever though. I want to say thank you so much for locking in with me. Thank you so much for hanging out with me. And I hope you were entertained, because I love doing this show so much. But I'll be back next week. So until next time, okay, stay together, stay strong, stay faithful. You know, put your faith first, okay? Believe in you, all right? Sheila O signing out, and I'll see you next week. Tell Bad Energy to stay far, far away. It's Sheila O. I'm going.
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0: A very good afternoon to you all on this very rainy afternoon. Saturday Extreme Sport on this weekend where we beat adieu to the World Cup. We are down to the last two. Oh, it's squeezing the third place playoff that will be played today. Those others that have to sort out that little bit of business. For many, as the tournament progressed, they are not surprised by the outcome we have right about now. But we are going to determine what that outcome will be, of course, on the pitch. But there are some talking heads right here in the studio that are eager to chime in as far as that tournament has gone. So, yeah, we'll be opening those phone lines later on, of course, to get your predictions for what you think that final will go. And, of course, your reactions to these semi-finals and where we find ourselves right about now. England, Thomas Tuchel, is he comfortable in that job? He says he wants to ride out his contract. That takes him to the next Euros. Will he get that opportunity? But, of course, saying that no one is interested in playing that third place playoff, I will tell you some reasons why. Some goals could change lots of things. But of course, it's not just about the World Cup. Right back here at home, you have those transfers down. Of course, the Scamma tournament is on many people's minds. And we'll be telling you about all the managerial changes that are happening locally. And of course, the transfers right here at home and of course abroad. But it's not just about the football. There's the playoffs raging on. We're into another stage. But of course, say goodbye to some teams and tell you about a nail biter from last night and all things in between. Plus, of course, there's big NBA news there, bits of Formula One right there, and rugby right here at home. So it's a jam-packed show. Like I said, you can be a part by tweeting us at 97FM Radio City. Those phone calls on 0703-97-97-97 or 0786-97-97-97. Just tell us what your highs and lows have been this past week. Those phone lines not open until you hear from the lads in studio. For now, good afternoon, Peter.
1: Good afternoon, Pius. I'm good. Really, really a World Cup week. Oh, it's been World Cup weeks, that's for sure. Before the tournament kicked off, there was a lot of, talk about it being a 48-team tournament and three nations and all of that. But I think that has all fizzled out from what the quarterfinal stage about, when most of the games were, moving around the USA, Miami, New Jersey, wherever. So the concentration now was on the performance of the teams. Which was moved away from, the bigger tournament and all of that. But, mine is the African countries, really, that have showed up at the World Cup. Impressed with Cape Verde, impressed with, you would say a bit of Ghana, maybe. You probably expected them to go past Colombia, Morocco, good stuff. I mean to sit here and say that 9 out of the 10 countries managed
0: Egypt,
1: to reach.
0: Egypt don't get a shout.
1: Yeah, Egypt as well, they get a shout, pushed Argentina all the way. Yeah, but Cape Verde for me overall, I think they brought the vibe, the excitement, the fans and all of that. So, got everyone talking. Yeah, I'm not a fan of a 48-team World Cup, but I'm a fan of Africa having 10 slots.
0: Well, we're hearing about the 64.
1: At the World Cup.
0: 64 team World Cup.
1: They're getting ahead of themselves. 48 for me is already a hassle moving around left, right and center. But here we are. It's the final weekend. And what a game, man. That Lamine Yamal Messi UNICEF photo shoot just spiraled the whole final out of the window. It made it even more like a boy, if I could use it, borrow that word. I mean, for someone in what, 2017, if I'm not mistaken, 2015 or way beyond that, when Messi did that, and the two are meeting in a final, and potentially One could be the main factor why their team wins the World Cup. It is just how much life changes. That's what they say, never give up on life. Anything can happen. I mean, Yamal was coincidentally picked out of the many families that handed in their requests to do that shoot. So here we go. We have...
0: I think I'm in 2007, not...
1: 2007, yeah. We have the transfers as well on the local scene. I mean,
0: Yamal would have been growing rapidly.
1: From 2015, right? 2007, okay. Thank you for the correction. Yeah, of course, the transfers on the local scene and the preparations for the clubs getting ready for the new season. So you'd argue that, that's also interesting. The Commonwealth Games are around the corner. We have 30 officials and 55 athletes, which has raised a few question marks here and there, but there we go. And of course, I can't fail to mention the tragedy that befell the kids, or the young students from King David, I think, who, you know, perished, others still in hospital in Kapchora. Pretty sad times. And I understand, you know, stopping school trips and all of that, but when you look back when we were growing up, yo, we were all over the trips. I remember seeing some of my cousins using a lorry, you know, in Busoga College, Mwiri, moving around as we were going. And we were really, really talking excitingly about moving out of school and doing those tours. So
0: I understand also the clamor for removing that, yeah. For stopping schools. But for me, it just hits me two different ways, because we wake up tomorrow and maybe no other thing has happened, because essentially kids are off the road, but it could be any other person in a bus, you know. It doesn't stop other people from perishing. If we change nothing about the rules on the road and, you know, how we accept people to drive, because it just reminds me of the time the penalty system came in with the cameras, and you know, guys were racking up record
1: fines.
0: Yeah, and it's down to the culture, you know. It's just down to us, and also the authorities that be. It's easy to say stop anyone from stop the kids, but tomorrow it will be.
1: I also remember when we're growing up, and Pius, I think we're in the same age bracket. Don't act weirdly. Those trips were usually based on the things we were studying. I remember we used to do the geography trip. There's a trip, there's that place in Masese. There's where they used to grow tea leaves, where hundreds of schools visited, you know, when we were going to school back in the day, just to study the tea leaves and the geography and all of that. And which is, I think, different. Today it's the entire school going maybe to tour and do all of that and stuff. So sad times.
0: My schools were not as adventurous. We didn't have those many trips. I think I just remember two trips that I think we ever did.
1: Was it in Masese or somewhere? There's a trip we used to do often.
0: Yeah, well, one was I think that croc farm in Buama. It was a school thing. It was a club trip. It was geography, you know, kind of. Not geography, really. Wildlife club. Leon Senyange Ngatfumba. Anyway, it was that and another with a trip around East Africa on a bus, incidentally. Bumped into Mwai Kibaki's convoy somewhere in Nakuru. So, memories there. Mm-hmm. And Dodoma was still lots of trees and barely any houses. Tall structures like you see right now. So,
1: I don't remember doing a trip outside Uganda. It was clear at home that Ezote Tuzirina. So it was more of Masese and around Uganda, that's it.
0: Lots of bleeding happened there.
1: And then the landing site here in Kasenyi. Mm-hmm. Yeah, the one in Kasenyi, most schools went there, by the way. That time, guys would go to the fish landing site in Kasenyi. That I remember very well.
0: Kids these days fly to Israel for trips. That's okay. From there.
1: Here we go.
0: All right. Your call 0703979797 or 0786979797. Just call us up and tell us what your highs and lows have been this past week. Like I said, we shall be taking your predictions for what you think the final will end up like this Sunday. And England fans, feel free to rant about your never-changing fortunes as far as
1: England's campaigns are concerned.
0: Yeah, World Cup. What do you think Tuchel survives this one, bro?
1: Man, it's well, he's been backed by the FA, so maybe that's backing enough for him to stay. But Thierry Henry said something that flipped the coin. He said, when you're that touchline, you're looking on your clock and you're saying, okay, I'm making a substitution in the next 3 minutes. And you say, let me hold on. When you look back at the clock, it's 3 minutes of added time. It runs so fast. So maybe cut him some slack. But nah, shouldn't have made those substitutions that early.
0: This is Kelvin Kayemba. His high is a good World Cup tournament and even a better footballing final. He says it's only the bathtub final.
1: His nice low is, one.
0: His low is Trump, so who admitted he knows nothing about soccer, has better tactics on how to use Kane than Tuchel. Yeah, well, so low, he's not going to leave that one down. And definitely sad news, he says, of the student accidents. Yeah, confirmed he will be attending the final. Let's get this call.
1: Radio City, hello.
0: Hello.
1: Hello.
0: He's failed on us. All right. Yeah, Trump will be at the final. It reminds you of the Club World Cup final.
1: Is he coming with Florin Balogun?
0: I don't know.
1: Dragged him into the Belgium game. I don't know if you'll drag him to MetLife.
0: Of course.
1: Radio City, hello.
2: Yes, cheers, my good people.
1: Hey, cheers, Paul Banks. How are you?
2: How are you doing, guys?
1: We are fantastic.
2: Ah, awesome. Is Phil Kiria running or is he just going to consume the liquor?
0: What's your best guess?
2: I think he's there parading the crate.
0: You might be right. He's a tourist.
2: It's good to listen to you guys.
0: Yeah.
2: I think from the onset I told you guys, me, I'm Team Portugal. But the Portugal incident was because I just wanted Cristiano to have that trophy. So at least put it in part of his cabinet because it's one of the achievements that I think he has not. But along the way, I kept on changing. I went to Team France because I've always been solid with Brazil. But I saw the squad that they had pulled out. And of course, I didn't anticipate something much out of it. So basically, I shifted to France and we saw whatever happened. Then the next thing I know, I say, okay, let me support England. And we have seen what happened. And of course, I think the coach did some wrong call at the wrong time. And of course, you can see the moment of the substitution. I think these guys knew what to do. And the weaknesses was exposed. And the next thing you know, they are out of the campaign. But to my thinking, I would say Team Spain right now. Because you are looking at the incidence of whatever has been transpiring in this World Cup from especially from that Egypt game. So many people came out with their statements, players. They mentioned so many things, but you know what? A lot is happening, and I think the referee, the guy, but you know, because if you watch the France game, you saw when they took the camera to Infantino, the entire crowd went booing at him. So to me, I think it's been one of the worst World Cup. But now, I need to understand this incident of the ring coming, because people are saying now it's now football. I mean, football has now become practically commercial, political. I don't know. You'll give me an assessment on that. Then about the Arsenal signing, I don't know much about him. Could you give me a briefing? And I saw a headline somewhere saying that Arsenal only now have a space of signing two more players. And do you think us losing Trossard was the best thing that Arsenal could do? And future possible signings that you think between Morgan Rogers and AC Bakola, those incidents. So I don't know. That's just you, my guys.
0: Right, cheers, Paul. All right, more of those calls. 0703 97 97 97.
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3: Yo.
1: How are you?
3: I'm okay.
1: Okay.
2: Yes, for you.
0: Yes, you do.
2: It's okay. That's good. Now, when you hear an Englishman say the history repeats itself, it has a lot of meaning.
1: Yes.
2: Now, for me, I'm not surprised or whatever I'm seeing. But when you see Argentina, I think has an edge over Spain. Why? For them, they have long passes.
1: Yes.
2: Spain hides the ball, but then by hiding the ball, they want to attack more. I'm a Manchester United fan. Ferguson was not beating Wenger because Ferguson was better. Now, whenever you have a team like Spain, which hides the ball, they want to attack every time. They are always in your ground. But what you do, you counter-attack. That's why Ferguson was beating Wenger at his best game. When Rooney didn't soon pack, they just remain in front of the year. Then for you, Ferdinand, push the ball forward. Wow.
1: Yes.
2: I think Argentina will take it back. Bye.
1: Bye.
0: All right. Cheers. All right. Move those calls. 0703 97 97 97 or 0786 97 97 97.
1: Radio City. Hello.
4: Hello.
1: Yes. Good afternoon.
4: Good afternoon. How are you guys?
1: We're good. How are you?
0: Fantastic.
4: Person.
1: Yes, please.
4: I'm happy to go through, like, talk to you guys. First of all, I'm supporting Argentina this weekend.
0: This weekend, and, entire tournament.
4: No, the entire tournament. But definitely even this weekend. So, first of all, I think it will be a tough game, honestly. Yeah. I didn't think we would win it. Like, I was actually surprised we reached this far. We reached the finals. And I initially backed Spain. But right now, my brain tells me Spain, but my heart says Argentina. So, and Argentina has proved that we have not played that well, but we have used heart. The way we have won most of the games, especially the, let me say, all knockout games from Cape Verde, Fiji, to Switzerland, scoring late goals, all of them have been late goals. So there's a thing within Argentina that they see that will make us go through. So, and Spain plays very well, but it's not a very scoring team. Like, they score a lot of goals. So if Argentina gets like one, and Spain will struggle to score two goals. It's usually a one goal. They usually score like one goal, two goals. It's not something easy for them. So I think we'll win. We'll win the trophy. So let's wait and see.
1: Who are you saying is going to win?
4: Argentina, of course. Yeah, but there's no, like, this game has showed me something. I never thought that a Real Madrid fan would be supporting Lamine Yamal. Like, this is something that, it's a discovery. So, This is one of my highlights of the World Cup, because I'm seeing every, you know, like, for example, on X, there's some known Real Madrid, like Messi haters, like, very known, and Real Madrid staunch fans, haters of Lamine Yamal.
0: Yeah, and who would have thought that the whole of Africa would be hating on South Africa during the World Cup? You know, it's one of
4: exactly. So, like, it's for them, to them right now, it's like choosing between two devils. You have to choose one. So, yeah, they've picked Lamine Yamal, most of them. So, but yeah, let's wait and see. Whatever happens, for me, Messi, completed everything. This is like a bonus. So, yeah, thank you for the show.
0: All right. We shall be saying that in 2 years' time when he's coming back for some copa.
4: These are all bonuses. Just know, whatever he wins, it's a bonus. Right. He finished everything. Yeah, so thank you, guys.
0: Have I miscounted the years there? Anyway, all those calls, 0703-97-9797. Oh. Hello?
1: Hello.
0: Hang on, one bailed on us. Hello.
5: Hello.
0: Good afternoon.
5: Good afternoon. How are you, Radio City?
0: Have a fantastic well, good. Are we how talking are you? To?
5: Good, good. Are you talking to Sydney?
0: Yes, Sydney.
5: Now, the previous caller there who was supporting
0: Argentina. Hey,
5: Portugal fan?
0: Oh, yeah. That was Paul.
5: Then he went to France.
0: Then he went to England.
5: Then he went to England. They went out. So for me, I think my analysis of the final. He said what? Spain?
0: Mm-hmm.
5: Uh-huh. So me, I've abandoned all analysis. I'm going for Argentina. Sometimes the answer is right in front of you.
0: Honestly,
5: we'll be here next weekend. You'll tell me. So, but before that, I wanted to comment on Spain. I think the way they made France look very ordinary.
0: Mm-hmm.
5: The Spanish surprised me. They played, press inside. They just actually played so effortlessly to just make sure they close up the spaces. They made France look very, very ordinary. And I think that was something refreshing in the world. A fantastic maybe with the England style of, press, use a lot of energy, blocking the spaces, attack, force. I think the Spanish bring a little bit of art to it.
0: Mm.
5: So that's why I think they maybe stand a chance against the Argentines. But again, I'll go for, who wants it more. I think Messi wants that thing more. And given the close game Argentina have had, starting from Egypt and all the other countries they've got, I think Argentina really have a good chance in this final. The final thing I wanted you to comment for me is I'm a Liverpool supporter, but I'm very disgruntled at the progress in the transfer market. I think a lot is needed, but very little has been done. So maybe just your comment on that. But as well, otherwise, thanks a lot for the talk.
0: Alright, cheers, man. All right. Interesting. He calls it refreshing. The Spanish style. We were here. 2010 and beyond, of course, when the Spanish takeover was right in front of our eyes, and people started hating everything. It took all of 6 years for the world to celebrate their downfall. But they are back, you could say. Can they take it one further and actually win the world title? Colts.
1: Hello.
6: Hi, bro.
1: Hi, how are you?
6: How are you, Peter, man?
1: We're good, man. Why are you calling in from? Are you a goat, chicken, what?
6: This is Ken from Matuga.
1: Yes, Ken.
6: Man, first of all, Peter, it's glad that I have phoned you on the broadcast. The first thing I wanted to ask you.
1: Yes.
6: We had our guy here from Matuga Giants, Omugaga wa Femusa Atagenda.
1: Yes,
6: I heard that Musa Atagenda at again.
1: Hey, again.
6: Now I wanted you to give us like a 2-minute analysis about our team. How did it go wrong? Kuvanga for us, we had labored to give support. Na ya tumi ya iwanga Atagenda at again. Together, there are some things behind the scenes. So you got to worry about.
1: Go ahead.
6: Yeah, then before I leave you, first of all, I'm very happy that we are having a conflicting final with Barcelona fans.
1: Yes.
6: Now this Madrid guy is now they are facing a very, very tough decision. They have either to support our greatest player to win his second World Cup in Europe.
1: Mm.
6: off to support eight of our players from the Spanish side. Katisimani, Pito, Magezi, Wagirani.
1: Already, I've chosen this side. Kubanga Mani, Aba Barcelona, Bebanji, Aba Madrid, Bebanji. It's so many people are against Argentina tomorrow.
6: They want Messi to put a stamp on the GOAT status. Kivagala, Aba Madrid.
1: Yes.
6: Okay. Now, Peter, nice weekend. Nae msajange paya soyo. Mwagala nyo mkama mtukumire.
0: I see that.
6: Okay, nice weekend, guys.
1: Okay.
0: Everybody knows someone.
1: Maybe I can...
6: Yes.
0: Blessings received.
1: On what you said. I don't know if it's okay. Just briefly. Pardon?
0: Yeah, on Wakiso?
1: Yeah.
0: I will get there later.
1: All right.
0: Let's take more of those calls.
1: Hello. Daddy, you.
7: Okay.
1: Hey, good afternoon.
7: Good afternoon to you.
1: How are you?
0: Hi, Juma.
7: Hi, Juma is fine. The guy is okay.
1: Okay.
7: My high is again.
1: Your high is your breaking.
7: Mm. Maybe because of the weather of Busega.
1: Okay.
7: Because it's drizzling seriously.
1: It's drizzling this side as well.
0: Yeah, you're not acting according to the weather though.
7: Of course.
0: Well, you're in halftime, eh?
7: And you know,
0: okay.
7: English Premier League International, we are on a break.
1: Are you still celebrating?
7: Nothing. In fact, they are just giving us more pain. Eh? Arsenal is releasing the release of Trossard.
1: Yes.
7: It was a shocker to Juma. But this Gabriel Jesus, now they are bringing Christo. Christo is coming. Jesus Christo. Jesus is still there. And yet Jesus has been there for a long time at Chirudu Molago. Maybe Christo is going to remain in the pitch. I don't know. Busy marketeer of Arsenal players.
1: Yes.
7: He knows how to select names.
1: Who is winning the final?
7: Of World Cup.
1: Yes.
7: Now we have called the Gambia World Cup. Me with the World Cup, I was after Congo, DRC Congo. When we were fired,
1: yeah.
7: And then I told those of one, Bisaka and Wisa, you guys, next season better. This time around, let's come back home. Messi, still give it to Messi.
1: Okay.
7: Messi is not a human being. That one is a robot.
1: He's a human being, sir.
7: I doubt. Because this guy, even though he's not scoring, there is a way how he drilled and he cooked. Someone else is going to score the goal. His effort very massively in the pitch. I love that. In my summary, it will help us to give us the closest meeting coming to us.
1: You're breaking. And
7: the future of Gabriel Jesus.
1: I didn't.
0: And the most important part of Juma's submission we missed. We only had thank you. Did you hear anything more?
1: No, I didn't. I didn't hear his final prediction.
0: Juma, tweet us at 97FM Radio City. We'll get your. Oh, he doesn't tweet. Good afternoon.
1: Hello.
0: Hello. Hey. Tukukute.
8: Hello.
1: Yes, hello. How are you?
8: I'm good. How are you?
1: We're good.
8: Am I speaking to Radio City?
0: Absolutely.
1: Yes, you are.
0: Who are we speaking to?
8: You're speaking to Mark.
0: Hey. Mark, you have any highs and lows?
8: My high is Argentina going through.
0: All right.
8: I think there's been kind of bias in regards to Argentina because the narrative is shaped that Argentina are rigging this thing, which I think is not correct.

0: physicality. It's a game of pressing, and the game has to go on because they already lost the ball. And then when you look at some of the other decisions that people are claiming that this thing has been rigged for Argentina, I don't think there's a, you know, because a narrative has been painted that Ronaldo, Messi, such kind of things, but I feel like Argentina has played their game and they have deserved whatever they have gotten up to this point. Then when it comes to England, straight away from the selection of the teams, leaving Cole Palmer out, leaving Alexander-Arnold out, you know, the creativity lacking, and then you have players that are being told to defend, even Trump weighing in and saying that Kane was made into a defender, kind of, you know. It's a weird, you know, it's a weird situation for people saying that in Argentina have had it easy. So when it comes to the final, I think it's going to be a great game. It's going to be a deserved final because Spain, being in the final, made France, the previous caller said Spain made France very ordinary. And I think that's correct. So they deserve to be in the final. It's going to be a really good final. The experience of Argentina, you know, the tactical abilities of the Spanish side. So I think we're going to get a good final. And to me, my heart says I give it to Messi because, you know, I've supported Argentina for like a very long time. But I think it's going to be a good final. I think I may just have to just one of them just to enjoy the game.
1: All right. I didn't realize.
0: Yeah, I'm actually calling in. I'm actually calling in from Fort Potter.
1: Fort Potter, I was about to ask you that it is Buenos Aires. I didn't realize Argentina sent their best lawyer.
0: Yeah, I'm calling in from Fort Potter, so thanks guys for the show.
1: Cheers to everyone in Fort Potter.
0: Okay.
1: Some of those calls, 0703-97-97-97 or 0786-97-97-97. JB Kisor, his week's low is Switzerland's number 7 game on the line, fans actually believing, and he decides that that's the perfect time for a brainless simulation foul while already on yellow. Truly misrepresented his name. That name usually doesn't disappoint me until this week. Atindo Diogera Wedinya is what they used to say for a certain Cameroonian. But anyway, he's high of the week though. JB Kisor is pitch fried, he says. Peter, kudos to him. He's doing a fantastic job. I suggest Radio City should partner with Pitchside to bring this extreme sports show to our phone screens via YouTube. It would be amazing to have your vibes, guys. Cheers to all the studio crew. I think you might need copious amounts of makeup. The budget might go into.
2: I may need a lot of
1: too much makeup for many of those. And
2: yeah, then, that's yeah, one so makeup, but also
1: not make financial sense.
2: Yeah, but also the people on the show are represented by different agencies, so I need to individually talk to all of them to sign an MOU. That's a long process, but as Radio City, I don't have a problem having Extreme Sport on the pitch side. A platform, but we have a lot of legalities to handle. Otherwise, thank you for watching Pitchside on YouTube with Tabu Peter, and please subscribe.
1: Calls. Good afternoon. All right, let's take some of those calls. Looks like that phone line is faking out on me. Anyway, I was just finishing up JB Kisor. Anyway, it says it would be amazing to have you with your guys. Cheers to everyone in the studio crew. You can keep those coming through, but more of those calls. Hello.
3: Hello, Radio City.
1: Hey, Wycliffe.
3: Yes, sir.
1: Hey, Chiru.
3: Without managers doing funny things that ended on the quarters and somehow took hard other things.
1: Why? After an awakening, you remember the spirit of the country.
3: That guy is very funny.
1: Why is an agent?
3: Surely. Being a German. I don't know what came in his head. I started doing this and then someone bring on defenders. Man.

0: Bagari wale wanuchinda nkanga ilomu pira mwingine waga oyumurete.
1: Mm. Tenacha so he can't hurt us from there.
0: Ebugende eri.
1: Amazing game.
0: England. England is very interesting.
1: Mm.
0: Anyway, we are waiting tomorrow for the Lamine Yamal show.
1: Mm.
0: Manye mesi ya kuwa konewa kuwa kipe mutusiliye kwa batu gadi.
1: Ajabaji ukiza mufainant. 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
0: We have the road recontro. 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
1: Mm.
0: They will look for you to jump on and they will can't fight you.
1: So you're
0: going to see your kuruana, you know, your control.
1: So you're going to see your control again from morning to evening.
0: Hey, yes, friend. France was all over the place. They had no idea what to do.
1: Mm.
0: Olisa was there. Mbappe was jumping on the keeper. It was a bloody game for them.
1: It's cool, Muzalawa Romero.
0: I'm sure.
1: Asiba Baka.
0: Wait a minute, I'm going to get there.
1: Ngeza kukwa hati nisuri nawe. Kukwa sajo wamala mua amani.
0: And I'm going to mess it hard. It's just the moon. We have only considered one goal the entire tournament. You think we have to drag?
1: Yeah.
0: First had the highest XG.
1: Mm.
0: But somehow they couldn't find the net.
1: Yeah. Their lowest XG since what? 66. How terrible.
0: Yeah.
1: Mm.
0: But they couldn't find even one. But regardless, he moved.
1: Alright,
0: guys, have a nice show.
1: Alright, cheers. Weekend. Have a nice weekend. Alright, we'll take some more of those calls. 070-397-9797 or 0786-979797. Good afternoon.
2: Good afternoon, hello. Radio City, hello. Hello. Hey, hello.
3: Hello.
2: Yes, good afternoon.
3: This is Joseph, huh?
2: You're not clear though.
4: There's so much going on.
3: Radio City.
2: The Bluetooth device is connected.
1: It's through your pen.
3: Okay, I've added.
2: Okay. So go ahead now.
3: So, how are you guys?
2: We're all good. How are you?
3: I'm fine.
2: Yes.
3: Baba aliwa
2: assignmenti.
3: Aya na jimaliliza.
1: National duty.
2: Tumwesiga ino aja jimaliliza.
3: Okay. Mm. Okay, my eye.
2: Yes.
3: My eye is how Spain made France play as if they were an African team.
2: Yes.
3: And then the other thing is Peter.
2: Yes, please.
3: Do you think the conversation of Ronaldo and Messi will still be relevant after the World Cup final, especially when Messi wins it?
2: Well, we're going to be talking about that, but just briefly, I think Thierry Henry once said, why don't you celebrate that too? Why do we have to put one against each other? No?
3: It's possible that way, but then there are people that bring it out and want to compare them directly in the name of
2: the best?
3: Choosing who the GOAT is.
2: We'll talk about it later. Just stay locked on.
3: And then the other thing.
2: Yes.
3: There is a voice that I've taken long minus earring. You know, I'm somehow old on the show.
2: Which voice?
3: Where did Issa go?
1: Out of the country.
3: Okay, thank you.
2: Duka, he's our correspondent in
1: the Middle East, in the Strait Middle of East. Hormuz.
3: Kali, katumu sazi jevi itemu viyabala vyenna.
2: Kali.
1: Ah. Cheers, man. Yes. We'll, of course, have plenty to talk about legacies of those stars where things are being written for many over there. Get those calls in 0703 97 97 97 or 0786 97 97 97. Hello.
2: 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Hello.
5: Hello.
2: Yes, please. Good afternoon.
5: Good afternoon. Thanks for the show.
2: Thank you for listening in.
5: Yeah, this is His Imperial Majesty, the Ladies Magnet.
1: Okay. Yasin.
5: How are you guys? It's Yasin Lugowa, aka the Ladies Magnet.
1: All right.
4: Do the ladies agree?
5: Guys,
4: talk to us.
5: The final is upon us. Eh?
4: Yep.
5: But first thing first, I want to tell people, again, forget what happened on July 11, 2010.
2: Yes.
5: Do you remember, guys, very well?
2: We remember.
5: Yes. People have to be curious about where they're going to watch the finals from. Eh?
4: Yep.
2: Yes.
5: Yeah, they have to be so because. I remember I was still in school, but I don't know if my dad is not listening right now. But I was planning to escape from Masaka to come to Lugogo, but somehow things happened and I didn't come. So that's how maybe or maybe not I survived. So I remember that incident very well. But going to the final.
2: Yes.
5: I'm a German guy.
2: Yes.
5: But I love Messi a lot.
2: Okay, so it's a Messi win.
5: So I'm going to Argentina. I am Lisandro Martinez from Manchester United is on Argentina. So why shouldn't I go into Argentina? For the Spain guys, they have this big good football, but for now it's Messi. I want him to be having 2 World Cups with the other guy, 0 World Cups. So that will be better.
2: All right. Cheers.
5: Okay. Thanks for the show.
2: All right.
1: Cheers, man.
2: Messi, World Cup, Ronaldo, none. So you can hear his.
4: There's no conversation that's not going to end up pointing in the direction of those two. So hopefully, after the World Cup is done, that conversation is put to bed for good.
1: This is the new Pele Maradona.
4: Yeah.
1: Lived long enough to experience both, I guess.
4: You are quite old.
2: Radio City, hello.
6: Hello, Radio City.
2: Good afternoon.
6: Good afternoon, guys. Magezi here.
2: Yes, Magezi.
1: Mwina
6: kocho.
2: Nwe tulimu
6: anataka. Atulisedera kuwa kochi. Kochi, ila timu mujirinde.
1: Mtu mwogera uli season.
6: yeah, but I'm happy with what is happening to Ugandan football generally. If you hear the likes of Cesar Manzoki are back at Vipers, Villa is beefing up its squad, Express is, you know, the Lion of Ugandan football is also trying to come back and roar. Yeah, it's really good for Ugandan football. And I know Peter Tabo has a lot more about the different transfers in Uganda football, so I'm looking forward to that.
2: Okay.
6: World Cup, it goes without saying. With what we saw with Messi, I think he's winning this as well. Thanks for the show and all the best, guys.
1: All right, cheers, man.
2: All right, cheers.
1: All right, we'll have some of those calls. 0703-97-97-97. Just call us up and tell us what your highs and lows have been this past week. I'll just squeeze in a few more. So, we get those through. Of course, we shall talk all about those moves that are happening locally. I guess the Express one has got to be the biggest list for coaching moves in this past week, but for sure we are going to talk about, and of course some of your promoted sides that get less attention. But Peter, do you have like a village team like this?
2: None. But you can air out yours.
4: Mutondo Lions.
2: No.
1: No, like for real. Like,
2: no.
1: Or what you'd call?
2: Actually, I've grown up in this area. Mm. I grew up in Bugorovi, FYI.
1: So by.
2: But our team collapsed.
1: And Nick was not a team by then.
2: No.
4: Maroons.
2: Maybe Maroons was what we were tying ourselves on.
1: Which was your team that collapsed?
2: It was Bugorovi United.
1: Mm-hmm.
2: Yeah.
1: How high did it?
2: That team had Salvador Idringi. It had a couple of other players, and he was a bowler. He would tell you one on one. Next time we see him, he'll tell you.
1: I'm also not proud to say that my team that we sneaked ourselves into Uganda Cup contention played in the round of.
2: You always talk about that
4: with team. Andrew Kabura in the center of your midfield
1: and the late Rajiv and by the way, what's his name again? Eric Obua. Yeah. Mm.
4: Yeah.
1: We kind of, scrapped up. And Swaib, the goalkeeping coach.
2: Yes.
1: We were not bad, you know.
2: Yeah, but those names apart from Swaib.
1: You see, now so I don't think the name of our team is a bit, you know. It's still an existing team, so
2: yeah.
1: Maybe in the future the youngins will take over. But anyway, we're going to take a very short break when we return. Unless Albert wants to tell us his... grassroots team.
4: No such thing.
1: Everyone always default. Phil always calls it Karokarunji FC, so.
4: It's easier for him to place a name that goes to every single team that can be seen in and around the area, but I can't possibly tie on Karokarunji.
1: Phil would be a doody.
4: They conceded every single goal ever written in the book of life.
1: One last goal for real.
2: Hello. Daddy, hello.
1: He is there, I promise you. But he just went straight.
2: Good afternoon.
7: Good afternoon.
2: How are you?
7: I'm okay.
2: Okay, we're also okay.
7: Yeah, I'm surprised someone is saying that someone coming playing from to come back home, and that is it's good for the league. I don't think it's good for the league, according to my opinion. I don't know you guys do it, but I don't think it's up, unless someone may be retiring or like that, because that's like how some of Neymar has done.
1: Mm.
7: But if the guy is still having that energy, just do it how Nyanga is running. People are so proud about it. Talking about Tucho, Tucho disappointed me. Of course, he wanted against not to win, but the way he approached the game at last, I often wanted to defend, but it doesn't. So bad. I really got disappointed. As a practicing coach, that is, I felt that I shouldn't preach to that emotion kind of style of handling of a touch line. My prediction, I think, according to health owners, that their medicine is so strong. The way they beat France, I don't think because of the way people are observing about the medicine, but how the medicine was being able, the moment, you can watch that, the moment the France player touched the ball, the Spanish were so quick that the first touch, someone had taken. They were so fast in reacting, like recovering the ball. That's how France was beaten. France was good. But the guys were more faster than France. That's how they did it. Thank you. Looking forward on how you guys are going to analyze Aaron's.
1: Cheers, Aaron. You have the last words. The show will be right back after, of course, these very brief messages. We'll see you on the other side.
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0: fan.
1: I am naturally tired. My father built an empire. My family carries power and pride. But none of that prepared me for him. Moses Dule, the man I was born to hate. The man I cannot stop loving. Our love is fire. It burns in secret. But fire cannot hide forever.
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0: Action Sports on Sure, just 97 FM. Keep those highs and lows game coming through. 97 FM Radio City will get those. Before we enter into block sports, guys, some kudos first of all to Joshua Cheptegei, the Durban 10K. He's coming along nicely in his quest to become a proper long distance runner. I had went down the rabbit hole, I think that's 2 weeks ago. You know, you watch one of his performances on YouTube, you find yourself cycling through many of those. Before you know it, I was now back to Kololo and that infamous performance. But what a career is having right there for himself.
1: Man, time flies by so quickly. Yeah. Kololo sounds like it was just the other day, but the resume the man has racked up since then, he's definitely in the conversation for one of the greatest long-distance runners of all time.
0: Mm-hmm.
1: And now he has transitioned to where most of them always transition to, in the road races. And we have one coming up, the Commonwealth Games. Would like to see how he does in Glasgow he prepares for 2028 Olympics, because that will be his first full-on road Olympics. But it's, even if he stopped today, the resume he has, the things he has won, the places he's been to, he's definitely the greatest track athlete of Uganda of all time, and maybe might be top three in the GOAT conversation for greatest long distance runner of all time.
0: Yeah, I wasn't sure he was. Is he in the Commonwealth team?
1: I haven't seen the team for sure, but in my mind, he'd be the first name on the track athlete on the athlete list, but I haven't seen the full list. So.
0: Yeah, I don't think he.
1: But he qualifies automatically. So.
0: Absolutely, I think we're taking 55 athletes for that
1: 55
0: one.
1: 55 athletes and 34
0: women. 34 women.
1: 34 women, 21 men.
0: 21 men. Yeah.
1: I saw the Prime Minister saying the 30 officials were too many.
0: Mm.
1: I said, you are lucky. Those are the ones that they disclosed in public. The actual people who are traveling are probably twice the number of athletes.
0: How do you feel about the 3-on-3 team that has been put together?
1: It's a good team. Mm. That's almost as good as we can put out. I would have liked one change, but the four that have been put forward will be competitive as well.
0: All right, we have six boxers in that team. We have a weightlifter. We have three para power lifters in that one. Also, of course, our netball team is where. Besides athletics, where we have plenty of hope, Albert. it's been calm in netball for a while. It's refreshing that there are no headlines from that side of.
1: Yeah, if you know the person who is in charge of the Netball Federation right now, Mrs. Uchanda, she's. She's a conformist, so she won't be raising any hairs. She came in at a very tumultuous time in the aftermath of the Babirye fight with National Council of Sports and the Ministry, and then followed by Brigadier Biekwaso, who then felt that she had been forcefully pushed out at the time of the election, letters back and forth from World Netball. So she had a lot of noises to quell, and she has ensured that there has been some peace over there. I think they have sorted out the problems that they had with the players, because from the pictures I've been seeing from camp, it appears everyone is there of the big names, apart from, I think, Farida Kadondi. I've been seeing her around Kampala, and yet, according to us, the
2: people on the outside looking in, she's one of our best netball players in the country. I don't know why she's not in the team.
0: They're already in South Africa.
2: Yeah. The team is down in South Africa. I saw her at basketball at the end of last week when the team was supposed to have gone already. So I don't understand what's going on with that situation. But like you said, it's been peaceful and quiet with the team, and it appears that they are gearing on well with their preparations.
0: Yeah, so out with the World Cup just next week on Thursdays when those games do get underway. So rugby, anyone? Albert, first of all, are you still hungover from your win? You had a trophy parade last week, if I'm not mistaken.
1: The real trophy parade is today.
0: Okay.
1: So every time the season ends,
0: this was what a closed door thing.
1: It wasn't a closed door. It was a teaser.
0: Okay.
1: for the big do. The big do for the Pirates every off season is something they call PLAP, Party Like a Pirate. So Party Like a Pirate is happening today at the home of the Pirates, Kings Park Arena in Bweyogerere. They will table the back-to-back trophies. They have fans seven-a-side competitions, football, not rugby. I don't know how that's going to go, especially with the rain, because it was supposed to begin at 1. But I think the rain might have messed up that. But yes, the actual trophy parade is today with Party Like a Pirate at King's Park. And the celebration continues. Then next weekend, the Sevens campaign officially begins. There was one in Kabale last week, but the Pirates didn't participate, and they will participate going forward from next week. So rugby season is still
0: did the celebrations interfere with the travel plans?
1: Very likely.
0: All right. The catch up inevitably does come. There have been some rough-tooth moves going around in rugby. Of course, the window shut, if I'm not mistaken. You've been keeping an eye on some of the...
1: Well, I can tell you that there was some alarm there. Heathens apparently sent their new transfers to the wrong email address. So much so that the list and the graphics that were released by the union at the completion of the transfer window did not include Heathens. So we were later to discover from the admission of the public admission of the chairman of Heathens, Desire Mugumisa, that there were email challenges. Reminds me of a certain David Premier Day. League club. The fax did not go through. but yes, the Pirates raided Chad Dondo and took a fly half from there, Nicholas Kato. I think there have been a few other not so significant changes, but Top Boy Odhiambo left the Cobs for Heathens as well. I think those two are the most significant moves in rugby league.
3: Yeah, I think you mentioned Kato to Pirates from Heathens. Yeah, rarely do such happen.
1: Do players cross from the Heathens to the Pirates?
3: But I mean, it's a sign of. I liked how it was handled. Heathens respected the decision. Pirates welcomed him. So there we go.
0: All right, someone out there, help us and find some desire tweets from the David De Gea time of the saga. I'm sure he had something to say about that one. Would be a good one for me. Anyway, quickly into basketball. Nail biter last night before we talk about the overall picture of the playoffs and an embarrassment for a defending champion while the iron is still hot.
3: Yeah, I mean, for the defending champion, there are a number of factors that have led to the situation that happened. Really, I think we're talking about the JKA Lady Dolphins.
0: Are they five?
2: They couldn't
0: seven?
2: Be any other defending champion facing the.
3: So tough times for them off the court. On the court, you could see the players that were featuring pretty much a young team. The usual suspects. The team had people leave. Evelyn, Axi. We can't go back there because that's far too long ago. But that affected them, and I think they were unable to, you know, bring in the right replacement. So they had to deal with the players that they had. Unfortunately, they couldn't carry them too far, and that is where they stopped. I want to see a new challenge. I want to see a new final that is going to be really exciting. I like how the Leopards have come through. They've been blowing hot and cold whenever the big teams have big players, but this is the opportunity now, and so you want to think they could give a very good account of themselves. Unfortunate for the JKL Lady Dolphins, but now let's see what other teams have to offer. I think it's going to be an interesting one by the time we reach the final, whichever teams reach there, which I think are pretty obvious. No?
2: I think JKL saw this coming, because we always said how reliant they were on Hope Akello. Very heavily reliant on Hope Akello in the last 4 or 5 years now. People may want to disagree with that, particular people who thought that they were also as important as Hope Akello, but that's not true. She's been the best player in the country locally for maybe 5 years or so. The last time she competed for that slot with anyone was Rose Ekon. But otherwise, she's been supremely dominant, and her leaving, even before all the other challenges that they faced, was already a dent in the back for them. And then that's followed by Evelyn Nachiinji going to Tanzania. It's followed by Brenda Ekon. Excuse me.
1: Rita Imanishimwe, Flavia Okecho, all getting injuries of different nature. That left the team bare. They tried to bring in some students, Melinda Laker, they brought in Shifra Chiranda, they brought in Taliba, Margaret. The problem is those two, the last two, Shifra and Taliba, they are in school, it's ongoing. So most times they will not be released to you from school. One is in Seroma, one is in Chitende. They won't be released to you from school at particular hours because most of their games on Friday nights are late. So that's what really dented them. They lacked manpower. Nature abhors a vacuum, so Tamasha Nsubuga stepped up. She's become a much better player this season. She's played incredible. They just didn't have enough, and they ended up, that walkover made it impossible for them to rise above 8th position, the walkover against KIU, and once they faced JT, who have been the best side of the league the whole season, it was inevitable.
0: Yeah, and you've got the team that much, so it was plain sailing for the rest of the sides as expected. This was the only shocker, but only on paper, really.
2: Yeah, only on paper. Yeah. Everyone knew what that result was going to be for sure.
0: All right, UCU, good things for them last night.
2: Yeah, crazy game. Crazy game with 1:44 to go. UCU was down 6. That game looked like it was gone, and up steps the defense of two guards, Daniel Muganzi from the bench and Marvin Okrut. They scrapped the game back, had 2 or 3 late steals, great stops, some crazy rebounding from Jimmy Dihumi and Ariel Pitch, and they managed to scrub through with about I think with 1.1 seconds to go, Brian Sebalamu blows for a foul on Mark Ngobi, who was, in my view, the best player in the series. He had a near triple-double last night, 17 points, 10 assists, 10 rebounds, 8 assists. He played fantastic. All season, all series long, he had 2 free throws to force overtime. He missed the second one. UCU gets the rebound. That's all she wrote.
0: Yeah. I saw games as thinly spread out. So I think there's only one game on Sunday. That's the Gogo.
2: Yeah, the game on Sunday is the last quarterfinal for men standing. That is between Res Life and Summit, because game 2 in Lvoa on Wednesday ended in a big win by Summit to tie the series. So those two will play for a chance to play against the Oilers on Wednesday. So the winner of that goes to the semi-final against the Oilers.
0: How much will Infantino have a say in this one? I don't answer that question. Anyway, that is... I forget, there's something I wanted to... Anyway, let's just leave it at
3: that. Yes, Eldrin Akau. Watch out for him, because...
0: Oh, okay.
3: Yeah, I mean, that's what you forgot to ask.
0: No, it was not the one.
3: We call him the apostle.
2: And he's a Summit sympathizer.
3: No, but I appreciate him. He's with my boy.
2: So, I just don't know if you want to be hard.
0: Mbappe says that you should.
3: Albert, stop.
0: Which
3: hurt him, man. I know he has a very, very honest guy.
2: Because you are Infantino. And you are now a gira. I got my gobe baro good.
0: All right. Now those are
2: you are in danger to yourself right now.
0: In the basketball. Let's just quickly pivot to the drama that is the NBA. But before we... return home for some local football.
2: Drama aside, have you seen Arthur Kaluma?
0: I wanted to start from there, but
2: let's start from there.
0: I have. I just don't maybe text you enough.
3: Which is weird.
2: You know, akaimba kajina kapu, but mukwano ne gufa.
3: Masimo mukwano muzibu.
2: Kare toyongera one tutegere ya kajo.
0: But yeah, I do consume a lot of Kaluma content. Yep. Given my partisanship,
2: man,
0: in this matter,
2: he's been incredible. Your double partisan.
0: Yes. And I didn't follow him enough in Summer League. Yes. The previous 12 months, but so let's say they were, and I always watch Summer League, at least. Yeah. I watched every game the time the Lonzo's BIs played it with Caruso, and they won it. Always get excited about young talent, and especially the homegrown stuff. My fandom of Austin Reeves began in Summer League. He actually scored the win against the Suns in the final. Not the final, semi-final. They lost the final. Kaluma has been a revelation, so to say, for this team. You can see the work that he's put in, especially with the shooting. I saw an interview right after that game. Had 34, was it?
2: Yeah, against the Dallas Mavericks. Yeah.
0: And he was talking about how the coaches were on his back about him passing up shots, and yeah, he shoots them with so much confidence. But then I went back and watched some tape. I think 3 years ago in the AfroBasket qualifiers, maybe it was just because I was playing with Uganda, but he shot it with so much. He looked automatic then.
2: Because the lenses was in his
0: pocket. I know. So yeah. To see everything come together is just amazing to see, and especially with his confidence. I didn't know he had that much dog in him, especially on the court, fighting
2: against Caleb Wilson.
0: Yeah, ask him, who are you? Yeah, he's King Arthur, I guess.
2: Art has been a baller since he was like 15, 16. I've followed him since he was 16 for obvious reasons. He came to us shortly before his 18th birthday in February 2020, because he turned 18 in March, on March 1st. He's a March 1st baby. He turned 18 the week after he left Tunisia when we were found with COVID and we couldn't play. His first play in practice that day was an attempted dunk on Oxy. Now, at that time, Oxy was the most feared defender in the Silverbacks camp. Yeah. And we here we are with the camp of 14. And on the first night of practice, a 14-year-old arrives. He attempts to dunk on the most feared guy in camp. The knock on his game through high school and through college has always been that he can't shoot, at least that he can't shoot as well as he is talented. And shooting has always taken a backseat to his game. But in the last few years, especially at Texas, you could tell that the coaching staff was poor, pushing him to shoot the ball more, and the reps have gone higher, and now showing the confidence of some of the shots he takes. In that game against Dallas Mavericks, the last shot he took from point 31 to 34 was a logo three.
0: Mm-hmm.
2: Before that was another deep three on the wing. So he's a guy who has grown into a very confident shooter. That was the last thing that was left for his game to transition to elite, because he's too good for bigs, too strong for guards. Equally skilled on both ends of the floor. He's a really good one-on-one defender. Very long wingspan, 7'2 and a half. And that works a lot in his favor. So I'm really excited for the kid. It's come a bit belated because he spent a little longer in college. He's 24 now. I can't wait to see where he lands if the Lakers don't take him with one of the two-way contracts that they might create.
0: Yeah, two things about that. And I always hear that about players who come into the NBA, into the draft when they're a lot older. They played longer in college, or they've taken the other route, maybe through Europe and G League. And for me, it's different because, of course, they're looking at stock as it grows. If the player still turns out to be good, you do not trade him. So I've always seen the value in getting players like those. I mean, when Reeves came through, he had the same issue. He played with him almost all his redshirted. He was a bit older. But I never get because when you come in, you're almost going to be NBA ready. For him,
2: you are an adult.
0: Yes.
2: The challenges that they face with 19, 20-year-olds, they won't have to face with you.
0: Yeah.
2: But I think teams just generally don't have the
0: patience,
2: the time frame and patience to be able to go into developmental work for someone who's already 24, because then that means you get one contract and you enter the age group for veteran contracts.
0: Yeah. Which actually makes his particular issue, Arthur, a bit not easy per se, because we've had conversations and you've said you're happy for him to actually go and look for
2: opportunities
0: elsewhere after his showing now.
2: Yeah.
0: But also you get the feeling that maybe also he feels tied to the program after they've given him the chance, and now he's showing out and looks like
2: and the desire to be near home, near family, parents, siblings. Mm-hmm. It's big for those guys.
0: So it means after like Monday is basically where all our eyes are going to be after summer league ends.
2: Yeah.
0: Someone has to get cut for him to just not even make a two-way
2: slot,
0: which I felt is even he's good enough for a 15 man.
2: Yes, I think he's good enough for a standard contract.
0: Mm. Which can still happen, you know.
2: It can still happen. It can still happen to many other teams. Mm. Yeah, it can still come from many other teams.
0: I want it to be the Lakers.
2: I hope it is the Lakers too, because when you are, not that I like the Lakers, but when you are in Los Angeles, the eyes of the league are on you. But it also, for a kid like him who has mouths to feed and black tax to pay, he, being in LA, gives you a whole different range
0: of economic opportunities.
2: Not that Arthur wants to make movies, but there's so much more happening in California than anywhere else.
0: And he's also on a team that needs exactly 100% of his skill set.
2: Absolutely.
0: Yeah, so. Yeah, let's wait and see how that all pans out as they play the semifinals. The only unbeaten team.
2: Yep, 4-0.
0: Yeah, into the semifinals. Let's wait and see. But that aside, why is LeBron going? Looks like it's been licked.
2: Nobody knows, man. Yesterday he said something about trusting the process and the whole world went crazy. Adam Silver didn't make it any easier when he said he's waiting on him to be able to release the schedule because Christmas games, city games, all that stuff has to be determined on where the best players of
0: and they just being lazy, the NBA. Of course you can eliminate teams. We are sure it's not going to the Pelicans.
3: They want to cash
0: in. So you can still make the you can pick six teams and say let's engineer
3: from within
0: let's make the schedule according. And then the day he announces, an hour later they're out. But anyway, I guess they are better thinkers than me on the subject. But there's been how have we resolved the Milwaukee issue? I know they have a pending investigation on some contract issues with what's his name again? The guy gave $64 million.
2: The shooter.
0: Yeah.
2: The name is skipping me, but it appears there was an under the table agreement.
0: He's been taking less.
2: He took less for 2 years and was promised that this year they would give him a good contract, and they've given him $64 million over 4 years.
0: Gary Trent.
2: Yes, Gary Trent Jr. I don't know if the league has it in capacity to be able to find that there was an under the table agreement, because people in the NBA know better than to write an under the table agreement anywhere. The probably word of mouth, and there are no guarantees, but the guarantee has raised its head in the Bucks now coming through and giving him a 4-year contract. So I don't know how successful that will be. That's different from the Kawhi trade being suspended, because there was previous evidence of
0: impropriety.
2: Yeah.
0: That one is also going to be testy. We'll see how that pans out. But before we leave, it would be improper for us not to give Kaman Malwache a shout.
2: He's had a fantastic
0: after summer, miserable first debut season.
2: Yeah, they didn't give him much time. They thought he was
0: a broken
2: franchise, but also they thought he was too much of a developmental project, so they wanted him to spend a lot of time in the G League. But I think he has earned his stripes and should be able to be a considerable member of the rotation as the season begins, for sure. He has had a double-double every game he has played in the summer league.
3: I saw him training with Lolding, practicing with Lolding. So, yeah, that's also positive.
0: Okay. Who will Molly Bwekwaso bring in such capacity at Express if he needs guidance at that level?
3: Who is he bringing in? He's going to work with Edward Kaziwa.
0: I'm thinking someone who is, you know, who's coming to tell him, you know, watch caller. Someone he can give a call after a bad game and say, anyway, big coup for Express, or is this another agent from Express? No, from KCCA.
3: From KCCA.
0: Yeah.
3: To be honest with you, I don't think we're in a position to demand a lot from Express, considering the issues that they've had. You know, the entire last season, even them playing in the league this season is a big plus. They had a lot going their way, too much trouble off and on the pitch. So, you know, for them to have settled and now even started the season like this is a plus on them. So I can't exactly sit here and say it's a good addition or a bad addition. To be honest, Mole Bekwaso fits the bill. he's played in the era of Ugandan football where he knows, you know, the amount of rivalry between the Vic clubs, Villa Express, KCC, and he's played for all of them. So he has an idea of what he's gotten himself into. Yeah, but also, he's that coach who's always been in a situation where if a club is looking for someone, you know, to come in and sort of steady the ship, he's that guy that they look out for, usually. So they've gotten him, and I think he's going to try and steady the ship. We're looking forward to the quality of players he's going to attract at Express. Mm. Maybe that also explains if the club will be able to pay them on time, because I know for sure that they've already gotten a front shirt sponsor. They are going to unveil him next, after, you know, unveiling Morebie Kwaso. And the money that has come in is to cater for salaries and transport and food and all of that at once, so that we don't have cases of players going months without pay and all. So if that is sorted, maybe Mole can deal with the on-field issues. I'm not sure he's going to sign big names, because I don't think the club has that money. But at least if the players are assured of payments every month, then yeah, I think he's going to have a decent team to work with next season.
0: And we have journalists ascending to executive seats. Becky Cynthia Nachimera becoming...
3: She's the CEO of the club. And I mean, if you're looking at someone who has undergone the FUFA administrative training, you know, she's done those pharmacal courses and all. She has not run a football club before. It's her first time. But she's passionate about the role. And she's a colleague. I've worked with her closely. She's someone who can give it a try and see what happens. But I'm not guaranteeing that it's going to be heaven on earth. I think for the first time, they're going to be, you know, a few rocks here and there on the boat. a few waves hitting the boat. But
0: given Express's recent history, I think you're downplaying the sort of job she has ahead of her.
3: She has quite a task ahead of her. But, her work is cut out. The good thing is that the club has assured her about paying players on time, which has been the biggest hurdle. Mm-hmm. So maybe she can deal with the rest of attracting more sponsors into the club. And
1: the club has assured her on which basis? Based on what? Because all the assurances the club has given in the past have turned out the same way.
3: Well, she had a meeting with the Chiwa Chiwanuka, and there was confirmation of a shirt sponsor coming in and the amount of money. At least that I can confirm.
0: Is that Radio City?
3: What do you mean, is that Radio City? No, it's not Radio Shirt City. Sponsor. It's Cornerstone.
0: Ah, okay.
3: Yeah,
0: so... I thought you were just holding it back for, like, so we had to make some...
3: And you've thrown me into a hole, but here we go. So, to answer Albert's question, that's the assurance, and I think she wouldn't have taken it up if that assurance wasn't on the table. So like I said, she's going to have to source for more funding, but at least the bare minimum is available.
0: All right, so the sponsor Cornerstone is still embargoed.
3: let me leave it at that, Pius.
0: So, anyway, are Vipers done with their business?
3: I don't think so. I think Vipers
0: it's
3: are.
0: It's been a week and we've not seen any new signings. We are starting to get worried.
3: No, I think they're working around bringing in Farouk Mia. You'll hear it from Radio City.
1: Yes, finally allowed.
3: The big exclusive. They're working around it.
1: There's nothing exclusive about Farouk. Every time
0: he's coming to add
1: this
0: book,
1: he goes straight to Chitende.
3: Yeah, he's training with them. He's always trained with them and going back to Europe. But I think they're trying to make sure they lock him in. And what an addition that would be ahead of the Kagame Cup and, you know, the campaign on the continent and the league. Because if you have Manzoki, you have Karim Watambala, you have Joel Serunjoji, you add Farouk Mia.
0: Reminds me of the time a certain breakfast presenter here was enamored by Farouk Mia's goal scoring exploits. I remember the times, the good times. You can come back and replicate them. We have.
3: I can tell you for sure, if Mia signed that contract today, he will be on the list of the MVPs at the end of the season.
0: Okay.
3: You can take that to the bank.
0: Any other transfer that has caught your eye this week?
1: That's past midday on Saturday.
0: That is not.
3: I'm telling you.
1: Not working anymore.
3: You can take it on Monday to the bank.
0: That is not in your player camp.
3: Shut up, Bias. I don't believe in player cells. I don't know why you're setting me up.
1: Abantu bakamanyi.
3: Any other player transfers? I think

0: and all those players. So they have to definitely beef up that team. For the rest of the teams, apart from URA, the transfer, I think they only unveiled Elvis Akajigo not too long ago. Mm-hmm. Then for Vipers, we've mentioned there's not much happening. For KCCA, Yunus Subira was the last unveiling they did to replace Joel Serunjoji, and we talked about it the other time. But I'm sure they're also out there in the market. They're still looking for a few players here and there. The teams that are quiet, but I expect a lot of changes next week, is Bull FC.
1: Yeah.
0: Chitara have also announced a couple of players. Yeah. A lot of people like Mohamed Shaban and all the others. They also bring in players. I think they brought in Diego Misse Mugera. There's a couple of players they brought in. There's a Ghanaian defender they brought in as well. So maybe they're also busy in the market. So
1: maybe me and Shaban, deadly striking force.
0: I think Shaban has not helped the situation. He was at Chitara for 6 months, 5 months, didn't give a good account of himself. I think he came in injured, so he has his problems. You would have to think twice to, you know, to get him on your team. Also, he asks for an arm and a leg. He doesn't look at how he's performing. I think he's a Ronaldo of sorts in Ugandan football, which is not the case.
1: It should be Neymar, you mean.
0: Neymar. But let's wait and see next week who goes where. But yeah, that's it.
1: All right, and we see how Vipers navigate the Sekapa Kagame Cup along the way. All right, had to give us a debrief on Mr. Tagenda, Musa. Sad stuff, by the way.
0: Sad stuff.
1: How the club has disintegrated. But in any case, when you hear stories like this, especially after the relegation last season and them going to the lower leagues and also getting relegated, does point to probably terrible management, so to say. How much of that blame does Musa Tagenda get, and what exactly happened to Wapiso Giants?
0: No, I think it's what exactly happened is he invested in the club for quite a period of time. The club was relegated to the second tier, and when you go to the second tier, it's extremely hard. It's even more expensive for you to run a club down there. So it was next to impossible for him to keep financing the club. So yeah, he decided to let go and step away from football. He gave an interview, and lengthy interview. I agree, and
1: having to go at FIFA.
2: As all interviews should go, some things you will agree, some things you won't.
0: You see, the Ugandan football setup is extremely hard for private investors to invest in it. It's crazy amount of money. Mulindo has not sat down to explain just how much money is invested in Ugandan football, but I'm sure if he broke it down, it would be crazy. It's insane amounts of money. You really have to have a backup plan to be able to sustain this project if you're investing in a club in Ugandan football. And unfortunately for Musa Tagenda, that wasn't the case. But also when he came in, I don't think he first had a structure of how he wanted to run the club and how he foresaw it. I think he unnecessarily invested heavily, and at a time when you'd think it wasn't really necessary, when the team was still in big league trying to get promotion to the UPL. I actually think he invested most of his money in the big league, which he should have done in the UPL for the club to stay longer. But because, you know, like Thierry Henry said, when you're on the touchline, these things flash so fast. When the game is done, it's easy for you to point out this and that. But I would say that all that said and done, you credit him for the investment he did in Ugandan football, for the talents that he put out there, for the identity he brought, because that team was in Wakiso. You'd go to Wakisha and fans would fill up to watch the team play. Top names played for that team. He actually was involved in transfer of players to go to New York Red Bulls, if you remember that, the Kasules of this world.
1: Is he the one who chose the color purple?
0: Yes, he did. Okay. He's the one who, yeah, and all. But I feel like maybe could have done some things better much earlier on, which wasn't the case. And overall, this is a lesson to probably government, especially because some of these things need support. You know, when you look at, especially the federation, also maybe with the support of government, we look at some teams, the identity is a very important thing. We've always been saying that if clubs come from regions, it's obvious that the support is going to be up there. Arua Hill, Ondupa.

0: Kakamega, Wakiso, Chitara, Mbarara City. All these teams need some extra backup to make sure that they swim. Tomorrow, if Mbarara City is not around, actually, I thought when they were relegated, they would not come back. Yeah, but it's a different story. So these clubs really need some extra support so that they can be able to actually keep playing football. Because if Wakiso was still playing today, I'm sure that would have a different thing altogether. If they had the support here and there, they would also still compete. So it was always going to be hard for him to, you know, do this alone for the next 15 years. You can give so many examples. Arua Hill is defunct. Soana is defunct. If you remember how Soana came and the money they were investing in and all. Sadolin Paints is defunct. It bought Saints. Saints, you know, disappeared. I can go on and on and on. So I understand Musa Tagenda's situation and where he comes from. But there are a couple of things that he says that I feel like, you know, maybe he's just bitter or he's taking it personal. We all know there's match fixing in this country, and the Federation has not done a lot to make sure that is clamped down. They've not.
1: He said they called him in multiple times and he came out squeaky clean on all.
0: I'm not sure about that, about the squeaky clean, because people have different versions of match fixing and people involved. But I'll leave it at that, because they'll also receive a phone call after I walk up there. I don't want to get into that. But I can tell you for sure that it's two sides of the coin. Mm. But overall, clubs need to be supported. Investors like that need to be protected in Ugandan football.
2: All right. Also, no, we are not going there. But just before, very briefly, anyone's alarm bells going off after the meeting that the PM had with...
0: There's something not going on well. It's clear.
1: Peter, let's not pretend like it has begun now. We had this conversation in this studio.
0: Yes.
1: As soon as that contract to renovate Nambole, to make the changes required at Nambole, was given to UPDF instead of the earlier talked about Suma, we knew there was going to be a problem. And... you can discuss whether UPDF has the capacity to do one or two things or another, but the capacity to do those things in the shortest span of time. Because now, the next time the inspection is here is 31st August. They won't have moved much. After that, all stadia are expected to be handed over and completed by 31st December. That's not going to be possible either, depending especially on the type of changes that they want to be made at Nambole, increasing seating capacity by over 7,000. That's not going to be done overnight. That roof is not going to be changed overnight. The transits that are there are not going to
2: it
1: be
2: replaced. It hasn't even come down yet.
1: Nothing has come down yet. So in my view, they are going to run out of time unless they put their hands up right now and subcontract companies that are very highly technical, very reputable, and highly mobilized already, because you have to mobilize equipment to get on the ground and do the job. Suma is mobilized, they are here. And before I am thought of to be an agent of a foreign company or whatever, I can tell you for free that they have evidence on the ground. And maybe if you could also find somebody else to subcontract, but the truth is, the guys in charge now don't have the capacity. If they did, we would have known from the timelines that they originally repaired Nambole for, and they would probably have been given the other facilities as well if they were capable of doing so. I think we are in trouble.
2: All right. Masukuru Chimbe. Agamba tugenda kuswala, but...
1: Tugenda kuswala, that's for sure.
2: All right. We are hoping now against all hope. But first of all, before we get to the World Cup finals, Albert, how do you feel about your beloved Manchester and how busy they've been?
1: I don't know about busy. Three players brought in so far.
2: Do they move the needle?
1: A veteran goalkeeper doesn't move the needle. Sanne Lammens is young and is going to be in charge almost the whole season, barring injury. Santos might move some needle for sure. Yuri Tillemans will move the needle.
2: It feels like 4 years late.
1: It's 4 years late, but at the time when he was 26, 25, when he became a free agent, United was a tumultuous situation. Things were falling apart left, right, and center. Coaches were getting fired every now and then. So there wasn't the sense of stability that there seems to have been in the last 6 months or so of Michael Carrick, and now Michael Carrick getting a standard contract and being fully in charge of the job. I think at that time, the ambition of the player vis-a-vis the situation of the club did not match. Now, however, he's 29. It's not that he's 35. He's 29 years old. Whole lot of experience, leadership, skill set. I think he's a perfect player to play right behind Bruno Fernandes with either Kobbie Mainoo or Angel Santos. I can't wait to see how they look. Maybe Santos might be the only one of all of those that plays today against Wrexham. That game is at 6 p.m. So we'll take a look and see what it looks like. But people don't forget, in 38 days, the Premier League is back. So we'll see these players come together very quickly.
2: All right. And I know plenty of Arsenal fans have been on their Google or the YouTube highlights of who Christoph Zolis is. Underwhelming, the signing for many. But of course, Trossard making room in that squad. We'll wait and see what moves do happen. I think for Liverpool, we'll have some more time to talk about them. They've not done much.
1: I mean, after what they did in the last window,
2: they got Munoz in. They already have Jacquet coming through, the Frenchman.
1: The Diomande story seems to have disappeared now.
2: Yeah. It's not ripe for anyway, we'll wait and see. But the impact, Trossard's impact leaving, I don't know. Biggest impact is going to be that goal against West Ham, I guess.
1: Yeah. It's teaching time.
2: Yeah, leave on a high. We thought that you can get better firepower. You see the teams you're up against in this fight for the league. Upgrade the squad. Anyway, World Cup, no squad upgrades here. There will be a downgrade.
1: You are with
2: in 4 years
1: you came
2: time.
1: With.
2: In 4 years
1: there's
2: time.
1: There's no those of going with one date and picking another at the dance.
2: Maybe we'll be calling Scaloni the GOAT in 4 years time when he's dragging Argentina to another title. Mm-hmm. I wish I could start with the semis and how we got here. But let's start with the semis and how we got here, actually. France, biggest disappointment since when?
0: Yeah, of course.
2: It's not like we didn't see it coming, though.
1: We knew that Spain were the better team.
2: Yeah, from the style of play, both teams were going to set up. Maybe we didn't think Deschamps, after all these years facing Spain,
1: thought he would know better.
2: Yeah,
0: we thought he would figure it out against Spain. I think that's the right word, because when you look at, we've been talking about the quality that France had possessed the entire tournament up until they played Spain. And it was obvious, it was out there for everyone to see. I think apart from the Paraguay game where they had to grind out that 1-0 result, and maybe Morocco closely as well. The rest of the games, you could see that there was an array of options. They were deep, especially going forward.
2: Yeah, and Olise has kind of faded as the tournament.
0: Even Dembele as well. But
2: he has played too many games given the kind of season he's
0: been
2: serving.
0: Yes, but the Mbappe factor was out there for everyone to see. So when they arrived against Spain, you felt maybe that would also be crucial for them. When you have players that catch teams on the break and run so fast and can kill you with an opportunity, you think that is an advantage. But I think La Fuente and this Spanish team had figured that out. First of all,
2: their placement. There were no spaces for France to run.
0: That's the exact point, because the Spanish team, of course, they keep the ball away from you. But also, they make sure that they come at you when it matters. They just don't come at you anyhow. You look at that Rodri performance in the middle of the park, cut out all the French attackers, made sure that he was intercepting all that play, and then helped the team go forward. And I think that's a massive advantage.
2: Measured aggression.
0: Yes, he was carrying Spain forward, and also the other options were coming into play to make sure that they get the result. So when Oriyadabal scores that penalty, you're thinking...
2: Yes, it's something France had not experienced in the tournament, going behind in a game.
0: Yes, you're thinking, okay, now they have the confidence. The Spanish team is gaining confidence. And now there's gaining confidence and taking charge of the game. And I think we'll get to that when we talk about the England-Argentina game. And that is what happened. So by the time Pedro Porro scored the second goal, it's game done. But also you look at how Pedro Porro scores the second goal. He has acres of space. He plays a 1-2 with, I don't know, I forget, is the Spanish player who plays the ball, Olmo, who is fouled but plays the ball back to him. And he races into that space. And before you know it, another touch and goal.
2: And so, by the way, he had not been making those runs entire game.
0: Absolutely.
2: And even in the quarterfinal,
0: yes.
2: Semi-final, same move. He's a very measured performance at the back. Then he does the overlap and lays on a goal. France were strangled out of the game by the time they started getting chances in their late Dembele, too late anyway. So they will be facing England in the third place playoff,
0: yes.
2: Which has given...
1: For some people, they think that should be the final.
2: Did you feel any little bit of... more hope than usual, or the delusion has worked too many times that you're like, you have no hope?
1: I thought they would know better than to. I mean, Argentina gave you four examples that you don't defend at the end of the game against them. You keep the pressure up high, you keep Martinez, Romero, or whoever is there at that time, if they have
0: run them subs, down.
1: You keep them pinned down at the back.
0: Yeah.
1: You keep the midfield working both ways. And then you hope to tire them out at the end of the game so that they don't. You cannot sit back with one goal against a team that has come back from two goals down twice and one goal down twice as
2: they
1: well.
2: They believe they can get a
1: they
2: result.
1: They always believe that they can get a result. And they have the mastermind on the pitch. He doesn't have to score to destroy you. He just needs to attract the attention to destroy you. And he...
2: They
1: did nothing. They took everyone out.
2: It was shocking to witness.
1: And it's very funny that you bring on the tallest striker in the World Cup and immediately concede a brace of headers. They brought on Dan Burns and immediately conceded two headers from Lautaro Martinez, who is half his height. It was incredible to see the naivety that was shown by England and Thomas Tuchel.
2: It's a mental block now for them.
1: Maybe, but you would think that this German from the outside looking in would come and change the way they
2: even
1: think.
2: Southgate wouldn't do this after playing that match of
1: and
2: the
1: after
2: game.
1: Seeing what video did they watch?
2: Yeah.
1: What film were they watching against Argentina to think that they are the one team that's different? That can sit back and get
0: defend Argentina for 15
1: it's
0: minutes.
1: It's not possible. If Spain tried today, they are cooked. But we know that
0: they will
1: Spain
0: not
1: will not do that.
0: Yeah.
1: You are the one who will be looking for the ball from them and you can't find it.
0: Actually,
1: and
0: for Spain,
1: they will keep the ball in the 90th minute the way they keep it in the first minute. But they will keep a foot up your throat. So you won't have the capacity to all out attack them. Argentina camped in the English half for the last 20 minutes of the game or so. And seeing Harry Kane and Jude Bellingham at the penalty spot defending was my sign that this thing is going to end badly. And so it did.
2: Mm. So Argentina.
1: But I'm also an English sympathizer who's objective enough to say Argentina and Spain is a better final than England and
0: all
1: Spain,
0: day,
1: because
0: all day,
1: we would have
0: day.
1: Seen low block final.
0: Yeah, for England, France, either side would have scored after 5 minutes, and the next goal comes.
1: France, like we say, is a collection of good individuals.
2: I'm going to imagine Argentina going to this one still as
1: the favorite.
2: Not the favorites. They weren't the favorites in the semi final.
1: They are only the favorite because they are the World Cup. They are the world champions, they have the greatest.
2: So how does Spain beat Argentina according to Albert?
1: Keep the ball like they kept it from everybody else. Keep the ball, tire them out, because this is a much older Argentina side against Spain. Spain is a much younger team. They have much more legs to go through.
2: Argentina can do more with the ball than
1: a few people in Argentina can do more with the ball than
0: not
1: the
0: all
1: Spaniards.
0: Of them, led by Messi.
1: But the Spaniards have one of the best midfield engines in the world right now.
2: Messi won't have as much as room to operate.
1: He definitely won't have that much room to operate. They'll be on, and the English had done that quite well for about the first 60 or 70
2: minutes. Enzo is the guy who's going to pop up again. It seems like he's remembering.
1: Anyone can pop up. Even that Calamity Romero can score a header.
0: Even Rodrigo de Paul. But it
1: all comes down to the creator.
0: Yeah.
1: That guy creates so much havoc, places so much burden of attention on the team. It's you could tell the English defense was left side biased the whole time. They were fixated. And
2: then disappointing
1: for them
2: at the end, they were kind of giving him a bit of room to do whatever he wanted.
1: You've done this for 75 minutes and it has worked. Mm. And just now,
0: they had tired legs. But Pius, on the final today, when you look at both teams and how they've reached the final, I think for France, for Argentina, had a very good run from the group stages. I think scored 8 goals, conceded once.
1: And remember to say, very easy running.
0: Yes, of course.
1: The bracket was quite comfortable.
0: From the round of 16 to the semifinals is where they've had to dig deep. A couple of games, Egypt, Cape Verde, I think even Switzerland, because 10-man Switzerland push, until Embril was sent off, it was a different story for them.
2: Who is Embril?
0: For Spain, they conceded their first goal against Belgium in the tournament. In the quarterfinals, that means that both teams at the back have done a very good job. Of course, apart from Argentina, who have conceded a couple of goals from when they left the group stages. But for me, I think Argentina have worked extremely double hard, if that makes sense, for them to show up today and try and win the competition if they have to. They've gotten out of jail quite a lot, and Spain know if they go all the way, they can drain them further, because it's the same people that are going to play today. There's not going to be a lot of changes that have tried to push Argentina to come all the way. You give them credit for being defending champions and reaching the final. You give them credit.
2: So even if Messi doesn't win it, I think Paul was asking.
0: But I think that Spain, with the way they really arrested France and put them down, I think that's going to be their advantage. They can do that to Argentina. I think they also have people who are going to show up and make the business happen. If Lamal shows up today, I mean on the final.
1: Yamal,
0: we have a different story. Lamine Yamal, if he shows up, it's a different story. He hasn't shown up the whole tournament, in my opinion. But he has one.
1: He scored a goal against France.
0: Yeah, but the expectations of him at the World Cup, you wanted him to be up there. Yeah. Instead, it's been...
1: And I told you last week, he's still a kid. As good as he is, he's still a kid. He disappears in matches.
2: Does Messi have to win another one for him to go?
0: No, he doesn't.
1: Messi is already the greatest footballer of all time. Anybody else who disagrees is stuck on Modo.
2: So your final prediction is that it's an easy win for...
0: Not easy.
1: No.
2: Spain.
1: Whoever wins, it won't be an easy win.
2: Mm.
1: Yeah, but we have a final on our hands. But I hope Messi wins.
2: All right. That's the show from us.
1: Yep.
2: We'll leave you in the capable hands of Jules to come through with the official top 20 countdown. I forgot to tell you about we're in Spa for F1 this weekend. Final practice in there. I was waiting for qualifying. Norris has a 10-place penalty in this one. We'll wait and see how that will pan out. But for now, muera ba. Have a lovely weekend.

0: chicken.
1: My name is Abnakura Mariam, and I'm from Boyegede. I own a Boda B. As I was drinking Rock Boom, I checked the cover of the Rock Boom, and there was a Boda Boda B. What I'm going to use this Boda Boda B is, I don't know how to write it, but I still, I'll hire someone so that I earn a living. 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

0: world, if you are tuned into 97FM Radio City, mad shout outs to you, mad shout outs to the guys who did the Sports Extreme. Definitely digging deep, diving down and trying to find out who might take it this time round. Yeah man, if your team is among the finalists, well done. If yours is not, I know, right? Today we have our Kaluza's match. What? Anyway, yeah, man, it's time for the official top 20 countdown. 20 tracks chosen for you and by you. Songs you love, songs that are going all around and making noise all around Kampala and Uganda. And we definitely want to bring them to you. Now, this one is kicking us off by Rota. I think he might be our biggest dropper today. Going all the way from number 15 to kicking us off today at number 20, Kunsi by Virota. It's the official top 20 countdown. My name is Jolette. Let's get this show on the road.
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0: summertime. Interesting how in Uganda, usually when it's summertime for the rest of the world, our summer comes with, like, yes, that hot kasana for real, but it also comes with some plenty rain. I just noticed it this time around because I was like, let me first take note. Last summer, it also rained here. This summer, it's also a rainy kind of, yeah? It's like sunny for like 5 days and then the days rains. It's just like 3 days straight. You're like, Welcome to the show, man. It's the official Top 20 countdown. Shout out to you, Dennis Serugo. I see you tuned in on TikTok. If you want to find us live on TikTok, head over there. We do this every Saturday. Every Saturday, we're live on TikTok for the official Top 20. So head over to TikTok, type Hype Queen, and you'll find me there live, and you'll be able to connect with us. It's 97 FM Radio City. Yeah, man, we're streaming live from Bugalobi, Kampala. On to number 19. Where do we go? Jumping down a whole 7 spots. Seems like she is our biggest dropper. I thought it was Virota. No, we still have more big droppers this week. Ira Star with Where Do We Go at number 19 from number 12 last week. What are you guys doing to these songs? You're displacing them completely. Interested. Anyway, let's get it counting, man. Number 19, let's get it.
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0: Sergi, we are slick.
1: Let me tell you how slick we is. I know you had this song playing on Radio City even before it was released. Let me tell you. I won't say which DJ because I'll be... And maybe, oh, should I? It's itching me to say... He has played it twice on Tuesday. At least now you know who I'm talking about. Wink. Hey, before it came out, this song is called Slick, straight out of 2026, just released last week from Victoni, and we have it already on the countdown. Guys already jumped onto the song. They didn't wait for it to come for Street Joy. They said bring it, we love it already. And it's coming through at a beautiful number 18 to grace us today on the countdown. Now listen, that's a very nice spot to enter, man. It's a brand new entrant on the countdown. It ended at number 18. That's amazing. I can't wait to see this song get to number one. Okay, stick with us all through the countdown, man. Welcome to the show. Shout out to you, Kenny. Shout out to you, Luchamuzi. Shout out to Conrad Kavuma. Shout out to Small Waist. Shout out to Brian. But that's Brian Kadumai Jaja. Hey, shout out to you, Jaja, for joining the show. Yeah, man. And of course, special shout out to ladies like Small Waist. Shout out to Julius Mook. All these guys are live on TikTok, so head over to TikTok, type Hype Queen. You'll be able to see us there. See what's going on inside studio. The madness. Mr. Ribs now in Kulava. Thank you so much for joining the show. Anyway, let's go in for a short break. Slick. I don't want to leave this song, you guys. Do

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0: weekend. Oh, such a blast, you guys. Honestly, I have such a blast from Friday, 7 a.m. until Sunday night. If you think, honestly, I reach Monday and I feel like, man, I should have rested, but no, I had a good time. We call that the Dream Weekend. Every single weekend, we give you awesomeness in full blast in terms of your favorite DJs, your favorite music. And I'm just here to give you the top 20 songs that have been going around Uganda. The songs that Ugandans are grooving to the most, or that they're falling in love with immediately. And of course, you have to get into that. Now, coming in at number 16, that was Chris Brown with Man on a Mission from his brand new album, The Brown Album. The chocolate edition, brown chocolate edition, that's what he called it. I was like, okay, so there's brown on another edition. Anyway, this song Man on a Mission featured Wizkid. It's a collaboration I did not get surprised about. I'm just happy it happened, honestly, and it turned out this good. I mean, these two, yeah, when have they ever failed to deliver? Exactly. Let's go back to the music. We have a brand new song for you coming through from Frenna. If you guys remember Frenna, the guy who did More Pretty Girls, the guy who did he did More Pretty Girls, yes, with David. Anyway, Frenna has a song with Odile and Wizkid. This is crazy, honestly. I am dying to listen to this as much as you are. Let's go right into it. The song is called Coca Body.
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0: to from Frenna.
1: Yeah, you got bad intention, applying that pressure.
0: And featuring Wizkid and Odile. The song is Coca Body, coming through and just released, I think, about 48 to 72 hours ago at most. Yeah, man. And the song is coming through right now at exactly 25 minutes to the top of the hour, coming through as one of your street joints today. That means brand new songs that we give you, you know, in the middle of the songs that you already love. This is the official Top 20 countdown, is how we do it, man. And my name is Jolette. We do all this every single Saturday, 2 to 4 p.m. EAT. This song, I have one thing to say. Honestly, I didn't expect it to be like this. I mean, it's not a bad song. It just feels like these three, I wish they had done something solidly African beat. Like, when I hear these three, I just feel like this is core Afrobeat. And then, anyway. It's a good song, don't get me wrong. Just know what I expected from them. Oh well, let's go back to the music. Drake with Janice, STFU, at number 8 on the Billboard Hot 100, but number 15 on the official Top 20 countdown. And still good stuff, because he's gone up 4 spots. He was number 19 last week for like 2 weeks. So yeah, it's nice to see him all the way going up. And on the Billboard, it seems he has just gone down a little bit, but he's still among the top 10 on Billboard 100 with this same song. So let's get it. Drake, Janice, STFU from his Iceman albums. Albums? Album. Yeah, let's go.
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97FM, we are Radio City. We love life, we love music, and we love you for being a part of the show. Shout out to you guys who have just joined in on TikTok. I see that lady called One Red. Shout out to you, Titus Muzuni. Shout out to you, Kenny, as well. Shout out to Kay. It's nice to see you on. He said he was listening already, but he just wanted to gang through and catch the live as well. And if you want to catch the live, yeah, man, head over to TikTok, type Hype Queen, and we are there. We are there. We outside. Anyway, one of my favorite songs to come out of this year, 2026, because of how it preaches about keeping God first. Stay close to God. I don't know how you are an adult out there doing life without God, because, bro, hey, Lord have mercy. Anyway, let's go back to the music. Worship Ashake featuring DJ Snake at number 14. It's still the official top 20 countdown. Love, love, love this track.

I've played this song twice today is because I didn't really, really, really sink it in. Like, yes, I'd had the message. We should have a good time right now, but also enjoy your life and live it to the fullest. Because one day all this will go down. You need to look back and say, I did my best with my life. But there's a point in this song I'm just like, this man is so deep. Aper sings really.

Come on. Shout out to you, Benzi Glow, as well. Shout out to you, Ferrari Age. Ferrari Kid. Yeah, Ferrari Kid. Shout out to MC Letez as well. All these guys are live on TikTok. Head over there and say some, send some love. Kenny, Mr. Vice President, Nkulaba ever ready. Yeah, man. I have to definitely let you know what's coming up next. One of these songs that you love so much. Shout out to you, Hudson. Sorry.

0: Shout out to Kate Josh and Circuit Breaker 5. All these guys are live on TikTok. You guys, thanks for the love. Anyway, kakebere, kakebere. We know what I want to say, kakebere. I'm sorry, I want to send him kakebere. Chapa na chida biko bulungi chikebere kakebere check everything check. Let's go back to the music. Bebe Cool Kakebere from his album in 2026 Risk.
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pray so hard that I don't learn the lyrics of this song. Because if I do, this part of the show where I'm introducing the next song might just become me singing Summertime as the... Yeah. I'm warning you in advance. Pray so hard that I don't learn this song. Because you'll be finito. I can't stop. I won't stop myself. Anyway, I have brand new songs for you. Number one is coming through from Neo. And number two is coming through from Chris Breezy. Of course, starting off with Neo with this song saying, Thinking What I'm Thinking. I had this song before I bring it to you guys. And I said, well, let him think what he's thinking. I'll think what I'm thinking. But, yeah, you get it? Let's go right into it. Street joint of the world.

0: Street joint of the week.
1: Yeah.

0: Just a Bro coming through from Chris Brown. Guess what? This one features Tiger and Ty Dolla $ign. They did it again. They did it again, these guys. I like how they come through together, man. Shout out to you, Uncle Runo. Thanks for joining the show, man. Thanks for joining through. Shout out to you, Leopard. I see you. Yeah, man. Uncle Runo, celeb, by the way. I'll just again, anyway, Mbozi for another day. We're going in for a short break and we'll be back with the top 10 songs of the top 20 countdown, guys. We are into the next half and the final hour. I am excited. If you don't know what that means, it just means that, man, the final hour, that means, man, countdown likumpi kugwa. But we have a full hour of loaded music to just enjoy, take in, have a good time with. We're going to dance. We're going to sing along. Hi, God. I don't know if you're ready. Are you ready? I told you need a drink, guys. For this show, you always need a drink because you'll be singing too much. Let's take that break. Keep it locked.
1: Cause I'm just a bro. Oh, yeah. Oh, yeah. I'm just a bro. Cause I'm just
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0: chicken.
1: 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I own a Boda B. As I was drinking Rock Boom, I checked the cover of the Rock Boom, and there was a Boda Boda B. What I'm going to use this Boda Boda B is, I don't know how to write it, but I still, I'll hire someone so that I earn a living. 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

0: kuba ky'owangula Rockboom amanyi g'abawanguzi ebyokunywa by'amaanyi si birungi eri abaana abakyala ab'embuto bamama abayonsa n'aba batakwatagana na kirungo kya kaawa akazannyo kano kakakasibwa ba National Lotteries and Gaming Regulatory Board era kakaseera kagere
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Wama guys, yes sir, we are off the top 20 countdown. It's time for the top 10. I'm excited, so before we dive right into it, no, let's not even waste any time. I'm not wasting time. Let's go straight into it. He kicked us off at number 20 and he is kicking us off at number 10 as well. Very interesting. Virota, he kicked us off with Kunsi at number 20 and now number 10 from him as well, Toma. That means two appearances on the countdown and he's been going at this for the last like 4 weeks, or actually about 6 weeks. Super proud of him, man. Super excited for him. Let's go right into it. Toma by Rota featuring Nesim, number 10. It's the official top 20 countdown. My name is Jolette. It's 97FM Radio City. And remember, if you want to stream, www.radiocity.ug. Let's get your number 10.

0: 97FM Radio City. Welcome to the official Top 20 Countdown. Yes, please and amen. Booma that just came through from APAS. His second appearance on the countdown today as well. I love to see Ugandans making a double appearance on this countdown. Yes, yes, yes, yes, yes. And both the songs that he appeared on the countdown with are from the same album, the album he did with Kabu, the Miracles album. Very beautiful piece, that one. You need to go check it out and enjoy it. Take it in. Soak in those songs, you know. And now coming in at number 8 is very interesting. Actually, Booma was number 9 last week. It got displaced a little bit. Coming in at number 8 is... Sorry, it was number 8 last week. It got displaced and went to number 9. But coming in at number 8 was a song that was number 11 last week. And when it joined the countdown the week before, it joined in at number 20, went down to number 11, skipped a whole like 9 spots, and now it's all the way down to number 8. Die Die and... Die Die with Shakira featuring Burna Boy, the official World Cup song. You get what I mean? Because they're like other official songs, but this one is like the one. Every time I play this song, I feel the pain of France leaving the World Cup, and I'm just like, we didn't get to the finals, did we now? Anyway, it's been a messy World Cup, hasn't it? Yeah, let's get it.
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My name is Jolette, and this is the station that loves life and loves music. 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But now for today and for now, this is the official Top 20 countdown. We're down a lot of songs. It's time to get on to number 7. This one comes through from Shannon, and it features Tojo, Fikfa Maker, and of course Aaron X and DJ Little. I love this song, but I honestly didn't love it before. Like, when it first came out, I can assure you, I was one of the people that felt like, what's this? Like, I didn't get it. But then I said, buddy, how can I not get a buddy? How can I not get a buddy? And yet I'm a buddy. Ah, la. Let's get into it. Buddy 2, Shannon.

0: TikTok live is going crazy. It's going crazy. Guys, I'm having a good time. Thank you so much for joining, for being a part of the show today. I really appreciate it, Chikumi Chinana. Today we've had a ballistic show, I'm feeling it too. They told me to repeat this song, Buddy. Let's go on to something else. Gone Kansas. Scott Mafuma, I know a lot of you Ugandans are still struggling to actually play and listen to South African music or consume their kind of things, because you know you're trying to be have solidarity for the things they're doing to fellow Africans. But music is the one thing that will keep us together. So even if they do those things to us and we still play their music, we'll still show them that we are not as bad as they are doing right now. We cannot be them. You get what I mean? So anyway, by all means, I want to play this song because it comes in at number 6. The song coming in is Gone Kanze, Scott Mafuma featuring Sleaze RSA, Mellow and Sleazy, and Lala Regal. Ching, ching, ching, ching, ching, boom, boom. And as a Ugandan, if you listen to this song and if you love it, I know you, most of you love it, but if you're one of those that doesn't like it, think of it in this way. You're claiming your new car. Yeah. Let's get it. Spicy, tomato, coca, janja, body with the brain.
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2: Ah, pega, baba. A mí, now we have to call la paz, it's in a daughter.

You know what time it is. Time for us to get back to the rest of the countdown. But before we get into it, a reminder that I have a brand new song for you. I always do, man. I come carrying good things and new things almost every weekend. Not even almost every weekend, I have a new song for you. Actually, 4 new songs for you every weekend. Can you just please thank me? You're very welcome. Yeah. No, but okay, you guys are the ones that sometimes remind us. Nah, we do this for you. We make sure we plug you on a daily, on a weekly. Hey, Dr. Kamiza, I see you. I'm not manji, my guy. Anyway, now that was Gone Kanze at number 6. Now we have a brand new song. You know what happens, man. Every time we skip 5, after 5 songs are done, brand new, 5 songs, brand new, brand new. Hey, like that. If it's not a brand new, it's a throwback. It's one of the two. So today's brand new one is coming from CXJ Powell, and it features Sean Official and Ledra. Let's on the beat, me no need no stress, number one. Let me tell you, Ugandan producers, you're on to something. Just push, guys. You're almost there. Just you get. All right, CXJ Power with the song Wild Out. Every time CXJ meets Sean Official, I just know it's going to be a problem. But anyway, the song is Wild Out, so let's wild out. Let's go.

a song we know is going to be a future hit. You're going to play this song again until you get tired of it. The song is called Wild Out. Super proud of my boy CXJ, man. This is amazing work. I think he got him and Sean Official, Tojo, those three. I think there's also Shannon as well, maybe. Yeah, those ones. I feel like they got a particular sound, a particular Ugandan Chidandali sound, and they decided to make sure they make it work, bro. Like, it's amazing the work these guys are doing. I can't even say anything bad about this song. Wulida! The song is called Wild Out, CXJ Powell, featuring Sean of

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0: baby, where you day? Where you at? Where you day? Where you day? We outside, where you day? I'll ask you again. Anyway, 97 FM Radio City with your baby outside. Yeah, if you're looking for your boo, we might have her locked in. We might have him locked in. So you should tune in. I'm just saying, we outside with your baby. My name is Robert. It's the official Top 20 Countdown, and that song came through from CXJ Powell and definitely featuring Tojo and Yuko at number 5. Yes, they were number 4 last week and they've gone down one spot. Guess what? It looks like they've switched with whoever was number 5 last week. Number 5 last week caught us back outside again. From we outside to back outside. Guys, we have to emphasize how outside we are. Especially us as Ugandans, we are really outside, you guys. We are out. Monday to Monday, we are outside. But anyway, let's go right into it. Number 5, Benson featuring SARS from their EP. Yeah, man. This particular one, I don't know how I'm going to get over this song, but let's go. Let's go.
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1: Number 3 days has me on shock world, on shock world. I don't want to go. 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

0: you did a thing. Like, wow. Not just on this song, but I think that entire project was such a thing. Shout out to you who has been a part of the show. Kenny, where are you going, Mr. President of the show? Anyway, we're going still, man. We're going still. We have a brand new song from Cohen JC. This one is called I Don't Really Know. Coming from Bowange to I Don't Really Know. That's crazy mixture of feelings. But let's go right into it. Shout out to Cohen JC. Amulabia Komusune Kutaba Mugambe Mayor. We did your song on the TTC. Brand new. Just released this past week. Let's get into it.
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hands and say, well done, brother. 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He's done it again. This special fever boy. Don't stop. They don't stop. Anyway, the moment I heard this song, I said, Wulido Munyigo. Wow. Ntidemu, you guys. 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Someone said he might have contributed to the weather this morning. Wow. Anyway, let's go into number two. Siaka featuring Fikfa Maker with Major. As I heal from, I don't really know, Kohen Jace.

0: 97FM. Well, it's time for us to get into your number one. We have exactly 2 minutes to 4 p.m. EAT. My name is Jolette. It's been a pleasure, always has been, always will be, to serve you here on the official Top 20 Countdown. As I roll out of today's show, I want you to know that you should be happy. Go do whatever you gotta do. Do not hold back. Don't feel bad for people because they are not feeling bad for you, okay? That being said, please don't not be kind. Be a kind person, but don't let people tramp on you or step on you or, you know, do those things they shouldn't do to you, disrespect you and whatnot. Let's go into the weekend and enjoy Finale. Musawo, you are right. Number one is Finale, coming through from BN and Ali Kiba. Kenya meets Tanzania, always loving some East African madness, playing here in Uganda. Watch that. Yeah, man, that's number one. And of course, coming up is Mr. Continental with Black and Proud. And I've wasted enough of his time, so let me run out of here. He's there looking at me like, bro. Anyway, that aside, be careful and don't touch that dial. Do not touch wherever Radio City is tuned in for you. Talk water, your hands off, please. Peace and love. Enjoy your weekend. And Finale at number one. I'll see you guys on Monday with the Mid-Morning Magazine. Don't touch that dial. We have more of the Dream Weekend coming up. Selector Timo, DJ Marco, Slaughter, Ellie. You can't afford to miss that. And they come in with goodies, with people, with vibes, with guests. So, man, it's jam-packed over here on the Dream Weekend. Let's get your number one and be safe out there. My name is Jolette. It's been the official Top 20 Countdown.
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3: Water is the only thing in the universe. You know the recipe, and you can't make none.
4: Say it one more time, cat, for the people in the back.
3: Uh-huh. For anything else, if you want to make it, you just need the recipe. And as soon as you get it, you can make you something. Not this, though. God made this, and we all know the recipe. H to the 2 to the O. If you put an H and an O together by yourself, you just have a hoe. And you can lead a hoe to water, but she ain't gonna make none.
5: 5, 4, 3, 2, 1. DJ.

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Yeah, two open seats, we flyin' in 7 and pep at the beach. Yeah, keeping it G, I told her don't win no 350s round me.

0: In the morning to sit on the edge of the bed. Texting emojis, tongue out, eggplant must have went over her head. 21. Catching my side of the studio, make him repeat what he said.
1: Pussy.
0: Yeah, yeah, let's have sex in the car.
1: Oh God.
0: The Maybach came with a bar.
1: 21.
0: I'm wiping my dick with a bra. Snipe his ass, he got hit in the head from far.
1: Pussy.
0: Ops get undivided attention, I give them my all.
1: Oh God.
0: How you come over the spot?

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Now I'm on the charts, man, this shit is unbelievable. 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Got in so much trouble, thought the teachers had beef with you. And it paid off, cause we living like the Greeks and you. Used to leave your store running, store running. Now it's Louis Raz with my nose running. 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Ain't on nothing. Wanna see me fucked up, cause they pole hustling. The same nigga with me back when I was head itching. Fact, man, I'm having nightmares that the feds listen. Rap. You fake gangsters pump faking and they scared snitching. The cool fast.

I want to introduce to you our guest in studio. He's not called Aima, he's called Aima. Man's cool, you know. We're going to start playing Man Like Aima's tunes before we talk to him. Superstar is in the place already to tell you about each and everything about Aima. Listen to this track, it's called Only.

0: 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You're jamming to the one and only DJ Slaughter Early up in the mix. But the tracks I was playing for you are not made by me. The gentleman is in the building. It's called Aima. 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
1: Thank you so much for having me here tonight.
0: How you doing? You look comfortable. You know, I don't even need to tell you this is home. You feel home already.
1: Yeah, definitely. Definitely. I'm so excited to be here right now.
0: Yeah. How's life for you? Tell us a little bit about Aima.
1: Yeah, man. Life is good. Life is good. Now that I've, you know, started my music journey. It's been a roller coaster. It's been really good. We have hopes, and you know,
0: who is this gentleman and called Aima that is looking out for global success?
1: So Aima is an artist, right here in Uganda, Kampala.
0: Yep.
1: I'm also a producer. Yeah. And basically that's me actually.
0: We're going to be talking about artistry and production. Uh-huh. Nice. So, just a little bit about Aima. You know, what were your earliest memories when it comes to music? Because once you talk about, you know, being on the mic and also in the background, that is quite special. What are your earliest memories about music, and how do they influence the kind of person Aima is now?
1: It all started off as a producer. Yeah, I've been a recording engineer in studios. And backup artist in studios.
0: Okay.
1: Back then. And so those are the memories that really inspired who I am right now.
0: Yeah.
1: Because it all started back then again.
0: Back then is what year? Because we can talk back then, and some guys say we have old people here. They say 1990, 1986. But okay, now you might be saying back then, which is closer to what I relate with.
1: Yeah, well, my back then is not so far. Actually, 2019.
0: Yeah, right before lockdown. Nice.
1: That's when I embarked on my production journey.
0: Yeah.
1: And then I also came in and started doing band performances.
0: Okay.
1: Yeah, I could go and, you know, do band. I could play instruments. That's cool. And here, that is 2021. Yeah.
0: So kept on pushing and pulling the ropes behind, inside, everywhere.
1: Exactly.
0: When did you finally decide to release your first song?
1: That was last year, because I just made 1 year.
0: A month ago. Happy 1 year. It's never happy business. Yeah. But yes, at least you're still alive and keeping the weight.
1: For sure. That was in June.
0: What track was that?
1: It's called Found.
0: It's called Found.
1: Yeah.
0: We've not even played Found.
1: And you know what's crazy?
0: Yeah, what's crazy?
1: I have future plans for that project. I feel like I'm going to have to come back for that time because,
0: I feel like it speaks something to you.
1: Yeah, it really does, actually.
0: Yeah. You've talked about production life. What are your favorite DAWs to work with?
1: I love using Logic.
0: Yeah.
1: I love... Also,
0: everyone is on Logic these days. Everyone has like a Mac, so...
1: Yeah, I started off from FL Studio.
0: Yeah.
1: And then
0: love FL for different things anyway.
1: Exactly.
0: Yeah.
1: And then I got introduced to Logic, and you know, I found out things are really simplified, and then I got comfortable.
0: Yeah.
1: And then that's how I just
0: got. So it's now like Logic for you.
1: Yeah.
0: For example, we're going to be talking about the jams we do played right here before we came in. But for you, what comes first? You know, having that production knowledge, you know, besides you, and then

0: being appreciative in studio,
1: yep.
0: If I listen to an instrumental and it actually speaks to me, it as long as I have an inspiration,
1: yeah.
0: I easily create.
1: Hey, you easily jump in.
0: Yeah, if I have an instrument lying right there and I pick it up and then I play something that I like,
1: yeah.
0: I just get my inspiration like
1: literally on the point, on the go.
0: Yeah.
1: Talk to us about this jam we are playing in the background, Fall in Love. My homie DJ Marco loves this jam, so he's been putting me on so many people, you know, Tojo and stuff. So yeah. I also, you know, that's when I listen to Aima as well.
0: Yeah.
1: But talk to me about this project. How was it? Tojo feels like I know him in you know, from the outside places, but he's a fun person, you know.
0: Yeah,
1: he's a fun creative.
0: Yeah.
1: How was that

0: what of this track called Only?
1: Only.
0: Yes.
1: Yeah, Only. Only is my single.
0: Okay.
1: It's actually my third release.
0: Yeah.
1: Yeah, ever since I started this journey.
0: It's nice and easy, you know.
1: Yeah, I mean.
0: That and Go Down have a different flavor from Fall in Love as well.
1: Yeah.
0: From also my pains that we're going to play, you know, right after this conversation. Yeah. So you have different flavors to you, but you're talking to me about Only and also going to Go Down.
1: Only is a chill song. I love listening to Jamaican music a lot. Yeah.
0: Yeah. Who doesn't? Okay. Who didn't? I used to back in the day, like heavily. Now, not really. But
1: yeah.
0: I used to back then.
1: Yeah. And if you're a keen listener, when you listen to Only, there is an element of a song by Egyptian called Wine Slow.
0: Yeah. I feel that.
1: Yeah. So
0: yeah. There's that sample.
1: Yeah. So I sampled something out of it.
0: Did you talk to Egyptian?
1: No, but I gave the royalties to the right people.
0: Oh, are you sure, man?
1: Yes, I am. That's why the song is still out here.
0: Oh, yeah. They would have cancelled it or
1: they
0: something.
1: Would have taken it down.
0: You know, just before you go on, talk to me about sampling. Like, what does it feel like for you to bring in? Because for me, Wine Slow, you know, from school to now, I play it in my sets and it's such a reminiscing song. You see the ladies, you see the man them run from the washroom, running to their lady and stuff. So it creates those feelings. And this also embarks on that. Like, what is your take on sampling or using elements of particular tracks into our current day in music?
1: To me, it's not a bad thing as long as you do it the right way.
0: What is the right way?
1: Right way is giving the royalties to the right people.
0: Yep.
1: Yeah. If I talk of like even the slightest element in the song, talk of the guitar, the bass, as long as it's a sample, give the royalties to the right people. Then come out, you know the people. Some people sample and be like, when you tell them the truth, you know they want to be annoying.
0: Real. Yes. People get angry.
1: Yeah. Be honest.
0: Yeah. I like that you bring out that, and also I think the fact that you have musical knowledge of, you know, the guitars and all these things, you like to give back. And for me, I like that so many of the people used in songs are never talked about and never given any props or anything to do with the music. So Go Down also has a similar feel to Only, you know. It's not a sample, first of all, but it's a track on its own. But for me, it's...

0: half. Because if you listen to songs like this, Fall in Love with Tojo, if you listen to my Penzi, like those are really different styles that are not really close to
1: this other style. Yeah.
0: So I did because if you notice the songs that I released way earlier, so I feel like it's something that comes deep inside me, my creative support. It's like it's my sound. You get? I don't know if you get my point though.
1: I'm trying to get your point. Like you're trying to bring your element as an artist, your sound to the song, no matter what it is.

0: us to say what kind of genre do you do as an artist, as a person, as Aima? Like, what kind of genre do you do? How do you explain that?
1: I normally fuse my sound. I have R&B elements in my songs. I have dancehall elements.
0: Yeah.
1: I have some pop feels.
0: Yeah.
1: So like, I fuse my sound.
0: So it's different things hitting you at the same time.
1: Yeah.
0: Talk to us about Mapenzi. We'll listen to Mapenzi, then we'll be right back talking more about geeky stuff. I like that you're a producer. I'm an amateur producer myself. I've been an amateur producer for a while now. So maybe you're going to help me with that. And also, you know, you have an event coming up. We're going to be talking about that as well. But first, introduce Mapenzi to the people to listen to it on Radio City, and then we'll be right back.
1: Well, Mapenzi is a love song that just talks about it's a convincing song. You know, you're trying to tell the girl them that man, I got the love that you're looking for.
0: Nowhere
1: but come to me.
0: Malek Aima is in studio right now. We're going to play a track called Mapenzi, and then we'll be right

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1: This is it.
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3: We are still in the building with Man Like Aima. The track is called Mapenzi in the background. Now, Aima, I want us to talk about this track and this sound. What genre is this? What genre would you call this?
4: That is compa.
3: That is compa.
4: Yeah.
3: Like zoo kind of music.
4: Yeah, zoo.
3: Why is this compa coming back again? My current partner, she loves Finale, you know, Alikiba B, and that's her favorite song. Plays it all the time. Yeah, like, can't get tired of this song. But compa tunes taking over and are having such a big moment. Why do you think that is, as a producer but also as an artist?
4: You know how they say, like, music, you know how they say music is spiritual, right?
3: Yeah.
4: So compa has an element in it that moves people. Even if, like, you, no matter how nonchalant you are, when you listen to, like, a climax, like, of compa, you know that part where they now play, like, melodies?
3: Yeah.
4: That always
3: makes you also me. Have that in this song.
4: Yeah, I have, though. I didn't really do much.
3: Yeah.
4: Yeah. But, like, that thing always moves, like, the crowd. And yep. I feel like it's one of the elements that

0: in the club, and then people are still vibing and grooving. But I also think, as a DJ, I think it's pretty interesting when artists do songs like this, for example, because now when I'm doing my compass set, I'm going to add in this song in the compass set. So, you know, it is like a trick, but but yes, how has this song worked out for you, Mapenzi? It has a Swahili feel as well. Have you put it on like a... I've been watching TV. A friend is, you know, doing some TV in Nairobi. And I'm seeing a lot of compa, for example, like Trace and stuff.
1: I haven't really shot the visualizer, though I'm planning to.
0: Because videos are expensive.
1: You know, that's what we actually end up doing, visuals, not really big videos and stuff. But then I'm planning to, because I really need it. Because like, it has a Kiswahili element.
0: Exactly. Like, Kugame, that's why I talked about stress.
1: It's an East African thing, you get. So it could really work well. So I'm planning to do that.
0: You're planning to do that.
1: And
0: nice.
1: Shoot something and definitely put it out there.
0: Yeah. Another thing I saw that was, you know, a follower, a friend of mine, a comrade in the industry, DJ Slide Through. He's kept on posting this event. What event is that? You know, this event going down. Talk to me about that event happening. You know, when is it happening? What is the event we're even talking about? Like, you know, tell me details now. I want the jokes because I want to be there, man. You know, myself and DJ Marco love events where, you know, urban artists put up their thing and do their thing. So I'm in. Like, I'm sold. So talk to me about that event.
1: Yeah, so the event is called The Whisper Room with Aima.
0: Okay.
1: Yeah. And it's going to take place at Fratelli on the 25th of July.
0: That's Chambogo side.
1: Yeah, exactly. Right there. Tickets go for 100,000.
0: Okay.
1: Yeah. And you just know you're gonna enjoy it. If you get this ticket, right?
0: Yeah.
1: You're going to have fun.
0: It's going to be vibes. It's going to be...
1: It's not just music.
0: Yes.
1: Yeah? You're gonna eat. You're going to have some nice cocktails and some cocktail formation, you get.
0: Yes.
1: So, man, it's going to be fun. It's going to be fun.
0: So, from Aima... what have you put up, you know, as a person, as an artist, to prepare yourself and pull up for these people that are coming through on the 25th?
1: Yeah, I've been working like so hard, hand in hand with my band, because it's gonna be a live thing.
0: Like a musical feel.
1: Yeah, definitely. Yeah. I have a whole band with me that I'm going to perform with. So I've been really working hand in hand, and we have something great coming for you guys. I can't wait. I can't wait to deliver, because it's going to be beautiful.
0: So Fratelli on the 25th.
1: Yeah.
0: That's going to be coming through. Man like Aima is going to be representing. Aima, I didn't want the camera to be on for this, but I wanted to ask you something. I love the event that is happening. You know, I love the fact that it is happening. But for me, I saw the price. And I'm like, 100k, I can pay 100k, don't get me wrong. I can get my guy DJ Marco, he can, you know, pay for us and five other people. That's no problem. But I'm like, what of your people? Like, you feel like 100k is okay? I feel like it's a lot from a perspective of, you know, I would love my friends to come through, maybe blast and all these things and whatnot.
1: Yeah.
0: But then I also, in your artist perspective, I feel like you want to give them premium, quote unquote.
1: Yes,
0: but exactly, premium comes with different capabilities and different things, and you getting the best mixologists, the best stages, the best sound, and all these things. But for me, I feel like 100K is a lot. What do you think? Because You look like a young man, and for the people around you, you feel like they'll be able to pay 100k. Like, talk to me about the pricing.
1: I'm trying to set like a standard. Yeah.
0: Yeah.
1: That's why I have 100, because I could have literally put like 30k.
0: True.
1: 50K, true. But like, there is a certain quality of what that I want to give people, right?
0: Yeah.
1: So that's why I said it's 100,000. And like I said before, the 100,000 is coming with a lot in it. You get it? It's not just paying 100,000 to sit down and watch me do my thing. You know.
0: So what is this coming with? Let's break it down.
1: So we have live music. You know, live music.
0: Yeah, put a money to that.
1: Exactly. A full band.
0: Yeah.
1: We have the space itself, Fratelli.
0: Yep.
1: It's a very beautiful spot.
0: Yes. And incredible place.
1: Yes. And then also your welfare is going to be in that money. Yeah.
0: Yep. Also, you're giving guys some food, some drinks.
1: Definitely. That's why I say there's going
0: to
1: be.
0: I hear you then. Yeah, I'm not coming to, you know, especially the starting beat.
1: Yeah. You're not just coming to sit and watch me.
0: Yeah.
1: you're gonna, because we have cocktails, that's why you say we have that whole mixologist thingy.
0: Yes.
1: Right there. And we are sponsored, proudly sponsored by Captain Morgan, by the way.
0: I love myself a captain,
1: yeah, and we have buffet, like a whole food buffet, you know. So
0: okay,
1: basically that's okay. That's the value we're trying to give, like value for
0: so there's mind. Value to it. I like that.
1: Yeah.
0: And for me, you know, one of my friends, the late DJ Caesar, told me about pricing. I asked you that because I really wanted to know from your end, like, what exactly you're giving the people. But I feel like now it's premium. You know, one of my friends, DJ Caesar, was telling me, man, it's better to charge premium and give the, you get 50 people, give them top quality, top class work, top class energy, than getting 1,000 and, you know, guys are squeezing, guys are fainting. Like, it's a terrible avenue there. So, there and

0: how can guys get the tickets?
1: Tickets are online. You can also reach out to me or Party Ride Enterprise. Inbox us, we give you the link, or we guide you on how to get.
0: You're part of Party Right Entertainment.
1: Yeah.
0: There's a comment that just texted me about Party Right Entertainment. I'm like, the hell is Party Right? But so you don't work alone. Talk to me about the people around you because this system is quite hard when you're working alone as a musician.
1: Yeah.
0: Who are the people around you? Actually, DJ Sly Through reached out on your behalf. He's been texting me for weeks.
1: Actually, Party Right works with Sly Through as well.
0: Yeah.
1: Yeah, so Party Right is it's an enterprise.
0: Okay.
1: Also a record label which I'm under.
0: Yeah.
1: Yeah, and we deal in events. Both small scale and large scale.
0: Yeah.
1: And the record label bit of it, that's what I mean.
0: Oh, you're in the record label. Are there any other artists around Party Right?
1: Yeah, we have Nana Nyadia.
0: Who's that again?
1: Nana Nyadia.
0: Nana Nyadia.
1: Yeah.
0: Okay, I'm going to be looking for that. Who else?
1: For now, we are two.
0: For now, you're only two guys.
1: Yeah, but then also we work with other artists.
0: Other artists as well. I thought you're going to mention a gentleman called Big C because we do have Big C in studio as well, and he came with you. How are you doing, Big C?
2: I'm good.
0: Welcome to Radio City.
2: Thank you.
0: How do you know this gentleman called Ama?
2: Ama is a good friend of mine.
0: Okay.
2: We normally meet at studio.
0: Studio vibes. I like that. I have studio friends and gym friends and all these club friends. So I like that vibe.
2: We normally meet and get creative and end up making projects.
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2: Big C is an artist, a multi-instrumentalist, I think.
0: I'm
2: getting there. So,
0: give me three of your favorite instruments to play.
2: I can play guitar, piano, drums, and I'm learning the violin.
0: So you're getting intricate with it, but guitar, piano is a nice start, and it's a good place.
2: Yeah.
0: Talk to us about your music. How can guys get your music? How can guys reach out to you if they need anything from you? I see you are dreadlock rockstar, so I like that. The vibe is correct. Talk to me about the music.
2: You can find my music on all music platforms.
0: Okay.
2: Yeah, and whatever I sing is from my heart, and you surely like it.
0: What do they search for when they reach, for example, Spotify? What do I search for if I want to get your music?
2: You just type Big C, B-I-I-X-Y, then you get my music.
0: B-I-I-X-Y, exactly, that is it. Big C! In the building, man. Do appreciate you coming by. Do appreciate you dropping by with man like Ama. And when you release music, man, this is home as well. So make sure you come through, when you release. But yes, Ama.
2: Yeah.
1: I also wanted to add in something about Party Right,
0: Go ahead.
1: So we also don't just manage artists.
0: Okay.
1: We also do manage, DJs, We have, and also MCs, by the way.
0: Yeah.
1: Yeah, we have DJs like DJ WizJ, Trelly on set, DJ Nelly.
0: Yeah.
1: We also work hand in hand with Josh MC. We have St. Trevor.
0: Yeah.
1: And also Ashtray.
0: Yeah,
1: so that's why I say
0: that's a big catalog. My Chromed DJ Marco is already in Sassy Nation. Why don't you guys give me a chance to join Party Right Entertainment, guys? Why don't you help me? I also want to get some chicks, some shining, guys. Sign me on, put me on, guys. After releasing all this good music, lineup of DJs.
1: All I can tell you is with God, everything is possible, bro.
0: Everything is possible. Yeah. I like that, man. Do appreciate you for coming through, Ama.
1: Thank you so much for having me.
0: I feel like the sky is the limit for now because. For me, I like people that love music. Not just the singing beat, because these days they can write for you, they can do everything for you, and then you're just like quote unquote a toy. But then I like it when I talk to people who love the music they do, who know the music they do, that intricate things, this guitar here, this mellow thing here. Because for me, as a DJ, I hear that, and as a music lover. So, man, keep pushing, keep promoting.
1: For sure.
0: We're going to try to come through on the 25th with myself and DJ Marco. If I don't come through, at least DJ Marco will come through, man.
1: That would be awesome.
0: And enjoy that Cabo Fair and some Ama band music.
1: Yeah.
0: I feel like that would be nice. Any shout-outs you want to send out to the peoples? Any, tell the peoples how they can follow you as well as an artist?
1: So, shout-outs to Party Right, of course.
0: Need to start me there again. Bigger Party Right Entertainment.
1: And shout outs to VTM Records, a very promising company right there that I work with.
0: Okay,
1: a few years from now, it's going to be a big one. Yeah. Shout outs to them, and then for people, and also by the way, on the 26th of
0: September,
1: September, we have that Nilotics connection. It's also a Apache Rights event, and by the way, it's going to be massive. But that one, we're going to get to it later on.
0: Yeah.
1: Yeah. So, yeah, guys, you can find my music literally on every platform. That is Spotify, Apple Music, YouTube, name it all. The name is Ama.
0: The name is
1: Y-M-A.
0: Very easy. I was making a mistake earlier, but yeah, the man was like, no, I'm not called Ama. I'm called Ama. Man's cool like that.
1: Yeah.
0: But yeah, you've talked about the Nilotic event. For me, I have so many good folks in Lira and Gulu, LA and G-Town. So anything that is to do with those guys, I know they're going to be ransacking me and telling me, let's have a good one at this. So kudos to that, and they have a lot of energy.
1: Yeah, definitely. We have one who's actually even going to be performing at the Whisper Room.
0: Yeah.
1: Because I have Nana, I have Ricky Bad.
0: Yeah.
1: All these guys are going to perform,
0: So Party Right Entertainment is going to be performing. And your guys from Party Right, like
1: on the
0: Whisper Room.
1: Oh, the Whisper. Yeah, definitely.
0: Yeah. Oh, you're talking about now the Nilot event.
1: Yeah. So we have an artist called Ricky Bad from Gulu.
0: Yeah.
1: It's a very very
0: G town, not Gulu. It's a cool town. Oh,
1: my bad.
0: Lira is called LA, man. Mbarara is called Mbra. You know, these things are cool now.
1: Well, he's straight from G town. You know.
0: Yeah. There we go.
1: Yeah, so it's gonna be there. Shout outs to him. I can't wait for you guys to actually get to see his craft.
0: Yeah. Man, do appreciate you for coming through, Ama. Keep pushing, keep promoting. We're gonna play this track, Malaika, for again and again because I love the Swahili beat.
1: Yeah.
0: And I told you I love myself some compa these days. Yeah. My household loves compa, so yes. I appreciate you for coming through. Any shout outs you want to send out before we sign out?
1: Oh yeah, shout outs to Nana Nyadio. Yeah, she's actually here on my live right now.
0: Yeah,
1: shout-outs
0: big up Nana. Yeah. How you doing, man? We need to meet Nana, you know. You need to connect us and send us some music on SNMS, Nana. Big up to
1: definitely,
0: you.
1: I'll do that.
0: Any shout outs you understand, Big C?
2: Shout out my management.

0: quite remember the name.
1: It's by, I know it's called Dance Hall Soca. It should be by Ron Lee. And what, the Dragonairs or something like that. But yeah. I know, because fun fact, before I was chased, before I retired from the Time Tunnel crew.
0: Yeah.
1: those are songs that used to play every Sunday, actually.
0: I was actually, my initial conversation with you was supposed to go elsewhere, but now I'm intrigued to know from you, from a person that is within a household that loved music from an earlier age and kept on playing these songs. And then starting Time Tunnel at an earlier age. But Marco, I thought I was the youngest at Radio to come into Radio City. But I think Marco is the youngest to come into, you know, high school. You're here jamming on the Time Tunnel. Does this help you as a DJ when you're playing different sets, for example, like all these? Because you know the songs you get. You've listened to the songs before. Like, how does that come into your system as a person?
1: Yeah.
0: And then as a DJ. Talk to me about that. Because you're introduced to music at an early life.
1: Very early. Let me actually kick off with something that late DJ Caesar told me.
0: Okay.
1: He told me, DJ Marco, you know too much music for your own good, and it's a good thing.
0: Yeah, like,
1: because we're talking about the same thing like this. I've been exposed to music and this, and it really helps, especially to broaden your clientele.
0: True.
1: I have played Soiree Anniversary. I've played the old school Soiree.
0: Yeah.
1: I have played...
0: And with ease.
1: With ease. There was an old school event that used to be at Platia frequently.
0: Yeah.
1: Things like Brunch, if you play the right jam. Fun fact, there's someone who told me I should leave these R&B things and what... Because he had my Lingala set, and you're like, you know, I've never had anyone play Lingala like that under the age of 30 or what. I'm like, what do you mean? Yeah. What do you mean?
0: Yeah, quite interesting. But for me, that means you're listening pretty well, and not like getting notes, but you know how

0: Lingala sets, because
1: I don't.
0: For me, two people have the best Lingala sets in Uganda, DJ Rocky and DJ Benon.
1: Hey,
0: I
1: man.
0: Completely lose myself when those two start playing. So
1: shout
0: if
1: out
0: you have
1: the
0: notes
1: OGs.
0: From there, then it works. But Marco,
1: yo.
0: A lot to catch up with. Let me start with your week. How were you? How was your week?
1: Man, my week has been crazy. Been trying to make time to do different things in my life other than work. I'm glad to announce anytime now, put your YouTube notifications on.
0: Marco, I was seeing things, you changing clothes with a whole team.
1: Yeah, man.
0: And videoing and some DJing, and it was just snippets.
1: Yeah, man, just snippets. I'll be dropping a YouTube video soon. I have the recording. It's going to be great. For my first one, don't judge, just enjoy.
0: Yeah.
1: That's been one of the things. Also, man, we've been gruesomely involved, and for me, I would say disappointed by the World Cup.
0: I actually wanted us to talk about the World Cup.
1: Let's talk about it. Let's talk about
0: because
1: it.
0: Because Marco, you lied to us and the SNMS listeners. So Esteri, big up Esteri.
1: Oh, no.
0: The charm. Esteri keeps a book and she has track of everyone's teams.
1: Yes.
0: Marco came here and told me Japan. Yesterday I was reviewing
1: whose
0: the books
1: are still
0: and Esteri, who's still in the play. And Marco put another team, Marco.
1: Let me tell you my teams. And it's very unfortunate they went out at the same stage. I put England.
0: Okay.
1: France to England and France to win. Sweet! Swept!
0: Man, for England, two big ups. Actually, more than two. Big up DJ Mato, loves England. Man like Hefeka, he loves England to the bone. But also big up to, some of my uncles and bosses. Uncle Sarich Sematimba supports England to the bone.
1: Yeah, man.
0: Uncle Sarich Sematimba Noel also England supports to England to the bone. So I hope you guys are having a wonderful one. England is playing tonight, Marco.
1: Third
0: Do you
1: place.
0: Think these games even count?
1: They shouldn't count, man. They should just.
0: Don't you think they should even play like Mino or like Ivan Toney?
1: They should. They should, man. Kante should be starting.
0: Yes, even Kante.
1: Yeah,
0: it's Marco,
1: been terrible, man.
0: From your sentiments of the World Cup, highs and lows. Anything you've
1: highs and lows.
0: Anything you've seen in the World Cup that is spectacular, like. What are your takeaways from the World Cup? Because it's ending tomorrow, officially.
1: My takeaways, let's start with the lows. I think the pricing, a lot of people, even citizens of America, have complained about the pricing. There are a lot of matches. Because there are people, once it's affordable, they're going to watch more than one match. I have my former principal from high school. He used to, I know people know him, Mr. Semwaya. Never missed a World Cup. I've not seen any picture. I hope he was there, but he never misses a World Cup. And he always watches more than one game, What's the use of going and just watching one game? That's also...
0: But I think for Ugandans, Ebola had a deal. But when you talk about pricing, I totally agree with you because I'm back on TikTok. Mm. And I've been watching TikToks and of people who, for example, you said you can't stay for one game, so you stay for a couple of games.
1: Yeah.
0: But then guys are spending upwards of 20K. People are spending 100K. For their whole, trip plus entrance to the stadium, watching the games, accommodation and stuff. It's been quite expensive, Marco.
1: Yeah,
0: it's been filthy expensive. So that is a big point.
1: Yeah,
0: go ahead, Marco.
1: And also a number of things. I think it's been very commercialized. I think it's also because it's the United States. But I can tell these hydration breaks were really commercial breaks. And we never watch commercials over during a football game. What do you mean a small change or... I mean, yes, it's hot. It's hot. We are, but these players, like some players were saying, we're used to enduring through all kinds of conditions. It's like saying, let's say, extreme winter conditions when it's snowing, they're going to give them a cup of hot chocolate to warm up or warm water. Yeah, there's no heating breaks during the winter, but it was very commercialized. Other than that.
0: Today you came with facts, and I don't like agreeing with Mark on a Saturday night because he's usually wrong, but
1: my

0: things have. They push the product onto you.
1: Yeah.
0: Because they even want us to have a halftime...
1: A halftime show, which is ridiculous, man. Not for... I mean, anyway, let's wait and see. Maybe it's something they'll take on.
0: Yeah.
1: But yeah, it's showing that there's a halftime show with speculation on winning rings for the champions. Very commercial. Like, they're trying to own it. I like how they're putting their culture into it. But anyway, I can't hate. But one of my positives is the World Cup is still the World Cup. The culture, the energy, the love, the support, and the fact that, I mean, America is a basketball, football, baseball country. People are talking about soccer and they're like, man, I'm now hooked. Even Trump is coming us there trying to lie to us, saying Messi, Kane.
0: Ati, I played with Kane.
1: Winke, golf and what? And it's very interesting. It shows that it's quite a sport, man. Whoever made it, people have come together and different cultures. It's huge. It's huge.
0: Good point you mentioned right there, Marco, because it's brought in a lot of love. And for me, one of my highlights as well is the footballers themselves.
1: Oh, yeah.
0: It's brought a lot of love. For example, Haaland. Like, people are looking out for Haaland.
1: Yes.
0: The only problem is that they still call it soccer, but, you know, it's their place. But the footballers have gotten much more mileage, much more attitude, much more, you know,
1: love,
0: much
1: support,
0: more eyes.
1: Yeah.
0: The Kep Vade keeper had, I think, about... what, 500 followers, 500,000 followers.
1: He's in millions now.
0: Now he's in millions, so that's incredible. And the point you mentioned of the World Cup is still the World Cup.
1: Yeah.
0: That point is very valid to me because I grew up in with my uncles, cousins, especially watching World Cup, and the stars were showing up. You know, you would see the big people showing up.
1: Yeah.
0: I've liked this World Cup because the big stars
1: showed up.
0: Yeah.
1: Yeah.
0: You're seeing big man Haaland score some goals. Everyone is talking about, you know, Dictator Mbappe. Dictator Mbappe is scoring goals for lunch and dinner.
1: Jude came back.
0: Jude is showing his quality. So I've seen a lot of good quality. I've seen a lot of expertise. I can't wait for the next World Cup because
1: the new generation.
0: I've also seen is, yes, we're going to have the new generation because maybe no Ronaldo, maybe no Messi. Mm. But I can't rule them out because those guys are tough
1: the way
0: when it comes
1: playing
0: to work.
1: Yeah.
0: You know, they're tough workaholics. But for me, I'm looking forward to more engagement from the lower teams. You know, people look down onto teams like Cape Verde.
1: Yeah.
0: And then they come through and present
1: all the African teams, man.
0: All the African teams are dangerous. So I'm like, you know, the next World Cup is going to be tough. The next few years are going to be tough. Because all teams are trying to brand up and, you know, push up on whatever they're doing. Make sure everything aligns up with the world standard of football. So, World Cup for me has been nuts, has been quite amazing. And also, it showed to me one thing, Marco. People are always putting up the battle between Messi and Ronaldo. And
1: this might
0: for
1: be
0: me,
1: the full
0: I've sorted it once and for all, like...
1: You've accepted.
0: Yeah, I've accepted. Like you know, one is better than the other football-wise. But as a man, I would want to be like
1: Ronaldo.
0: One of these two gentlemen. But I would want to be like Ronaldo. Like, you know, non-super talent. I feel like Messi, first of all, is the best player in the world.
1: He's talented.
0: You know, he's natural. Super talented. Like, but then Ronaldo put
1: fought
0: in work.
1: For everything,
0: in
1: man.
0: This World Cup, I've been watching a lot of interviews. You know, I'm like full of soccer, you know, all this time. And one of the interviews I watched was of Di Maria. He was saying about, you know, Messi and Ronaldo. It's like, Messi doesn't go to the gym, doesn't do nothing. But then on a Sunday, he's going to score a hat-trick.
1: Yeah.
0: Ronaldo will put in this work. If Messi scores a hat-trick on Saturday, Ronaldo will put in this work. Go to gym, eat well, do this,
1: fast
0: do this.
1: In the gym.
0: Fast in the gym. But then also give a hat-trick. So for me, I feel like, yes, Messi may be the best, but I like this man that works hard. And at 40 plus, he's still doing his thing. For me, that's incredible, Marco.
1: Yes.
0: Marco, besides football, I've been ranting about Rwanda. Because a lot of people are in Rwanda, and I've been telling the people that, you know, Marco is my money guy on the show. Marco is next to the producers. He knows what is in the producer and the manager's bags.
1: Man.
0: So, Marco, when are we going to Rwanda? How come? I thought...
1: SNMS
0: yeah,
1: Live?
0: I love your mic, Marco. But you're not in Rwanda. I'm not in Rwanda. SNMS is not in Rwanda. And most of the cool people I know are in Rwanda. What's happening in Rwanda, Marco?
1: First of all, disclaimer, our tickets actually got lost in the mail. They did make it. Well, I pushed for it. I actually saw that it was not delivered to Radio City. But they promised us the next edition of Whoever and Friends. We don't know which friends or which friend will be inviting us, but I know we'll make it, man. It's a big production team down there in Kigali.
0: Incredible what Speedy and the team are doing, man.
1: It's
0: incredible.
1: Amazing. And first of all, it's a two-day festival, something that I don't think has been done here, unless it's Nyege Nyege, and it's within the center of the city. Of course, this being day one, I don't know if the main act is
0: Kabza, Scorpion King.
1: Yeah, I don't know if he's performing on both, but probably not.
0: None on both.
1: But that's for today, this being a warm up, yeah, it's a lot of money. But the things we've seen, it's possible.
0: It's
1: what Spinny has done. It's above talent. It's hard work, branding.
0: My partner earlier, you know, she's like any old thing. I'm like, man, it's above talent.
1: It's above talent, man.
0: You need to have a team first of all that believes in you. Spinny has his sisters around him. Is a certain family around him that believes in him.
1: Yeah.
0: But, you know, I can have a million people behind me. If they don't have money, we can't do shit.
1: Yeah.
0: You need to have a big bag around you.
1: Big.
0: Spinny fished in a lot of entertainers from Uganda, and all of them were paid, paid for properly. Fenun Events came through from Uganda.
1: Fenun has been
0: in Rwanda for about a month.
1: And
0: I have a brother in Fenun. They've been there for a month.
1: Mm.
0: You know, all catered for because of Spinny. So, it's incredible. The only person I think that can pull that off, Marco. Do you know who...

0: crazy. Let's talk to him on at Silo tonight after the show. And SNMS can stream all those shows. Actually, Livewire, SNMS. We can even find a way of getting that time tunnel into that so we can stream live. Yeah, it's crazy. I think also another thing that's been on my mind, I don't know. I'm a UFC fan. Well, that's one of the things.
1: Oh, my guy, McGregor. Talk to me, man.
0: So, yeah, Conor McGregor, even recently, I think before this fight, he had a leg injury. I think I watched the fight. I think he had a kick, then his leg broke right there. Quite scary.
1: No way.
0: Yeah. But
1: because I saw him wobbling after that. There's a kick he had. I thought he had pulled an ACL or something.
0: Now, the story I'm talking about is before this fight.
1: Okay.
0: I don't know. The only thing I can confirm is if it was the same leg. No, so
1: I feel like it was repercussions of what you're talking about.
0: Yeah.
1: Because sometimes, you know, when he was fighting, man's legs were giving up.
0: Yeah, right leg gave up.
1: Talk to us about that.
0: Yeah, this time they say he shattered something in his leg. The other time I saw it break. It broke. And this time it shattered, yeah. And we're waiting for part three. But a lot of people are saying, man, time is done. McGregor's time is done. Because you even see it in that confidence. Anyway, after injuries like that, it's hard to come back with the same physique because everyone knew McGregor for his talk, his attitude, his walk. He had a boss man money walk that he used to swing his arms. Now,
1: I actually love McGregor for that. Kid bro, big up Marvin, UDCL personnel.
0: Yeah.
1: Guys shut off upper all the time. But my kid bro loves the UFC and, you know, sometimes we have Sunday lunches and he walks, you know, that McGregor walk. He walks like that and like,
0: hey! You just swing the arms around.
1: And him where I'm hyping him up and he's coming from work and I'm like, yeah, Marvin McGregor, you know, so.
0: Marvin McGregor is actually crazy. Now, the next thing, Ellie, I want to ask you.
1: Go ahead.
0: Because we're on air, you can say no. But
1: I can't send them.
0: Okay, you tell me the truth. Okay. Do you believe in the existence of witchcraft?
1: Yes.
0: You believe in the existence of witchcraft from personal stories, or you believe that there are other powers other than the Holy Spirit that do exist?
1: For me, first of all, I believe there are other powers that do exist.
0: Yeah.
1: But also, I've been having so many, I don't know if I call them loco or Avantuwoku ground around, you know, maids, uncles from the villages.
0: Mm.
1: I know there's witchcraft that's real. I know there's night dancing that's real.
0: Mm.
1: Like some of these things are real. They actually told me some places that have proper, like if you want, you know why Nkoko Njeru is named Nkoko Njeru?
0: Yeah.
1: Because, you know, you needed to go with a white chicken.
0: Yes.
1: It had so many witchcraft people around the area.
0: Mm.
1: And they all wanted the white chicken. So you needed to go with a white chicken. Like,
0: yes.
1: There's so much. But I believe
0: these things are there.
1: These things are there. And they are very, very big, especially in the east of Uganda. Well, as you leave Mukono, things get wild.
0: Within
1: Mukono, things get wild.
0: Depths with Mukono.
1: But talk to me about that story of witchcraft and whatnot.
0: So what got me thinking about it is actually I was watching a very interesting chat. It's one of the few times I actually finished an MC Katz video. He was talking to in good
1: Katz
0: faith.
1: MC Katz killed me, but he has also motivated me.
0: Yeah, he MC Katz was talking to Mitch, two respectable people who've been in the industry. Mitch has been all over East Africa and what, and he was talking about his show.
1: Big Mitch, the best of the best.
0: Exactly, best of the best. He was talking about that show that he put up years ago. Was it either Sean Paul or something? There's a show he did 2012. That they had organized, and MC Katz was of course part of the team, you know, by then promoting and all that. So it rained, and you know how serious rain is when Akavulu is being put up here in Uganda. So they're talking about witchcraft, and Mitch says, I never used to believe or see that witchcraft was real until this moment. I think Kat said he was there, and they're like, Mitch even said, I got the number from you. And you're like, of course, there's Mukasa out there, they're gonna rainmakers who know how to, and they don't need a lot of money. And Mitch refused. He said, we had invested, as a team, we had invested billions into this. And Kat even said, all this guy wanted was about it was either between 2K and 100,000 shillings.
1: Let me tell you, they are small money people.
0: Yeah, they never asked for a lot. No. But guess what? Mitch refused. And he was like, Katz was like, you invested all these billions into this show.
1: But you refused like a 70K.
0: Exactly. And Mitch said, it's because, and I kid you, it was very interesting because it's true. You can even put down the volume. He said, the reason I didn't put the money there because I don't know the repercussions after. I might be binding the rest of my family. I might be binding the rest of my family.
1: Marco, you know how they talk about generational wealth.
0: Yes.
1: What would that be called?
0: Generational curses. So he was like, he would be binding the rest of his family to this man. And he said he's a man of God. He met the husband. I think he mentioned he met Katz in church. And it's something he wasn't willing to do until now. And it actually got me thinking, if I'm throwing a Kavulu as Marco.
1: That was my next event. my next question.
0: Exactly. It got me thinking, if rain is pouring hard, is my first thought to kneel down in the grass and mud to pray to God? Or look for my local man who, I mean, naturally, ATS, the African Traditional Society, ATR, religion, is what I am as an African.
1: Marco,
0: is it wrong that I believe in what I am supposed to believe in?
1: Marco, first of all, I'm going to tell you something because
0: yes,
1: I'm a big believer.
0: Yes, you have a big brother.
1: My big brother turns me to...
0: Shout out to him.
1: Crazy,
0: I hope he's listening.
1: No, he was listening earlier. Actually, he was driving the family. I think they were from like a trip or something. He's like, Eddie, I'm chilling the car. Mm. You know, I was playing Eminem and we grew up on Eminem in 2005. We got our first iPods, both of us.
0: Nice.
1: Not iPods. What were those called? I think iPods, yes.
0: iPods, yeah.
1: Yeah. We got them cool from, you know, our uncle abroad. He's like, so the first thing we listened to was Eminem. So he was listening in earlier with Auntie Tasha, you know, wifey, and
0: the kids,
1: Jezreel and everyone.
0: Yeah.
1: But Marco, I feel like, first of all, you need to kneel down.
0: You do.
1: And pray.
0: Yes.
1: Like, first of all, pray, you know. Prayer is key. But also in this system we are dealing with, or people we have around, if Marco comes and tells you, I know a guy, and these guys are not expensive, why don't you give Marco that 20K, that 50K, 100K, sort the guy?
0: But it's against your beliefs, Nelly. It's against our beliefs as Christians.
1: Marco, we are going to back into the music. I'm going to tell you a story. I was in Kalangala. And
0: yeah.
1: An uncle of mine has a bit in Kalangala.
0: Mm.
1: So we were there and 6 p.m. is getting cold.
0: Yeah.
1: And it was an overnight party. We were staying there till Sunday. My man was like, enkuba yagara tonya. Na enkuba tegenda tonya.
0: He refused.
1: We collected some money. He's like, enkuba tegenda tonya. He talked to someone.
0: Mm.
1: And we told them, you know, we'll have a party till like 1 a.m., 2 a.m. And then we go and sleep. And then, you know, that's how we wanted to run the party, you know.
0: Yeah.
1: Later on, 2 a.m., guys can go and do whatever they want. Sleep, you know, go to the beach, go swim, whatever. It's raining. Marco, I kid you not. 2 days. Friday, we had a party from 8 till about 3 a.m. It didn't rain.
0: And
1: after
0: the clouds were there.
1: It was raining like crazy. Next morning, raining like crazy. 7 p.m., we had our next party on Saturday night.
0: Stop.
1: It didn't rain. Marco, sometimes it's difficult to say these things are not real.
0: I know.
1: Because how can you tell a person that, hey, you know what, our party is running from 7 a.m. for a weekend.
0: And they tell you,
1: and it actually happens. So sometimes close one eye.
0: And yeah.
1: Yeah, tell that guy that, man, sort it out for us. Marco, let's jump back into the music.
0: Man.
1: But we are jumping back with one of my favorites. You played this last weekend and it was fresh off the bone. Really like this tune.
0: Yes, Slick Victoni. Anyway, this is SNMS where we talk about religion, sports and everything good.

0: So our last guest for the night is already in the building, and a number of you are fans of where you might have first seen him. He's called Ijuka. He goes by Ijuka Baby and very many other things. But in the meantime, let's have a little throwback.
1: Just a tease. I'm teasing you.

0: with another 97FM Radio City SNMS interview. And we have our main man in the building. He goes by many names. But I won't call him baby, but it's called. He may introduce himself for the public that I know him.
1: For those who don't know me,
0: I knew you were going to say something like, go on.
1: Hey, what's good, guys? Welcome to Radio City. It's Ajuka Baby back again. Or what you think, or what you don't know?
0: You crazy. Man, welcome, man. Welcome to the Saturday Night Mix Show. How you doing? First of all, for people who don't, the few people in the world who don't know who you are, who are you? And what do you do?
1: My name is Alvin Ajuka. I do social media. I'm a musician. I'm a philanthropist. I was the first in my class in P3. And then second in P2.
0: Go on.
1: Yeah.
0: So, you've forgotten another accolade you have.
1: Yes, please.
0: Best left winger.
1: Oh, please.
0: In Kampala, in Uganda.
1: I'm the best left winger in the country, as well as the best 1v1 when it comes to football. If you want to challenge me, please reach out to Marco.
2: No way.
1: And we make it happen on the football pitch, yes.
2: I feel like I have debates on that.
1: Talk to me.
2: Because, I love you when it comes to music entertainment, but I've not seen you with sports, and I've not seen those potty legs on you, so I don't know.
0: See, Ellie, one thing I can say, that might actually be where he might have a chance.
2: Are you sure? Was he one of those guys that used to play a lot of good football and all these sports and all these things?
0: Explain. Tell him how you probably would have been in Lamine Yamal's number if injuries.
1: You guys, I just had a lot of injuries on, like my knee and stuff like that. But otherwise, I should be on the national team.
2: Yeah. But, I wanted, Marco to take charge. But I wanted to ask you something as well.
1: Talk to him.
2: How does it feel, before we talked about the music and everything else, we're talking about life being a roller coaster. How does it feel for you to be in a space where you're with like DJ Marco, when we're sharing spaces from, back then and then now, and we are changed, we are all grown. Like, how does it feel
0: back
2: for you?
0: Back in the hood, man, yeah.
2: Back in the hood, back in school, and now, we are roommates and stuff. And now my guy is handling this side, and I'm this side. That is the artist side.
0: I'm interviewing you,
2: man. DJ Marco is on the production side. So, how does that feel for you?
1: Actually, for me, it's kind of so funny because not in a bad way, but I always used to tell him, I was Marco's roommate for like 3 years.
2: That's a long time in school.
1: I used to tell him, he can testify, I told him this would happen. I was telling him, I was so confident in the fact that I was going to an extent be somewhere. And
2: Marco, is that true?
0: He used to assure me you'll be interviewing me on some days. I told him, man, please. He used to say he has rubbish music. His content is bad.
2: Let me ask you about his content. I feel like now, I was actually talking to some of my younger siblings. They jump to a lot of their content, especially from the Betty release and stuff. I feel like there's a lot of younger people are in it more than even me that who's it's supposed to be in it.
0: Yeah.
2: But the music for you, the growth, how does that make you feel? Like, Omuri there from being a roommate, singing for you random stuff,
0: in the
2: to now being able to put him on like the producers. Like, he was telling the SNMS producers this weekend, like, no, Ajuka is released, we need to have Ajuka and stuff. Like, being proud of putting out a song from him. How does that feel?
0: For me, he's my guy. For me, I'm happy when he gets somewhere or anywhere. But the growth in music has been huge. I mean, what's the fewest listens you have, or the most listens you have right now on one of your tracks?
1: I think so. Should you do the fewest or the most?
0: Most from both, yeah.
1: I think for me as an artist, from my pages, I think the most is 200,000 on Spotify. I think that's like Betty.
0: That's Betty, yes.
1: Like 208,000 Spotify listens. And then I think maybe the first is a new song.
0: Yeah, which is also a lot, man. You're already on 10K, 10, 12?
1: 13.
0: 13,000. That's 13,000 listens, man. Yeah. That's actually a lot. And there's growth in music, and you've been featuring a number of people. I'm sure you've even been chasing. You're telling me about some features you've put down because you feel like the song that I need a remix, and I'm actually happy you don't have 1,000 remixes on Betty.
1: No, I thought about doing some remixes on Betty.
0: Yeah.
1: But I realized that I don't need it. Mm. Like I would go and do a remix, but you know, like I feel like the song is the song and I don't want to spoil it for people.
0: Yeah, because man, I mean it was a hit before it was released. For me, I would say that.
2: Yeah, because you listened to it earlier. But for me, my question is, for example, you came to Muyenga, you know, I was playing at the Drop by then, and you know, you played Betty, good, you know, you turned up nice. For example, King Honey was a host. She's like, hey, this deserves a remix.
1: Mm.
2: And I feel like that is one of the artists that told you, because you're in a space, a different creative space as well. You know, you have all these younger people. Why didn't you choose to have a remix for Betty? Like, I feel like maybe the Shones came up to you. Like, I don't know, but like, there's so many people around that I feel like maybe wanted to grab onto it.
0: Yeah, the way it was.
1: I when the song dropped, like I reached out to some people.
2: Because
1: like,
2: you want big feedback.
1: No, I reached out to a lot of people. I was like, yo, let's do like a remix. But then when I felt like it was like becoming hard, not that I gave up, I was like, you know, when something is hard and you're forcing, it won't really work out, you know. So I just let it be. I actually had like a big artist who was supposed to jump on Betty remix. Like a big artist.
2: Yeah.
1: I had a few big
2: artists. Feels like you don't want to mention the name, but big artist. Yeah.
1: Because obviously when something didn't work out, you didn't really like talk about it.
2: Mm-hmm.
1: Like I had a few big artists who were supposed to jump on the Betty remix, but they didn't really like, they felt like were so many on the song. They wanted to like maybe like take off one person. And of course I couldn't go for that.
2: Yeah. You're like, my guys are my guys.
1: Nah, my guys are my guys. If you want someone off, then nah, we're not gonna do it.
2: Yeah.
0: Yeah, and they're with you from the beginning. And man, you even did a video for Betty, and I think it might be your hardest content. Who was behind the production?
2: From a person that knows you, so yeah.
1: No, it was Mark Anthony. Actually, why?
0: Shout out to Mark Anthony,
1: Mark
0: man.
1: Anthony? Yeah. Mark Anthony.
2: I know one Mark Anthony, the musician.
0: No, this is different. He does a lot of content. I know he also used to do like a bunch of videography with 1420 with Marv.
1: Yes.
0: Marv Code.
2: So he's a cool guy. Okay.
1: No, he's a really cool guy. So I reached out to him. We discussed something collaborative, something that has never really been done before. So if you go and watch Betty, man, like the video or the visuals, I feel like you'll see something not so usual.
0: That's true.
1: Yeah. So in terms of like the visuals, wanted to take it something different, something urban. I feel like we're trying to make urban like cool.
2: Mm.
1: And bring it to like life. I feel like in Uganda, like I feel like urban gets pushed to the side because you know people want more.
0: Yeah, videos. And actually, it made it on almost every on ground TV stations. On ground, they debuted the video. They started pushing.
1: For me, I don't watch TV, man.
0: Unless he's on it.
2: Guess what? I'm back to watching TV because of World Cup. So I paid for my TV and all these things. Okay. But for me, it was spectacular in my household. Like, we all don't watch TV like that. I don't know, we grew up watching TV like, you know, on a regular. Now it doesn't happen like that. But for me, one of the things I wanted to talk to you about is, you know, life after Betty and all these things and the creative world. Like,
1: That's a very good question, by the way.
2: How is life for you? You know, earlier you greeted me that, like, the first time you greeted me, you know, I thought Alvin is going to come here like a superstar, like, what up, like from those ends, like I don't know you, but yeah, like I respect the fact that now you're still grounded. How do you keep grounded, man? Like, for me, I get I'm on TikTok now, but I think my highest is like you know, 1,000 on a different page, but when I click that, I'm like, yeah, this is sweet, because but now you guys are getting even more than that. Like, how is the feeling your end?
1: Nah, for me, you guys, not in a bad way. I feel like when it comes to like content, music, I've been doing content and music for a while. You know, we had a song called Teaser.
0: Yes.
1: I don't know if you know Teaser.
0: Yeah, Teaser. We kicked off.
2: Marco has introduced me to all those songs.
1: So, like, there's a song called Teaser. There's like the first teaser. You know the first teaser?
0: The first
1: teaser was actually a big song. But people didn't like, I mean, like on ground, people don't really know it. But it was actually like a big song in like kids or like in our generation.
2: Yes, yes.
1: So I realized to an extent, like, people like music. So we did other songs, people liked them. So we had been slowly, like, gradually, like, growing.
0: Yeah.
1: So I realized that sometimes there are ups, sometimes there are downs. So that's, like, something I'm so used to. And after Betty was actually, like, a really, really, like, a big up.
0: It was a big up, I would say.
1: So it was a big up for me. But what I realized was, even if this is up, I shouldn't, like, get carried away.
0: Yeah.
1: And, like, push. And also what I realized is I shouldn't also chase another up. I should just chase the
0: progression. Stick to your strengths. Actually, that's a struggle a lot of artists have been
2: dealing
0: with. You might find that artists who are trying to push on TikTok and yet their IG might be their biggest money maker. But anyway, for me, I've been seeing you doing TikToks for a while.
1: Yeah, I've been doing TikToks for a while.
2: I wanted us to jump into this conversation, you know, after we play the music, because I really want to dig into your creative life. And I really want our listeners to also take a leaf or pick a leaf or, you know, get a bit or two gems out of it. But since Marco has talked about your creative life, let's go there. I mean, big on TikTok. Especially, how do you come up with some of these ideas for the videos? Because myself and Marco have been trying, and you know, you get an idea like, let's jump on cam. The only easiest thing was we realized, you know, put the cam there, just do your thing as a DJ, don't dance, don't what, like, just do your thing. And now it's becoming easy. Marco is posting more,
1: I see him.
2: Like, content is tough, you know. Sometimes you even have like more than five creatives in one house, in one place. Like, how is that for you?
1: Now, for me, I feel like content for me is much deeper than TikTok only, because I do a lot of YouTube actually. So I do mostly a lot of YouTube. So TikTok, when it comes to creative TikTok and all that stuff, for me it's like,
2: no, talk about it in the whole franchise with YouTube as well, because I forgot to mention YouTube.
1: Yeah, so when it comes to YouTube content now, that's like one of my biggest passions. Mostly YouTube. So that's something like I love. Like, it's something I'm obsessed about. So I feel like even if I even do music, I'm really obsessed about music and content. So coming up with ideas, to me, like, I'd be in my bedroom or I'd be watching something and I'd be like, damn, I think I can recreate something like this. Oh, I think I can do something like this.
2: Oh, that inspiration comes from you also watching things and stuff?
1: No, you can be watching things. You can be watching football. You can be like in a space with your friends and someone shares a story. So when they share a story, you're like, damn, this is actually funny. Let me do something on
2: that. Yeah.
1: So yeah. Oh, what's happening right now, like in the world?
0: Yeah, which is interesting, because I like how you've been vlogging more consistently from when you started.
1: Yeah.
0: You've given us your adventures in Malindi. Of course, not the behind. Not all of them.
1: Not all of them.
0: Not all of them.
2: Story. Where's your phone? For the people may. Oh, okay. I thought he didn't have a phone. I thought he had a button phone. So many people that went to Malindi. But yeah, go ahead.
1: I was saying, fun fact. And you're going to ask me, Alvin, how did you not lose your phone? So, guys, I actually never went to the event with my phone.
2: Leave the phone in the Airbnb or the hotel.
1: I would leave the phone in the Airbnb. That's why there are no hotel. So for me, guys, not in a bad way, someone would vlog our content for YouTube, but I wouldn't take my phone. So you had no Snapchat content from me, guys. Sorry.
0: Which is probably safe.
2: A trick I'm getting from you, for example, if, you know, myself and Marco are going to like Mbra, we are DJing at Shooters. So when we enter or when we are going on the journey, give your phone to someone, the operations manager or one of your friends, and then have someone capture content. Do you feel like that is a better way? Because you have your phone, man. I can't be... So many people went for those parties and people don't have phones now.
1: Yeah, sorry, Tojo. Sorry, Latino.
2: Even Batman Tojo. I didn't want to mention Tojo. Tojo has just gotten a new phone, you know, recently.
1: Big up Tojo, man. Tojo, man. It's because, you know, you're having fun. You want to record. You want to, like, do your thing. So... Yeah, these are things that happen. Losing phones is natural, but right at summertime it was crazy. It was a bit too crazy.
0: A bit too crazy, man. Man, we want to get into this content, but we have a new jam that you released, and unfortunately, or fortunately, I feel like it might be one of your best made songs right now. It's called Like Me. I think you're featuring.
1: Yeah, no, it's a combination. It's a collaboration, me and Pajan.
0: It's you and Pajan. We're going to ask you who Pajan is. And yeah, this new song is called Like Me. It's Ijuka Baby and Pajan on it. And yeah, let's see. Let us know what it's all about. 97 FM Radio City, DJ Slaughter Ellie. Yeah, listen to this.

0: I'll be playing and streaming around. Alvin, man, we've been talking about content and everything, especially YouTube, and from where the content started. And we're also talking about the growth. What does it take? Because a lot of people are now entering your area of expertise, and yet this is something you talked about years ago. I think it's basically you and Raymond Kahuma who actually understood what YouTube could actually do for Ugandans back then. But now it's a thing everyone is going into.
1: Yeah. So how are you guys? Content, you guys? You know, it's so funny. I've been doing content for even before COVID. Like, you know, before COVID, whereby like guys started doing content during COVID.
0: Do you know, I think these guys used to have Spider-Man sketches.
1: Yeah, yeah. So we used to do content before COVID, like before the mass of content creators.
0: Yeah.
1: And I've stuck to it for all these years. I think I checked, the tribe is 7 years old, which is amazing. I'm very happy about that, because you know what's for give up.
2: And a lot of people give up, not most. A lot of people give up. Yeah. I was working with a certain franchise. We had like 3 or 4 things going on, you know, some animations, but I give up because no money, bro. You know, all small money.
1: Yeah.
2: But I appreciate the tribe and I appreciate you for pushing on. There's a gentleman, are you still part of the tribe?
1: Yeah, I'm part
2: of the tribe. Gentleman that always interviews beautiful ladies.
0: Aldo.
2: And you used to do that. You used to do that a lot, you know. I think now man's a superstar. Man's like, no.
0: Production.
2: I can't. Production. Now, you know, that's my guy. That guy always has weirdest questions. I feel like Ijuka told him, ask this. Because, you know, in the beginning is, you know, a little frantic with the ladies. Then he gets onto his script. Ijuka Jamuade.
0: Funny thing, he's a natural.
2: He's a natural, is he? Natural.
0: That's all him.
2: That's incredible.
0: That's
2: man.
0: All him.
2: Like,
0: man.
2: I enjoy, you know, that content, because for me, it's just, you know, we're chatting and then with a lady and then boom, this happens and then that happens and then this happens. Being a content creator, being a part of the crew since, for example, lockdown.
1: Yeah.
2: Does it scare you that a lot is happening right now, that everyone is jumping into this circle, even people that don't have quote-unquote anything to say, getting the mic and doing all the things? What do you feel about that?
1: Actually, me, I feel like the more people come onto the scene, it's really good. It's amazing.
2: You're one of those guys of like, it's a big cake, all of us can have a piece.
1: Nah, I feel like, you know, at the top, there's so much room for everyone to succeed.
2: Yeah.
1: If I'm succeeding, if you're succeeding, it doesn't, if I'm succeeding, it won't affect your succeeding. So if everyone can succeed, it will be perfect and amazing.
2: Yeah.
1: You know, I have no problem with Minipo join. In fact, Minipo should join and let's all win and let's all do our best.
2: Yeah.
0: Yeah.
2: You make what I feel or call fun music. It's fun. It's just fun. Betty was fun. This is fun to listen to.
1: Yeah.
2: It's smiley, you know, there's something to say.
0: It's rough.
2: So, how is that going for you? Like, people talk about gospel, ati have a message, ati do this, ati your verses need to be flowing this way. But now for you, you come out with fun, like beautiful, like let's enjoy a Saturday night, let's enjoy the song as it is and feel the goodness about the song. Like, don't you think about what those things people say of ABCD, what when you're creating?
1: Guys, no, it's so funny, guys. It's so funny that I don't listen to anyone. Like, I don't take advice.
2: Why not?
1: Nah, I don't take advice from people. Because I feel like in order to create something that's never been done before, to an extent, you have to first block the noise.
2: Yeah.
1: I mentioned to an extent because there's always some good advice.
2: Yeah, always.
1: Yes. But like, to an extent, I block the noise. I do my thing. I go to the studio. I have fun. In fact, there are even some songs that are coming out soon. Like Me is one of a very, it's actually kind of serious. It's not that fun, but of course there's some fun in it.
2: Yes.
1: Because I can't
2: maybe I know you differently. Like, I know you for fun. So everything I'm like, there's an element.
1: No, of course.
2: Like, and now also the beats are groovy. Yeah, you're not giving us nothing slow.
1: Yeah.
2: No, you know, Marco loves hip hop and R&B. No, you know, all these things. It's just, you know, this one.
1: No, but this one's more fun, more melodic. I think like this song came up out of like a freestyle. But it's a bit serious. But of course, there's some fun. So most of my songs actually fun. You know, I have some other fun songs coming. They're fun. Actually, another
2: songs. Like the fun side. Marco, this guy is hilarious. I just want to tell. Yeah. You know, once you tell people they're hilarious,
1: They now try it.
2: like. Your music is hilarious. Like, I listened to Betty when Marco played it for me the first time. That shit was incredible.
0: Betty.
2: And also the name of, like, Betty.
1: It's
2: so old then. Like, you maybe Jaden or some stuff. But Betty.
0: Imagine.
2: So, for me, it's a grow.
1: Guys, Marco is husband, man. As I sent him that song, I think maybe a month earlier than it, before it came out. Right?
2: Yes. So he was putting us on later.
1: Too late.
0: But you see, thing is, I gave it to someone at Le Boti.
2: Yeah.
0: They played it there and people were just shouting.
2: Yeah.
0: At least I did. I just didn't get coverage for it. But the media budget was low then. Alvin, another question. We talked about it during the week.
1: Yeah.
0: Do you think, let's even start small, do you think Uganda has the capability of reaching, let's say, the content levels of just our neighbors, Kenya? Those guys are
2: Kenya.
0: Kenya, yes, let's say that.
1: I feel like everything is possible. But I think I think, like, let's say I went to Kenya, I did a vlog in Kenya. The numbers I got from, like, Kenya were, like, obviously more than I get from here.
2: Are you for real?
1: Yeah.
0: And it was because it was related to a different...
1: Crazy. And I don't...
2: Were you streaming or vlogging?
1: Vlogging. I did a vlog. I posted a vlog on YouTube. This is YouTube.
2: Yeah, yeah.
1: I posted my vlog. But I think right now it has, like, 36K, like, in 6 days.
2: That's mad.
1: But in Uganda, that vlog would get maybe 10, maybe 5.
0: Because people wouldn't understand.
2: I'm trying to understand. Marco, thank you for that question. I'm trying to understand from the creative perspective. I know Kenyans, there's something about Kenya that I don't understand.
1: Yeah.
2: You know,

0: that is.
1: I feel like that is because I feel like they take in more urban content. In my perspective.
0: Mm.
1: Of course, they could always say the internet, this and that, but like...
0: The nitty-gritty is yes, but...
1: Yeah, but like, end of the day, guys, if you're doing something people like, I think you should do something. You get your target market and stick to them and be like, I'm going to work for these guys.
0: Yeah.
1: But these guys love urban content. In Uganda, they haven't yet received us so well.
0: Some are receiving, some are still like... Mm.
1: Of course. But like... Yeah, but like sooner or later, of course, they'll get it. They'll get to the program.
2: Oh, man. I think you're right because, like you said, even here, when you try to play, let's say, new urban music, someone is still going to ask you for the usual David Lutalo, Palazzo. And I'm not saying there's anything wrong with that, but that's what they want to consume.
1: Yeah.
2: And like, for example, I'll tell people, in Uganda, one of the best songs released last year was Niggas in Fashion. But
0: Top Joint.
2: But not a lot of people know it.
0: Yeah.
2: And yet a lot of people also know it.
0: Yeah.
2: Even Thursday was also one of the biggest songs. But we are still here.
0: I wanted to ask Malaika Ijuka. You know, Mans mentions a lot of urban tracks that make it.
1: Yeah.
0: But also in different brackets, when you go to Bwai.

0: Marco, they're going to call you because I gave them your number.
1: Oh my
0: God. I can't play there. It's tough. But then, for them, it's they don't know even the joint. But now, how do you create that balance as a Ijuka? Mm. Oh, you don't care about these people when you're creating. In between, like, oh, okay, I'm creating for people around me and people near me that know the slang, that know the vibes I'm talking about, that will be happy about the vibes. But also there's these people in Nansana that maybe would like to affiliate.
1: They don't know what bunda means.
0: They don't know what bunda means.
2: So I feel like, again, your beat selection. Okay, guys, I'm talking about myself. I'm not.
0: We're here with Ijuka, not anyone else.
2: So I feel like me, when by beat selection, when I'm choosing a song, let's say like Betty, when I was choosing Betty, actually me, I was choosing Betty, the beat selection, I was targeting Ugandans.
0: So you hear a couple of beats and then you're like, this will work for these people.
2: So that when I was getting Betty, the beat I chose was a beat that's more Chidandali. Well, I would say Chidandali, and a beat that's more like Ugandan songs. But my lyrics were mixture of English and Luganda.
0: Tukuvempedi. I like that. Tukuvempedi. You make your family dumpedi.
2: Yes. Then after that, you know, I say Betty Mukuru Ayambala Hap Betty. Then I go back to the English.
0: Yes. Send out yes.
2: So I combined both the urban sector, Chigandala sector, and I feel like it kind of worked out well enough.
0: It did for me.
2: Yeah, so I feel like when you go to downtown or when you go to that bar and you play Betty, I feel like
0: it can work for them
2: because the beat is something they have heard before.
0: So when it comes to the beat, does the beat come first? Do the lyrics come first?
2: No, I feel like
0: what happens your end?
2: I feel like I make a song and then I get a beat after.
0: You have Betty.
2: So I wrote Betty with words. Then I chose the beat after.
0: What of this particular track?
2: This one, we wrote the song. And then we curated a beat. So that's how I do my thing. We make a song first and then they make a beat. I know it's a very unorthodox
0: way of things. But the beat, from our conversation, I feel like the beat must have a groove to it. Marco, who is Pejan? Do you know who the hell... do you know who Pejan is?
1: I don't. I think he should be added to our list.
0: I like the vibes.
2: Guys, if you don't know Pejan,
0: Pejan, not even Pejan. Today I've been... Marco...
1: I'm sorry.
0: Marco, you didn't tell... Marco is always my English guy. I mentioned...
1: My bad.
0: There's an artist that came, he was called...
2: Aima.
0: So I was mentioning it as Aima. It's like, bro, call Aima. Come on now. So that was then. And then man is correcting me again. But I blame Marco. Marco always corrects
1: Sometimes
0: me.
1: I let people be.
2: But Aima.
0: So talk to us about you know Aima?
2: Actually, he produced. I think he was producing one of my songs, actually. He's a producer.
0: He's a producer, and that for me was incredible. I knew him as an artist, but then he talks to me about production and he knows the nitty-gritties of this guitar is supposed to be like this. You know, we're talking about DAWs for a bit and I was very happy.
2: I'm trying to do a few songs with him. He was producing for me. But Aima really talented. So back to Pejan.
0: Yes.
2: Because Aima was already here. But Pejan, you guys,
0: this
2: amazing.
0: Guy was media cooked, media prepared.
2: But Pejan, he's so talented, guys. If you go to his page and take time, listen to some of his songs, he's actually so talented. He has an amazing voice. He's a vocalist as well. So Pejan is actually one of the best, to me, he's one of the best, like one of the best upcoming musicians coming out right now.
0: Yeah.
2: So how I found him, we had locked in, we had gone for one of those events, you know, the events for the new artists, the new...
0: There's a lot of, the urban scene is flowing with events.
2: Yes. So we met up and I think one thing or the other, we started to freestyle. We came up with a song and guys, Pejan killed it. I think I tried... And end of the day, Like Me Came. But Pejan, amazing artist. You should go. Actually, this is homework for you guys.
0: Yeah.
2: I want you guys to go and look out for Pejan.
0: Yeah. Man,
1: give us the number.
0: You don't need to say it twice because myself and Mark are always looking out for artists. And another thing I like from you is that every time you come, you hook us up on, you know, different franchises, different artists, and You know, I was looking forward to this conversation because this guy is so well nourished. And Marco, the other thing I wanted us to talk about before, you know, you jump back into any music conversation with him,
1: yeah,
0: was sports. You used to be a big sports fan. Have you been watching the World Cup?
2: I'm paying attention.
0: You're paying attention.
2: There's a difference, right?
0: Yeah,
1: there's a difference.
0: You're an Englishman, yeah.
2: Yeah.
0: Any team you're looking out for in the final? What's your team?
2: Yes, my team came out already.
0: What was your team that came out? Okay.
2: You know, when I'm watching the World Cup, I have like four or five teams.
0: Yeah, for sure. Marco had two.
2: Yeah, but me, I feel like I would like to see Amin win.
0: Yamin.
1: For you, I
0: was saying Amin. I'm like, are we back in the 70s or
1: Lamine?
0: I'm with you on that. Like,
2: I would just like to see Lamine. Well, yeah. I'm actually young
0: superstar. Like we've had Messi, Ronaldo, all these big Benzemas.
2: Yeah.
0: But if you have like a young superstar, I feel like that would be nice.
2: I would want to see him score like a goal or two. Then you know, of course,
0: have a final way.
2: I feel like Messi. Yes, Messi, you've done your thing. You've cooked.
0: He even has a World Cup.
2: At least let this young man start a legacy.
0: I'm with you on that. And for me tomorrow, I'm actually supporting Spain because of that perspective, the Argentinians have gotten their way. You know, they have a World Cup,
1: they're
0: even here by luck. You know, scoring in the 80th minute. Let Lamine Yamal take.
2: Yes,
1: let's see if history. For me, I'll be at Liberty.
0: What are you supporting, Marco? You've not told us what you're supporting in the final. Because I know your teams went out. He said his teams went out. He's supporting Spain.
1: None of them, bro.
0: None of them.
1: Yeah,
0: just good football and then entertainment after.
1: Yeah, but I would want to also see something new. I would want to see, because the Spain team is relatively young, the forwards as well.
0: Yeah, besides the Rodri's.
1: You have Pedri, you have Yamal, you have who else? Nico Williams playing?
0: Nico Williams is on injury, but he's been playing a couple of games. I feel like tomorrow he'll come in a little earlier.
1: I doubt, but it's such a team.
0: It used to be scary with Nico and Lamine Yamal.
1: Yeah.
2: So left right.
1: Left right. So that's what I'm waiting for. But yeah, man, can't wait for the noise. Don't bet.
0: What of England France tonight?
2: Guys, I feel like England is going to win.
1: Really?
0: Finally, at least get a third place.
2: Yeah, you know, France is good, but like me, I would want England to win because I feel like England has the potential. It has a really good team.
0: It had the potential to win the World Cup.
1: It had.
2: Why England lost, in my perspective, is because of like a few managerial mistakes. Guys,
0: everyone is mentioning that. Like, yeah,
2: it's just a few managerial.
0: Yeah, yeah.
2: Like at the end of the day, like as a manager, you have a 1-0, 10 minutes to go, do something.
0: Yeah.
2: Do something.
0: Yeah. And you also have all this firepower with you, so.
2: Yeah, you have to do something. Get Harry Kane off. Put on Rashford. Get a
0: defense. Firepower.
2: I can't tell you what to do, but like I feel like they were playing like the time wasn't about to anyway, without getting too much into football, but like I feel like England should have won.
0: Yeah. Marco, what else is happening in your life? Like, what does a Ijuka do on a daily? What happens in your weekend? For example, today, you know, we are getting done with the interview. I know you're probably going out to meet some ladies, and today Marco is in a mood, so we may be grooving till the sun comes out. But what is a typical day in the life of Ijuka?
1: Yeah, business wise, whatnot. Let us know. Someone told me you're into marketing.
2: Yes,
0: easy now.
1: Yeah.
0: He used to be with Joe. I thought he was just a big alcoholic. he's marketing these drinks.
2: No, but what I basically do, you know, some people may not know this, but I graduated with a marketing degree. So
1: Second upper.
2: No retake.
0: Honors
2: degree. So yeah, I use my degree a lot. So I have a marketing agency I do also.
0: Nice. What's it called?
2: It's called Voca Creatives.
0: Voca.
2: Yeah.
0: How do you spell Voca?
2: V-O-K-A.
0: Like Voca.
2: Yeah.
0: Voca Creatives.
2: Yeah. So we do like marketing. We manage accounts, social media pages.
0: Yeah.
2: We create artwork. We do a lot of marketing. So
3: graphic designing.
2: Yeah,
3: as
2: graphic
3: well.
2: Designing. So we do a lot of marketing all throughout.
3: Yeah.
2: So that's what I do. Let's say when Ajuka is not Ajuka baby.
3: Yeah.
2: And I turn into Alvin Ajuka.
3: The original Alvin Ajuka. Yeah.
2: Manager. Yeah. So I that's what I do. Marketing. Marketing is funding most of the content actually for me.
3: True, because you need a funder of the content.
2: Yeah,
3: man.
2: Yeah. So
3: never easy.
2: Yeah, actually when you're doing content, when you're doing music, you need a funder. So marketing is my sponsor.
3: Yeah. There we go. So Manza has a 9-to-5 like Marco.
2: Actually, it's not a 9-to-5. I do the company, so I'm kind of like the director.
1: So basically, find Manza him at boss. Silo now, you could get a business deal.
3: There we go.
2: And a discount if you find me at Silo.
3: There we go. So you're at Silo after this?
1: If you no.
2: Guys, not in a bad way. Me, man, I'm more of like, I don't know why these days, I'm more of like a home person, eh?
3: Why is everyone Marco? Why are people? I know economy stuff. You know, the other time we were talking about economy and myself and Marco.
1: For you, what else do you
3: decided,
1: think he's going to say?
3: That you know, with this economy, the best thing to do: leave work, go home.
1: Go home.
3: At but work, take a soda, take one beer, go home. Yeah, but why are you becoming a home baby? Ajuka for me was the life of the party. For me, I love you inside the party.
2: No, you have to be.
3: You
2: have to be the life of the party, but of course, to be the life of a party, you need to take your breaks. To enjoy the party very well, you need to take like maybe a 1 month break.
3: Mm.
2: Give three. 1 month break. Give four.
3: Give three. Yeah.
2: You get. You can't do the whole year 247. Guys,
3: yeah,
2: rest.
3: Yeah.
2: Your body is a very.
3: You won't
2: important.
3: Look good. You won't be the same.
2: And you need to sleep.
3: Yeah. Get

0: don't know, you'll know. And if you didn't know,
1: you will definitely know. But if Marco wasn't the best DJ, who would it be, guys? If your roommate doesn't say you're the best DJ, who would say you're the best DJ?
0: Literally.
2: So, it's okay.
1: Big up to all our people that are still with us, man. I appreciate Ejuka for so many things.

0: And I'll kill another nigga too. Before I let another nigga do something to you. Yeah, as you know that I don't know about you. You can probably love you.
1: Let's go. Brand new Lamborghini.

0: guys feeling? You can get us at 97FM Radio City at DJ Slaughter Elliot, DJ_Marco25. We're having a good and a great time on right now. Shout out to everyone that's tuning in. Paul Banks tuning in, having a good time. Christopher Serugua having a good time. The Dark Knight having a good time. No one has pissed me off, man. I don't know who
1: Why would
0: me happy.
1: Anyone piss you off today, Marco? Because I feel like today is one of the days. I actually feel like I'm just relieving myself in July. We've had a really good time in July. And also you can give us a call, 0703-979-7977, 0786-979-797. Marco, man, July has been so awesome in a way, in a good way, you know, all good energy coming through. And also, I'm in love with all this right now, and then you're playing this one in the background, so I'm like, yeah, let's go, Marco, let's go.
0: Yeah, man, it's that time, it's that month. This is, yes, I played the original, My Sweetie, My Sugar, for those who love, I don't know, though it confuses me, I don't know if that's soca, I don't know if it's...
1: I feel like
0: Lingala.
1: It's soca. Soca with Lingala. And it's such a massive vibe, such a good vibe as well. Creative and also energetic.
0: Very energetic. Yeah. And I also played what we're listening to in the background. This is a rendition by Wale called My Sweetie. I also like it. I'm a big Wale fan. To me, he's a very underrated rapper. He should be up there in everything.
1: I don't think you're a bigger Wale fan than Esteri, because Esteri was plugging me on Wale's new album when it had just dropped. She's like, man, listen to this album, it's dope. I'm like, I've listened to two songs and I'm already playing them and it's so much fun for me. But yeah, Marco, you know, as we get into the second part of the year, because I feel like it's like a brand new year for so many people, but any kinds of things that are standing out for you from the last year, anything that from the past half of the year, for example, on Flight 97, I'm trying to play some music that was released in the first part of the year, like you know, last weekend I played some dancehall, you know, yesterday I played some East African music as well. Anything that has stood out for you from artists from Uganda, from music, from whatever, like anything that has stood out for you from the past 6 months in 2026?
0: The past 6 months, I feel like as DJs and... Okay, not because I'm into R&B and hip-hop, we're not playing enough new stuff except from the things that make it on TikTok. And yet there's a lot of, you know, good things that are being released. And one of the ways that I actually found out, usually for these award shows, American Music Awards, you see country singers, country music or pop singers performing, and usually that's a way for me to Shazam and find out new tracks. And also the BET Awards happened recently. And yeah, they were
1: incredible with Drewski.
0: Yes, Drewski, funny guy. All kinds of things. You don't know what to expect from a guy like that. But I also, you know, they were honoring guys like Lauryn Hill from the Fugees, and you know that you get exposed to her other children who are making music, except from the guy who did one of my favorite reggae songs right ever since it was released.
1: Yeah,
0: who's also Lauryn Hill's son. But also, I'm seeing we should actually get back into digging for new stuff. Of course, the audience is known, but just be prepared, because, you know, different events come up. You don't know what kind of DJ you'll be next year. I mean, there are now Trap Boiler Room events being held. Yeah.
1: And what do you think about the Trap Boiler Room? Would you attend that?
0: I would attend it. I'm into trap, especially trap from 2014 to 2017. So if there was an old school trap set,
1: yeah, you would be in for it.
0: For me,
1: Marco, you introduced me to a lot of new school trap artists, and that I really appreciate. Like, for example, today I played a lot of 21 Savage.
0: Yeah,
1: and it's because, you know, you used to you know try these guys like Lil Watt. There's so many I have
0: Little
1: in my baby. Laptop because of you.
0: There are many babies.
1: And I'm like, yeah, you know, try out some different music, different vibes, different energies. Maybe it works for you. If it doesn't, that's okay as well. Try out something else and try out different energies.
0: True.
1: So for me, I do appreciate and agree with you in so many different directions.
0: Yeah, even R&B, I've been listening to a lot of Money Long. Money Long Dan only just have made for me. She has other jams.
1: So
0: that
1: for
0: are
1: that
0: really
1: R&B,
0: good.
1: So that was my point. So that was the first point you mentioned, and it sort of skipped my mind. And So my partner used to love Strictly Soul.
0: Yeah.
1: A lot. She's big on R&B and she's like, man, you know, I come with my girls and stuff and then they're it's playing Strictly for us, yeah. 2000s. Yeah. But then, you know, she's like this. That's when I'm jumping onto like the Queens. Like there's so many R&B people I've jumped on. But it's because of the ladies.
0: Mm.
1: And their complaint is, for example, my partner was and her friends.
0: Mm.
1: Yes, you play R&B, but you don't play the new stuff.
0: The new
1: you play,
0: stuff, yeah.
1: You know, the 2000s, you play mid-2000s, you don't play new stuff. So, maybe as DJs, put in some, you know, one, two, you know, like a new Caesar Want Heart.
0: Mm.
1: Maybe like a banger. If you're so scared, get a banger Caesar.
0: Yeah.
1: You know, a banger of like R&B. Like, I feel like there's those worldwide bangers where... Mm. You can't get it wrong in any crowd. Maybe when you're down in Kawempe or my folks in, for example, where I like to reside in Nansana, my guys don't like some songs.
0: Yeah, but, that's true.
1: You know, when you get to places, play some...
0: Yeah, R&B
1: there's some...
0: Tracy Melon. Doesn't.
1: And that's cool. I like it. I love Tracy Melon. I wanted to confess earlier on radio today, like... I played Tracy Melon. I wanted to say, but I'm like, you know, Ellie, hold it back.
0: Hold it.
1: You're still a hater.
0: Hold it. Hold on. But, hold on.
1: I'm a believer of Tracy.
0: Yeah, yeah.
1: Like,
0: man.
1: There's this song called No, No, You Told Me About. You introduced me to.
0: Mm.
1: I'm like, I can't wait for my next wedding. Like, this jam is like, I didn't know Tracy sings Lusoga. I even told Phil Kiri, I was like, she's a Musoga? No way! Like, we got into another rumble of her. Like,
0: another reason to love Tracy Melon.
1: So I have so many reasons to love Tracy Melon.
0: Yeah, so like you're saying, for Strictly Soul, okay, from a person who's been part of the organizing crew here in UG, we usually, there's a way they curate the playlist. For example, shout Sal DJ. Yeah, she's one of the people who they bring
1: Kodibu
0: on.
1: DJ, big up Sal.
0: Yeah, she's one of the DJs they bring on to bring on that kind of neo soul, new R&B. That's usually now. These are the times that most of us are not at the venue from 6 p.m. to 7. The last Strictly Soul was one of my favorites.
1: But you watched from the beginning to the end, yes. Marco. For that one, you watched.
0: I was there from the
1: beginning. And you were there, yeah. That was incredible.
0: For the last Strictly Soul, I listened to all the DJs who are on. I listened to Sal DJ. I listened to another DJ from South Africa who came with the Strictly Soul team. I listened to Selector J. I listened to my main man, Kai. And Kai killed it. And he managed to... Because usually from that time...
1: Kai is a bad guy.
0: It's also party time. You can't experiment from a certain time.
1: Yeah.
0: Akio likes to call it the baddie time because there's a baddie section.
1: Yeah,
0: and that's when you see all the singing, the reactions.
1: Yeah.
0: And it's what works, you know?
1: Man, incredible stuff. But for me, Kai is top. Mm-hmm. When it actually comes to Sister Nation, I was talking to Jude yesterday. We were driving home and talking about Sister Nation DJs, and you actually didn't come up. It's like, Marco Tomogeda, ko Kai Tumuleke. Let's talk about Kaz and all these guys. So for me, I feel like Kai is top. For Akio, so when Strictly Soul had first come to Uganda,
0: yes,
1: I remember very well because DJ Joe played that first set and I had the first interview with Akio.
0: Yes, actually we had it here.
1: So went to DJ Joe's home, you know, hooking me up to Akio and all these things. I was with Albert, you know, Albert is a big talker, digital guy of ours. He told me, man, Akio is playing Stop Sign at
0: Strictly Soul.
1: Akio is playing on my piano
0: at Strictly
1: Soul. So I'm wicked. Confused. So I'm like defending Akio, but I'm like,
0: What
1: is with
0: the
1: franchise? Like, what's happening?
0: Thing is, he owns it.
1: Because he owns it, but then at some point, he's the one that plays. It's not Kai, it's not any UG DJs, it's not, you know, Sal, it's not anyone.
0: Just him.
1: It's Badman that plays Stop Sign. It's Badman that comes in at some point with Sheila Salter when the vibe is all up. For me, I thought, in my perspective, I thought, you know, he comes to Uganda, you know, once in a while.

0: look of your back won't hurt.
1: Yeah. Thing is with that, yes, it's a good idea. It's after party. My then the theme is done. It's just that some people walk out saying, but we came for this and we're getting this. And, you know, a lot of people don't get that kind of vibe here in Uganda. Because, for example, at Le Boti, I may not be able to play a Strictly Soul set, but I might sample a Strictly Soul set for 10
0: bits
1: minutes.
0: Bits and pieces, yeah.
1: Yeah, and because people want party. The culture here is very groovy and aggressive party. Unless you're going to play a gospel song in the middle of your set, you're not going to let guys...
0: But even gospel sometimes gets guys hooked.
1: I've had guys whine to gospel jams in the bar. I'm like, what do you mean?
0: Marco, I was at a party, you know, one weekend where I left you here. A friend of mine played DJ Friend.
1: Yes.
0: Played Ayibambe. There's a track called Ayibambe something. Yes. That is very... For me, I can't play it. I don't even have it.
1: I also don't
0: but
1: have
0: the crowd reaction was massive, Marco. I sent a video to one of my comrades, you know, upstairs. I was like, hey, Eli, why don't you play this music and stuff? Maybe this is not our cup of tea, but it's nice.
1: It's
0: the
1: nice
0: way it is.
1: If you know how to, for example, let me give an example of a great DJ.
0: Yeah.
1: He's a crazy man on the decks because...
0: Please mention the name.
1: His name is... Yeah, he's a femme DJ. I used to, in my 3 days, I used to pass by Tequila Tuesdays.
0: Yeah.
1: You'd be there in the middle of the set. Femme comes on, gospel song, Kadodi. Then you see, it's entertaining the way the sequence, because it's arranged Kadodi, then Maganga Baximba, then you enter Ogechi. It's a story because it's matching, he's doing it well, dropping in at the right time. But it's that kind of creativity. But it's also because of the kind of person he is. I don't think, unless I'm very tipsy or drunk. Unless it's also at a particular kind of party, I may not play music like that.
0: Marco, I feel like sometimes music is our character. For example, for Femme, I relate Femme. Femme is, for me, DJ Caesar. And DJ Caesar is one of the guys I'm below. So, you know, Femme is that label. Is top.
1: Yeah.
0: He may not be top one, top two, but he's top.
1: A top guy, man.
0: You know, there's a resonation he has. There's a happiness that Femme has. There's
1: exactly
0: a localness.
1: And you can't hate it at all.
0: That Femme has. And there's a localness, for example, I can relate to Boogie.
1: Yes.
0: Boogie has a localness or
1: he's
0: a character that for me I can't forge. I'm like, I can't be that. But
1: exactly,
0: for Femme, it relates properly. Femme is always a happy man and he plays. For example, he was playing dance or we are in, you know, some Idoni and then he plays Tiguan Simida and the crowd is massive. And I'm like, as Eli, I can't play like this. But this is happy. This is
1: good
0: energy.
1: And if you play like that, someone will look at you and like, what's going on? But because coming from Femme, because you'll also be in the crowd bringing the energy, you'll jump on and do the same thing.
0: So I appreciate all DJs that take that risk and also take their personality top notch. I hate it when, for example, I know you, Marco, when you pretend to be a certain character, which I like that you don't. I meet you at Le Boti, same Marco, I meet you, same person. So, for me, I like...
1: You're not going to see me dancing shirtless.
0: Exactly. So, I won't find you dancing shirtless. I know that because I've not seen you do that. But I won't mind if I see DJ Boogie dancing shirtless.
1: Because
0: when some sets are escalating, I know, Boogie's about to take off his shirt.
1: Yes.
0: Femme is about to take off his shirt. Like, it's coming.
1: To leave the vest there.
0: But also, there are some events for me where you take off your shirt. For example, I've been studying a lot about marketing and I've also done this. Like, some big stages, you know, when it comes to like finals of rugby, for me, the big stages I've done, like some good stages I've done, I come with 2 shirts. So a jacket on top, you know, buttoned up the way, you know, you have your, you know, your zipped up shirt and stuff, buttoned up. But then in your set,
1: it's incredible
0: for marketing and
1: it's
0: visuals
1: party time
0: to put off your shirt and then swing it. And then because I go to the gym, the ladies, need to put it.
1: So, I tell you, the person that told me, they're like, who are you showing your muscles?
0: Who are you? But then the marketing people are like, hey, really, it's good when you put off your shirt and swing it up and then throw it to your crew.
1: Yeah.
0: But now be in a vest. Like, that creates a whole other atmosphere with yourself as well.
1: Exactly.
0: But when you're talking about atmosphere and DJing and all these things, Marco, tomorrow is a final. I'm looking for where to watch it from, but I was telling Ijuka, man, I'm going to Leboti. And also earlier on, you told me, man, Leboti this Sunday, I'm playing late. So for me, it's sort of working in my arena.
1: Yeah, man.
0: Where are you watching the final from? Talk to me about Sunday.
1: I'm going to be at Leboti because that's where I'm playing late. I'll be there earlier. I want to listen to the other DJs. I know guys like Ames are going to be playing before me and other people. And
0: Ames likes playing big disco.
1: Yeah, and I love...
0: There's a friend that told me, I don't hate on Ames. I don't hate on no young DJs and stuff.
1: Mm.
0: But there's a friend that told me, yo, we reached Leboti, there was a Tuesday. And they're like, man, 9 p.m., party anymore, what kind of Monday? we are grooving. And he's like, man, it's just 9. DJ Dakar's agenda kuzanya chi. So he was just texting me that and stuff.
1: Yeah.
0: So I'm like, yeah, Ames is a hits DJ.
1: She will be important to
0: see you play after all these hit people.
1: And that's from 10 p.m. because it's 10 or 11 because it's usually an hour and a half.
0: Yeah.
1: So by midnight, that's when I'll be kicking off. And you know what? I love playing after energetic sets. I was reading, whose tweet was it? Was it Cass? Either Cass or Jerry. Cass, Jerry, or M. One of those who tweeted saying there's some... I think it was Cass. He said there's something great about playing...
0: Love Cass.
1: Yeah, playing before a great DJ who's played well and also after. There's that synchronization. Like, you've left me here. Wonderful. I'm leaving you here. Wonderful. Like, you feel that... And like, there's a thing Cesar and Alza used to tell us about, because they built Kush Fridays, they played together a lot. When they never used to time their sets at the beginning of Kush Friday. It would be the both of them. But when you
0: together.
1: So you'd hear the DJ reach somewhere and it's like they're calling this button. It's time to get to the booth. They've entered your genre, your zone. Like, it's that kind of thing. And I'm also, Assassination has a lot of DJs, but one thing I feel like I know is where each DJ is strongest. So I can adjust to leave them there. But after my second Nile of the night, I'm one of those DJs they complain about where in 10 minutes I might be in another genre or BPM. But I do it very organized. I'm not doing it in a way of it's annoying. There are people that there are annoying ways to do such things, but I do it very respectably.
0: Marco, I'm going to tell you two things as we jump back into the music or sign out to watch the rest of the game with England.
1: I heard it's 4-0 also at halftime.
0: 4-0, it's crazy. It's going Mbappe on like playing? Crazy. Dictator Mbappe is Mobutu is playing, but I feel like they don't have anything to play for, so they're just giving it all up. It was 4-0 to, you know, first half and stuff. But Marco, today we had a conversation off air and my sentiments changed, you know, since we had that conversation. But Marco, for me, I feel like when it comes to the nation, you're a big deal. Like, you know, you should keep pushing, like, you know, yourself upwards and forwards, because, you know, everyone in the nation respects and sees you a certain way.
1: Yeah.
0: So also looks to your sets a certain way. You know, I didn't know that till I met Sean and I started working at Alchemist. Like, hey, Marco, Bakwitana boss. Hey, I'm like, this is easy, man.
1: Those are my
0: guys,
1: man.
0: For me, the other thing is like, working with so many DJs also shapes you, and you know, as a knife, as a blade, it just makes you sharper, because
1: it does.
0: If the other DJ was incredible, you're like, bro, if you put it up to this level, I need to put it even higher. So
1: exactly,
0: because if I put it lower, it is noticeable.
1: It shows. I've seen it happen. You see.
0: So now, it is good pressure. For me, I like good pressure.
1: It's very good pressure. For me, I love it. And I like... Okay, we made the sets longer to manage the number of people.
0: One hour, I'm settling in. I'm still sweating. And now...
1: But the one...
0: Taking one shot and then boom.
1: Yeah, but the first 1 hour, when we used to do 1 hour per DJ, especially peak time, I think it's what shaped a good number of us to learn how to control the crowd, because not everyone has a good day. You can have a 1 hour and it's shaky. You've lost the crowd.
0: Let me tell you, Marco Abalimba. So DJ Joe, I think beginning of this year, he told me, man, as a Liberty Sundays. So he was warning me. He's like, Eli, don't play after Marco, because Oyo Marco wo Mozanya after is a bad news. That's why every time I tell you, like, I'm playing, I'm like, the main set is coming, Marco is coming. DJ Joe said, Marco is a beast. Like, when you're playing, for example, Liberty, for those that have not come to Liberty,
1: yeah,
0: that 1 hour, you know why that 1 hour was mad? Because I feel like you traverse through a lot, and also with your musicality and background, you're like hitting it and just enjoying your 1 hour.
1: Yeah.
0: So 1.5 gives you more room to, like, okay, oh, I'm enjoying, man, but now I'm also thinking for the next DJ and also the people in the crowd.
1: Mm,
0: yeah, I enjoy Liberty Sundays, and one of my favorites is the Versus.
1: Oh,
0: did you have that Versus with the Culture? How did that go? I hope Culture won.
1: No, we postponed it to make it better, because there are a lot of things going on that weekend, from World Cup to what else happened? A lot was happening. I remember there was another event happening. There were so many. So we postponed it. We pushed the dates. We're going to re-announce.
0: Yeah.
1: Reorganize. But yeah, Car Culture versus Assassination.
0: Looking forward to that. Versus was a really incredible idea.
1: Yeah. And you know, I'm not even trying to brag, but it's a concept I think we first came up with.
0: That's what they said before they brag.
1: Yeah. But we, Assassination, we brought it first.
0: Yeah.
1: You know, we brought, I remember our first Versus was like last year.
0: Yeah.
1: A while back, then other people got into it, you know, people got good concepts and what, but I feel like,
0: and you have different countries, man.
1: Yeah, we actually had Uganda, you know, versus Rwanda, then we had,
0: one of the things why I like SNMS is I like us building things fast, and I like that you're doing it with the nation, because once you do it fast, you know, you're like, I did it. Like, for example, people are putting in now different Versus.
1: Mm-hmm.
0: Now Thrones is doing something crazy, which is nice. Thrones, but then, you sit back and you're like, man, we did it first. Like, we created a certain avenue for this to be a sold-out product.
1: Yeah, I think we need to do a Versus. Our Versus, Assassination versus the world. And first, we're ready. We have Bachuba.
0: Marco, you need to bring for us the nation. How about we have one of these SNMSs? We have the nation take over SNMS. I think we need to talk to management, and we have, you know, the nation, because we have the millennial, you know, picnic coming over, and we're going to be streaming.
1: Yes.
0: So we have streaming factors. We talked about Rwanda, and I want, you know, management knows that, you know, we can stream from everywhere. So tickets, Marco Yabagambi, Zafunye Ibizibu.
1: Yeah.
0: But next time we'll do better. But, you know, Marco, I'm thinking this next part of the year, you know, more artists, more guests, more interactivity.
1: Second half of the year is going to be
0: big. Step out of studio as well, in terms of, for example, you know, you do a lot of events outside on a Saturday.
1: Mm.
0: Maybe let's chill at your cool event with your cool people.
1: Maybe
0: let's go.
2: Thank you, minus weddings, man.
0: And wedding season. It's Mikolo season.
1: Eli, we're waiting for you. Anytime now. We know.
0: Actually, guys, have a good night. Not have a good night, but yeah, we're still around playing some music, but yeah. Not anytime now. Marco, it's been a pleasure. It's been a good night.
1: Definitely.
0: Tomorrow we find you at Liberty. Today, Silo, where are you going, man?
1: Man, if Silo has parking,
0: you look active. You look like in a good mood.
1: I haven't been out in over 6 months. Yeah. So probably I was last out last year.
0: Marco, if we're in the same location, it's all on me. Because how can you not be out on for the past 6 months?
1: Yeah, if it's not related to a gig I'm doing, it's work. Yeah. Even Liberty, I can't call it out because I'm working.
0: But
1: it's a true thing I want to change as well.
0: I know you may want to change that and want to sign up and stuff, but for me, I feel like, you know, you working on Liberty is out. You may not feel like it's out. I used to tell my partner, you know, that's me going out.
1: That's you going out.
0: Because I'm not in the house and it's planned for. It may not react to me that way. And, you know, at a certain point, she started feeling that way. She's like, you know, Ellie, we're hanging out now, you know?
1: Yeah, people
0: like,
1: say
0: like
1: that.
0: When you're working me, I'm hanging out.
1: Yeah.
0: But then, for me, it is work. It is like, pa, pa, pa, pa, pa, pa, pa, pa. And then I'm...
1: Then after
0: I'm,
1: the set, chill, you're chill, tired, and going to the car.
0: Going like, to the car, and then boom.
1: Like, I've been playing early sets at Liberty. My earliest, my latest set has been, like, till 10:30. So by, I've been playing early sets where by 8, 9 p.m. I'm home. 9:30 I'm home. And that's when people are just coming in. So it's crazy, you know. I've been adjusting. I think I lost my... I've been telling people, even my social life, I don't think I've had one for the past months. It has killed me. I'm trying to...
0: Marco
1: I've been
0: Polo,
1: reaching out to friends.
0: As I usually call you, now I'm talking to you as my friend.
1: Yeah.
0: You told me you're in your leave. Because I looked forward to this for a while. I'm like, when is this man getting easy? But even talk to Baba. I'm like, man, you know, you work too hard. Man, them works too hard. When are we getting some time off? I'm happy that at least, I don't know, how's your leave long for? Like, how does it last?
1: For now, it's 10 days, but...
0: 10 days. So,
1: God somehow.
0: Marco for these 10 days. And

0: it's a good night. But no, also, Marco, I'm going to disturb you for the next couple of days. You know, enjoy your leave. You know, get some good rest.
1: Oh, I'm going back to the gym on Monday, man. I'm back in the gym, and I told myself I'm doing it not early morning. I'm going to do it like 11. Go work out, finish an hour.
0: Yeah.
1: Or two, but this time because
0: Have lunch at Java. Oh my god,
1: you're going
0: to flaunt life, and guys are going to think you're earning different salaries. No,
1: difference is where you work, man. Free gym, so free gym for certain place.
0: Kill them with the lifestyle.
1: I have no money for lunch, so I'll be driving home to take water.
0: But looking forward to your leave, and please enjoy your leave, enjoy each and everything. Let's have a good time, Marco. Anything else you want to mention? Maybe Tuesday?
1: Tuesday, Jam Flow Fillers has also been...
0: I love your Jam Flow Fillers.
1: Always vibes. I think it's because I'm filled with adrenaline from rushing from work.
0: You always have that garage shower.
1: I rush from work to get here, and I start thinking, what do I want to listen to on my way home today? Sometimes... It's always between pop, some, you know, Afrobeat, some Amapiano, then some Ugandan music, because I actually realize people want some energy. Then there are also low days where people don't have energy.
0: Yeah.
1: And shout out Sal DJ. I think she does a hard job on Monday.
0: Man, Sal does a hard job on Monday. Let me tell you. I didn't like those Mondays. Because in my perspective, and judge me if you want to, sometimes, you know, I'm like, play me something I know. So Sal used to play for 2 hours and stuff I don't know at all.
1: Yeah.
0: But, you know, being with a partner and someone, you know, they're like, hey, you know, that's nice. So someone picks up on the sound. So I, you know, I'm a sound guy, pick up on the sound. But then as it went by, my partner goes, she's like, hey, I love that person that plays this.
1: Yes.
0: Like
1: someone told me the same thing.
0: They got attributed to Sal's Mondays. So it made me like Sal's Mondays. Yeah. Like, for them now, they are ready on a Monday. I'm like listening to totally different
1: Someone
0: stuff.
1: Told me they listened to Radio City on Monday, and they are like, everything seemed right in the world.
0: Yes.
1: So it's a good thing, man. Shout out to you, Sal, if you're listening.
0: So big up, Sal. But Sal is a very difficult thing, credible. I wanted to relate her to you, Marco, but Marco, you like music that I like sometimes. I can tell Sal, yo, this is a big joint, this is nice. Sal is like, okay.
1: No, you know,
0: she's like, okay. Like, it's no big deal.
1: Do you think
0: there's so many songs, there's 50% of the songs in circulation in Uganda right now. Sal doesn't have.
1: She's unique, man.
0: Very unique, but incredible.
1: Do you think she's ever played Yanko Zesa?
0: No.
1: No. Sal, you should play that one. It's a good one. Just me.
0: No, she hasn't. But I'm forcing her to play a lot of the jams. I was pushing. Exactly. Actually, Bebe Cool didn't even pay me for this, but I know the team. So I was pushing for the album, the project. I'm like, you know, I love Bebe for my childhood. I'm like, hey, this album is something. But when I heard that song, I'm like, this is a banger. I kept on playing it. I plugged these guys. You know, when I get out of flight, I'm like, this is it. I'm like, Sal is playing it. Mary Jo is playing it. So. Yeah. There's an attribute to it. And also, we also liked it,
1: bro.
0: on the first Saturday of the month. So maybe the song is also nice, but
1: it's
0: also
1: moving,
0: that unique baby call of like Chomun to Ayagara Cha Ayagara, no matter what it is. So big up Sal, big up Mary Jo, big up all the Dreamican DJs. Marco, you know, we always play on SNMS, but it's not as easy. You know, we've grown to it to make it feel like, you know,
1: it's
0: easy.
1: Usual,
0: but working after Timo for me on flight, not easy. Timo plays a lot of bangers.
1: Yes.
0: You know, it's such a mad vibe.
1: Morning,
0: you're like,
1: yeah.
0: What am I going to play? Mary Jo comes and kills it. People text you from all over the world. They're like, Mary Jo is killing it. Friday night is different with Sal and Joe.
1: Then Joe closes. Yeah, man.
0: Joe is
1: he gets
0: out of this world.
1: He gets
0: incredible.
1: His monitor earphones. Once he gets those out, Omani.
0: Joe, man. I've not seen showies like Joe. People show off, but you know, show off in a good way, like, bro.
1: Yeah.
0: For example, those monitor earphones. I'm like, hey, Joe, what are you showing? I'm like, bro, these are actually called monitor earphones. Yes. Yeah. Professional. It's what you're supposed to have when you're doing ABCD, so I get to understand.
1: Studio, yeah.
0: That's Black and Proud. Timo comes in with best line for me, incredible fire, incredible energy. We always come in with Edwin Vibes was here telling me earlier, ah, Ellie, I like your sets. Nah, yeah. Me, I like it when Marco is playing later on. It's like, Marco gives me Saturday. Doing it on Saturday, so I'm like, SNMS is also pumped up.
1: Yeah, man.
0: Sunday is always pumped up for me because Sunday is from about 11 midday till I sleep in my house.
1: I don't know how that
0: turned up. So for me, Dream Weekend is
2: not, know that guy does not as easy.
0: But yeah, Marco, any last words, anything else as we sign out?
1: Yeah, man. Just stay tuned to 97FM Radio City. We're having a great time and a good time. And stay safe. We've had a lot of unfortunate news this weekend or this week. Blessings and prayers to the families and parents of the children who passed away from the school trip accident. And yes, be nice to everyone. Stay safe and healthy.
0: Man, for me, those trips were tough to see. And for the ministry to come out and say, I think we've banned trips, for me, that's not enough because Marco, you know, both of us drive and I saw tires of a certain bus.
1: Yeah.
0: And I would see, you know, when tires go off and you see there are some wires inside the tires.
1: Yeah, you see like
0: that come out.
1: Do you even feel like the tires are peeling?
0: The bus with more than 30 kids was having peeled tires. And I'm like, that's very unfortunate. Like, sometimes we bring onto the things ourselves. But also, I feel like guidelines, for me, the accidents have been tough because we are night travelers, we are people that have siblings, we have kids, we have, you know, people around us in these circles, so we need to be vigilant.
1: Yeah, it's...
0: And also maybe, Marco, if you're studying, for example, in Jinja, I don't think you need to have a trip to Entebbe to see I don't know what. Maybe you have somewhere in Jinja where you can, or in the locality... It may not be in Jinja, it may be maybe in Kampala closer, where you can see these features. You don't need to travel because they were making kids, for example, in up north, they were making kids travel at 5 a.m. to come to Kasenye.
1: And I'm
0: like, for me, I went to Kasenye like 15 years ago. Kasenye still the only landing site that we can learn from? Can there be a Soroti site? Can there be a Gulu site? Can there be a site in Mbra, in Barara, in Masindi? Like,
1: accessibility.
0: Marco, we don't need to travel far. And also, as a parent, I'm a parent because my brother is, you know, a parent. The trips are expensive, Marco.
1: They are expensive.
0: My little nephew was going for a trip and it was like $250. And they were going for, I think... you know, in Jinja, he's in P1, bruv. 250 P1, they're going to Jinja for like, you know, 6 hours. And I'm like, okay, we can pay, but, you know, what the hell is this like?
1: What for?
0: It's a little expensive. Like, we may pay, but how about those other parents that may not be able to pay this 250, you know, in all this time? And then we're getting all these problems. I really don't know what to do with these trips. But yeah.
1: Man, it's tough. You see, the thing is, Elliot, both of us have, we've gone on trips and what, but I think the precautions were, I can't even explain it. We're also blessed because we're hearing, there are a lot of stories we're seeing and hearing now that we never saw and had then growing up. It was not a worry.
0: Blessed
1: now,
0: is the word.
1: Now, going forward, if any school mentions a trip, we know the image that's going to be in our minds, our parents' minds, our siblings who have kids' minds. They're not going to be, they're like, you'd rather stay. Didn't you see what happened to your friends? Yeah, and it's not going... I don't know, man. There are a lot of things going on in this country that I don't understand.
0: Man.
1: But the only right thing I know is the 97 FM Radio City. Make sure to stay tuned. We have the Time Tunnel coming up next. Thank you for staying tuned to us. We'll be back next week. We'll be ending the month in style. So stay blessed.
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9: 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Shamelessly spicy, oddly sweet. Excessive consumption of alcohol is harmful to your health. Not for sale to persons under the age of 18. Drink responsibly.

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